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0: Actuetta is clear, NCICC just local. 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
1: Hello.
0: Yeah, you cover.
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0: Yeah, I'm close.

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2: For a possible suicidal husband, the RP is the wife back in Ranch residence with her three juveniles in her car. We're telling her to not go to the residence. She advised that she believes the husband will harm himself. He has access to pocket knives, and it sounds like a shotgun was at his parents' house, but he may have taken it from there. And he's not answering her on contact. 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Copy.
0: I think I see a trooper. 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
3: King, first of Lincoln, okay. Ocean, Nora, Zebra, Ocean. January 26, 1964. At Nevada DL 0808-168-210.
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2: 3457.
3: Yeah, 3457.
4: You on PSLE1?
5: Yeah, go ahead.
4: Yeah, just listen for updates here. Sounds like some bikes might be fleeing from Story County, so just as a heads up.
5: Oh, copy. I thought we were done. I'll head back.
2: I'll be there. Thank you, sir.
3: Okay.
6: Go ahead.
2: Same thing, just AB.

0: I believe we were out here earlier. Can you see if they ran a Kim and a Lori? And if so, can you just tell me this call too?
1: Roger, 3-5.
2: NHP, they lost sight of the vehicle. It was last seen northbound I-580 near Bowers at approximately 1634 hours. And they had plans to deploy strips, but never did.
1: Morning.
3: Unless NHP has further.
2: Roger, copy.
1: Chelsea Petra, go ahead.
4: 419 William 638 South Carolina.
1: That was Sam at Mary William 638 South Carolina. So far it's clear, just waiting on the 28. Shastri, but I don't know if they're down and still haven't come back.
2: Ranger 34, we know ready to check up on.
5: 34, code 4.
1: We don't do any of that. That's through record.
4: I got to set that up.

0: Foxtrot.
1: Go ahead.
0: She's going to call family and see if that, in fact, if he is armed with the 32 break. He has threatened us in the past, but right now she's not sure what his means are. Right? I told her that it would be in her best interest not to go back to the house with the kids. She's likely going to call back with more information.
2: Apologies, I'm 42, forgot to log off earlier.
3: Seven four nine six.
4: Just checking, go for you guys were stable originally.
3: Sorry, yeah, we're good for you.
4: Marker, I've seen 380, are you still around?
3: 23.

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5: 1-9. 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
6: In Reno District 12, Brenton 33, medical aid, 10-37-93 morning block of way, cross of desert way and Vieira Loma Road.
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5: Can you have Inspector T respond to our location?
0: Thank you.
2: We are at the 3 in the area.
0: Rep 3.
5: Tip 60.

0: Tabii. Battalion 1, if you can also copy, it's eastbound I-80 to southbound I-580 off of the freeway for a smoke investigation. RP is adamant that it's not related to the vehicle fire that's kicking up smoke in the exact same location. Red frequency. Engine 2. I-80 and 580.
1: Engine 2.
2: And Battalion 1 copies, I'll investigate as well.
0: Okay.
3: Battalion 3, Fox. Just confirm me if the page went through purpose sitting page on our side.
4: Yeah, we got it.
3: Tough.
0: Squad.
5: 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There's no 70, apartment 76 here, and the RP's not answering.
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3: Western Man, here in Nevada, 832 Robert Stevens.
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3: 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Sorry. Did you find any of his ES stipulations on his return?
4: 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There was no code 11 or anything that came back.
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2: 23, just spoke to the RP. Sounds like the 1032 is going to be in a crossbody bag on the suspect.
3: 1323, copy. 1032 is in a crossbody bag on the suspect.
4: Rapidly, did you get any additional descriptors?
2: Yeah, you were looking at that.
5: Off of this patient, and now she is crying, stating that she wants to make a report. RP has no further details or information. RP standing by in a white and red Chrysler sedan, 1122 Numaga.
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1: Calvin Air now. Sam, Adam, Lincoln, Victor, Adam, Nora, Edward, Robert, Adam. First of Ron, Axel, Velasquez, to be Robert, Ocean, Nora, space, Adam, X-ray, Lincoln, Edward, space, Victor, Edward, Lincoln, Adam, Sam, Queen, Union, Edward, Zebra. Division B 11-17-1995, to be in Nevada, OON.
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8: Reno North,
4: 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Good. 3-1, north side of the 3-7 gate.
2: Before I spoke to the RP a while ago, I'm just waiting on a call back from them. If you could just stop that call.
3: Team 3.

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2: Lieutenant 2075 Long Lane and Sanford, for information at Kids Cottage. It's going to be for a tense in between two juvenile islands. 14-year-old is highly escalated, making homicidal threats, and the 12-year-old brother has a head laceration and looks like he runs over his body as well. 2075 for a Kids Cottage off Long Lane.
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4: California ID, last name please, Tom Edward Robert Robert, Adam Haber, Adam Sam, first name Victor. Genetically, Victor, Ida, Charles, Tom, Ocean, Robert. DOP is in the 02-04-2007. California ID is Union 0414606.
2: So, Martin, just confirm me Union 454. I don't show you logged on.
4: You can send me 1041. I'm at the football assignment up there in UNR.
2: Union 454.
3: And then can I get a case number as well?
2: Super. Case number is 477-477. Copy. 376.
3: We're back mail bond.
2: Roger, everyone. I think he was going to send it up, but we just haven't pulled it out yet.
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6: Reno Charles, 354, I'm out at the call at Sober 24.
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0: 14041.
1: Replace. Problem veterans in Alexander Lake, San 382 or 86 years, question?
2: Not doing that.
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1: Thank you, Chapter 9633.
2: Thank you, Captain Center. Thank you.
3: County 3, go for it.
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1: Adam 734 10 4. For GM pickup out of Pauline Avenue in Sparks, and use cover with you.
0: I copy in our other Adam units, almost here, so we're good.
1: Four.
2: And later after 3, I'll be 10 back on the center.
3: 2-3.
4: San Charles, North Florida. Correction, Reno, all roads 8-9.
3: Assist tonight. Can't be
1: tougher. Inspector 2.
5: Six copies.
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3: Trusty, trusty, thank you, Bishop.
8: Just for 43, I've been trying to get the information you requested. I keep getting people running stuff, so it's getting pushed back, and now I'm going to have to run. But just for 43, I don't have a date of birth on the mail, so I can't even confirm anything on local to try to get more information. I did do a priors check since January of this year, and I couldn't find anything where he was served with a TPO. I don't know if we have a way of finding a date of birth for him, so I can at least try to run him through NCSIS that way to see if I can get the TPO information.
2: No worries, I'll see if I can pick up for you. I appreciate it.
8: Charles Dupay, go ahead with your first subject.
9: 858, my first is going to be a WFA, last of George Robert Adam, Nora Tom, first of Tom Robert Adam, Charles Edward Yellow, date of birth 8/27/1966, social 530-96-7267.
8: Kevin, you can put some adjust one on my line now.
9: Absolutely.
0: 537 dispatch status. Both units code 4.
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1: Go ahead.
3: Copy. We have copy. 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
6: First of Sam Henry Edward Lincoln Lincoln Edward Yellow, date of birth 6/20/1980, and social 388-94-4416.
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6: There's actually going to be 3 for now, so this is going to be a BMA, last of Henry Adam Robert, Robert Ida Sam, first of Anthony, common spelling, date of birth 9/11/1985, and a Nevada DL 020-586-5199.
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1: And
0: be the same last name as before, Paul Adam, George Union, Adam, David Adam, hyphen Robert Ocean, David Adam, Sam, first of Fernando, date of birth is 08/03/2000, Nevada DL 08/05/947419.
1: Number.
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0: Pinar, 41 Russia.
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1: Chaser J-Lenza, and could you show me a route to OPH to 25 with that front desk?
2: Related to your same call?
1: No, it's not related.
2: Never.
1: Okay, well, we're going to be able to be related to that 743.

0: Okay.
1: California left at Weisner, William Ida, Sam, Nora, Edward, Robert, first is Hank. Birthday 1/31/69, California OLN. Charles 523-5056.
0: Okay.

0: 554. Can we get a case number?
1: Did you need a second one then?
0: Sorry,
1: 10 for a second, case number is 478.
0: Copy, thanks.
1: Crosby 1056. 6150, okay.
2: Can we triple I Chris for prior failing to register EF?
1: Come to Gigi.
3: Charles 7. For Alex, that's 5-8. Can I do a case number for him?
2: No match, California.
0: Copy, thanks.
2: So far.
3: Grand Lawson, subject
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2: Copy, they're all clear.
4: Eight.
2: Copy, thank you, we're code 4.

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1: What?
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0: We're both 10-8 RTF.
1: 311. That's your 41.
2: Ferenza, they said this is a transfer. We're going to go close call and available.
1: 10-4.
0: Henry 40, give me a 21 when we get a chance.
1: That's a female.

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1: Comment, first to Betty, so boy, Edward, Tom, Ida, 128 of 61 out of Iowa.
2: That's a female.
3: So far, we got 18.
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4: 427 and Lincoln Highway on a green truck, license plate Nevada 9346 Adam 0.
2: 427 Lincoln Highway.
5: Launcher 2 Nero 41, both 2363 plates.
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5: Nevada personalized Mary Ocean Charles X-ray Lincoln Robert on a black Subaru.
2: Sorry.
6: The one that I'm on TV, back up for me. Have the reference of parking problem, you can clear the FAS. Cars are moved.
3: Just a minute, copy.
6: Charles,
3: we're coming
6: up
3: GTA at
6: Marsh.
3: Chelsea 3, copy, stack 907.

0: Carl Rodriguez, 10-6 of the releases.
1: Okay, both want to confirm both of them are 381 each bondable, no OR. I did have generated case number for each of them, 18774 and 18775. X-ray 650. 6920 is a parking problem at 430 North Virginia Street, approximately 40, actually 20 motorcycles parked in the bike lane. Not sure if that's something we should pursue.
2: We'll take a look at it and just clean it up.
1: I copy, thank you.
3: I'm sorry, I'm out on a Sparks traffic stop, but it's going to be for a Reno case number.
1: Our first case number is 18776, 18776. Second case number 18777, 18777, and confirm you wanted three case numbers?
2: That's three, please.
1: Except for the third one, 18778, 18778.
2: I copy, thank you.
1: Don't you do that.
4: Helen Kermit, Nevada, 084,
1: 54. Don't
2: you do that. 421-23.
1: Transfer to plan.
2: 333, we've got one available. Take a second.
1: Thank you, dude. Copy. In your 335, you have 63.
2: Yeah.
1: To the Vintage Department.
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2: Alpha briefing. North 32, 1041.
3: Go ahead.
2: 1041, good morning. VIN number 5051, vehicle 2767. I'll be out of par for briefing.
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1: Possibly living at 2000 East Crater Way, Brookdale Vista. The RP is in Uwalia, Heron, and she advised that they're not bringing her her food. My partner is tried calling inside multiple times. We're not able to get a hold of anybody. We did speak to the Brookdale Sparks address, 1900 East Crater. They said she's not a resident there, so we believe she'll be a resident of this building. 2000 East Crater, NO unit.
2: Thank you.
3: Fourth entry, how's the procedure? Procedure local, no match, Nevada
2: 27th. Okay, can I get a case over?
4: Washer 6-32, driver admission and north.
3: Negative. It's 480. Someone beat you to the other one.
0: It's 5018, vehicle 2665 and out of puffer briefing.
3: Chelsea 57.
5: Sorry, one more case number for local traffic for safety.
6: Blue pants, I think Reno has PC for ADW on this guy.

0: 353. For the plate, can you confirm who the RO is in the stolen vehicle, please?
1: Drone team, Wilmoth, can you send me the email link for your video feed, please?
2: Our RO shows last of Heath versus Ashley or Thomas Rushing.
0: Perfect, thank you.
3: Yeah, Thompson, another NC, 86, back out.
0: Clear. So they're just us, I'll leave today.
4: 56. 1. 1855 Stelmy Unit H Henry 361 Whittle Point Apartments for 1016 verbal pending physical, female IP versus the brother. 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
5: 4-5.
0: 4-9. Nice. It's Lincoln Ocean Paul Edward Zebra. Hyphen. Victor Adam Lincoln, David Edward Zebra, first of Jose, common. DOP is 072202. That is Nevada Orlin in his possession, 080-675-7620.
2: 9-3-3-3.
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1: Copy, sit there.
2: JC, this local valve, Nevada 27, expires in 2034, restriction of corrective lenses. Are you good for?
1: We can keep the second coming, but otherwise good for.
0: Good morning. Good morning. We're on site radio. There's no fuse news or anything. How are you doing?
3: Good morning and thank you. I'm sure we'll be asking for your assistance soon.
2: Subject.
4: Edward Sam, first genetically of Mary, Ida, Charles, Henry, Adam, Edward Lincoln. Looks like date of birth is going to be 12-2 of 89, break 401. It's going to be Nevada DL 08021979981.
2: Go ahead, Edwin.
4: Copy. Event should be 1 Paul 3, Edward Sam, 4 6 Charles, 4 Yellow David, 775-382. Should have a temporary moving permit. Can you just verify that for me?
2: Temporary copy 1 Paul 3, Edward Sam 4, 6 Charles 4, Yellow David 775-382.
4: Paper.
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0: How are you
6: thinking? Hey, Rebecca here, female screaming, things possible for school disturbance. 2050 Market Unit 234, that covers all.
1: Is 371 on a T-stop right now?
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1: What was the location again?
5: York and Holman.
1: 10-4. Can you show me a route to him?
5: 10-4.
0: 6, T-stop right here.
6: Okay, thank you.
0: Right, Charles 254 says over after 56.
6: Okay, no, you're doing
0: anything.
7: Thanks. And 137 traffic.
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8: Apologize, 650. There is a call on green that the green operator advises of a motorcycle parking problem at 407 North Virginia Street. Can you make some notes in it for me?
9: I stage at the main engine.
6: No, it's okay.
9: Like 5 out.
1: 440, 20 motorcycles parked on the sidewalk.
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0: Okay, go ahead with an S.
1: He is watching the vehicle. They're parked in a loading zone, but they're not blocking any sort of sidewalk or traffic, so we're not going to do anything with it at this time, and you can't look.
0: Yeah.
1: And thank you, I appreciate it.
2: Southern building, switching to white.
3: 10-4. Central Moral, same traffic.
0: Can you switch to Sheriff's House if it's in check?
4: Never.
0: That's for 21.
3: Levi is in HP. There's a male walking eastbound 80 near the pole on the right hand shoulder.
0: Do you have a description?
3: Paper. Male wearing an orange jacket and shaved head.
5: Charles 350 on your
3: 341.
0: 341.
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0: Copy. Apparently they're requesting you to call 6K93 in reference to the current call he's on. There's possible RPPC for a subject. 1062 number.
3: Good.
0: 758-953686. Roger 3.
5: I'm going to put it to J-Code 4.
0: Go ahead with the information.
6: The related case is going to be 26-18631. Subject is Last of Brown, First of Adam Nora, Tom Robert, Ocean Ida, Nora Edward. Date of birth is 9/19/01.
0: Time for, I'll see what I can find as soon as I run a couple things.
4: No worries, nothing urgent. Thank you.
7: Get some background, say again.
8: Disregard.
7: Got it.
6: Can you put me around my residence for equipment?
0: 10-4. Reeves shows to be a rope target on local. Immediately notify rope sergeant if not arresting. Do extensive if I am forward to Sparks rope. Otherwise, clear NCIC and CGIS. Your VIN is clear. Comes back to license plate 739 Robert Charles Adams, just to be expired and released. Expired in 2021 on a 2000 Plymouth Porter sedan. I did not see a temporary permit come up.
6: 1041 to make more washroom.
0: Good morning. Email address.
4: Copy. If you can put it at home.
0: It's in there. It's for the Sparks one.
5: Reno Charles 354, stage out front.
0: Charles 354.
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0: Rob, there's only 3 deputies out here. Yeah, down stop in AC4.
1: Steinhardt, I can 25 if you guys need bodies. I'm locked out.
0: Steinhardt, armor is good and head out there.
1: Copy.
0: One is nearby the barrier.

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2: Renard 345, go 23.
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0: You show me 10-8, that's it.
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0: Three.
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0: Parks Bay 01, can you please try and play for me?
1: Charles 7. Charles 353 route, PNC for SS entry.
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0: Good morning, 1041, P number 4564, vehicle 2643, 10-6 Park for briefing.

0: Sergeant Stewart, command.
1: Command, Stewart.
0: Hey, Nick, can you have a couple of patrol officers head up to the porta potty near Gate 6, up by the roundabout? We're getting reports that someone's been there for about an hour or so. Coming from CSC.
1: Yeah, officer, come here, help out.
0: Copy.
2: Charles, pick up 6 on Marcus.
1: Command, ground team.
0: Yes.
1: The ravine has become popular again.
0: Copy. I figured it would, but we can do what we can do.
1: Yeah, we're out here at 6 Guerrilla Tech, just in the West Valley.

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1: Can I get a 2729 on one male?
2: And we'll be out on another north side tailgate.
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1: thank you. Being 177-4.
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2: Ranch, George Robert Adam North, Tom, first of Troy, Tom Robert Ocean Yellow. 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
3: Union 454, can I get a case number?
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0: Copy, Kate. We're on scene, command. 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
1: Number 345, copy, stack 979. 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
0: I told myself that 74 is about for now, no for follow up, really. Not super far in from Central Services is what they're behind. So look for, I don't know, maybe that one right there.
3: They have a couple tents out.
1: Peters has a CCW on CJS, otherwise clear NCIC and local, has a valid Nevada 27 until 2031, no restrictions, 3-4-4. 6 in valid.
5: Negative 95 time listed. 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
6: 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Thank you, Asha.
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0: Can you show me 23 northwest corner, excuse me, northeast corner of the stadium, reference to welfare check?
1: 10-4.
0: We're going to Union 177, yeah, we're
1: going to. Union 177.
8: Email that you guys, oh, I see the email, never mind, 1022.
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0: 49 around. 36-941. Control 312, RQ tonight.
5: I say
0: touch 10-4. A couple of people just ignored me. Telephone 4 out to
9: 4. Reno Lava 4341878.
1: Okay,
0: 4-3-4. Reno Union 181.
1: Union 181.
0: Her red's on scene. No one needs our services. You can show both units tonight.
1: 10-4.
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1: Are you still on my air? 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
1: Hey, I'm Cooper Young. 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
2: 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Happy.
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7: Was that for CAN 2?
6: No, Team 6, Big Leota. Are you still on the road just below McCarran?

0: My pleasure.
1: Filter Viglietta. Hey, are you guys still on the road just below McCarran on the north side? Hey, from we were up by the intersection, we're seeing what's going on. We're watching on there now. Yes, thanks. I got at least five on the fence line and more walking up there. Great. If there's any other team that isn't engaged right now, please move over to that northeast area and see if you have a shot with all those people. A little bit. Got a syndrome going on. Green on Mars, Clark.
0: Mars, Clark.
1: Information around the 1042. Have a good night.
0: Mars, Clark.
1: Wait a second, I think.
0: You
1: show me an R2 RPH for 617. Copy. Yeah, somebody was holding somebody and they were down to the dirt on their knees, but that didn't last very long.
2: We might be closer coming from Sports High.
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2: CN 452, case number is 482, 482.
3: Copy, south side of the KG eastbound towards Valley and route.
4: The 181 unit and the 177 unit are going to be out on to the north side of the CMM. Going to be code 4.
5: Copy.
4: North 345.
2: North 345.
4: Open door on the north side. Over.
2: North 345, I copy.
0: We know out of 3 per left to dispatch. This is Scott ILS. You can show us available.
2: Water.
6: Nothing. Nora 335. Can I get a case number?
2: 325. Case number.
6: 6
2: up on
7: 17, 18783.
0: 18783.
7: Thank you. You're welcome.

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2: Dad.
3: Whoever advised it was a mistake. It's not ILS. It's going to be a lift assist. So I'll show you back up that way.
2: Awesome. We're backing out.

0: Manning, Victory Echo, we have a 10-10, you're on the Porter Palm, he's on the south side.
1: Copy, 10-10. Part of the porta potty, south side, we see him.
2: Looks about it, doesn't involve.
1: Copy, all teams, head over there to the porta potty, south side.
3: Team, for 10-16, are pizzing her husband broke her hand. Suspect is no longer on scene, but juveniles heard crying in the background. 200 number, Pine Drive, number 14.
2: 33,
3: 323, 24, my last, copy, after that. 323, 74. Charles, 3-1, 3-8, can you
2: repeat? 3-8, 3-8. They're going northwest.
1: Yeah, it looked like he was when that image started to come in.
2: Yeah, but yeah, he's going west down through the parking lot on the north side, and he's north of that big, like, cargo van, the gray cargo van.
4: Medical emergency. 1234 Sabato Way, Unit 1075, homecoming at Kylie Ranch.
0: Do we have any more description besides just a green shirt?
1: Looked like a white male from the imagery. There was a handful of male subjects that kind of took off from the area. Don't know if they were swinging or not, but were a little bit involved, probably.
0: Copy that.
2: Sorry, I don't know if the door was open or not, but we'll be Story County Line, West County Line, 1-6 Lincoln.
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1: And they're all kind of high-fiving and talking about it, but I'm not sure exactly what their involvement is.
4: Team 6 is out with the green shirt guy.
6: Copy, Team 6.
0: Team 5. And he's claiming that he was attacked out of a bullet and defended himself.
1: Yeah, it's probably that group. HMAs, looks like HMAs and DMAs would have moved just adjacent to the DJ stand with the Greek letters that's blue and yellow.
7: Was just a bit aggressive searing of some stakes. There's no fire problem here. We're available returning.
3: Searing on you, Jeff?
1: Alrighty. We've got Tracy, and we'll send you their horsepower here in a few minutes. We'll be 10-8 for patrol and probe around the area. Give you the news. Copy, thanks.
4: I'll show you clear.
6: Engine 3 copies all. Thank you, 6. You are.
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6: Last of Hunter, Henry, Nora, Tom, Edward, Robert, first of Kelly, King, Edward, Lincoln, Lincoln, Yellow, DOB 013193, and so 619 647982.

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3: 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But there's a few over there, yeah.
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2: Got it.
4: 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It's a backwards S. First of Mark, common spelling. 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
5: Letter 20.
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0: From 11/18/2015 to indefinite for delinquent fine. Descriptors, white female, 5'5", 100, brown and hazel with a tattoo on her neck of a rose.
4: Probably, thank you.
0: You're welcome.

0: not a tire. Olivares is clear in CSVC, just local about California 27 till 2029. 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
1: What is this?
2: Southeast is the location of call taker could hear male saying 911. Laura's please. Male yelled stop, then the line is connected. No priors on the phone number. 822 West 1st Street.
1: 3 and 3. 5-4. 3.
0: Spec 967 to runaway terminal.
1: Herbie. We're going to keep an eye on that other group that was somewhat associated with the possible suspect.
3: Yeah, copy that. I'm watching here too. It's yeah, definitely that same group that has some of them.
1: That's free.
0: Number 50 for him.
1: Our victim is denying RAMSA and charges, so I'll be sending you the information here soon.
3: Sorry, guys.
4: RAMSA at 81, unknown.
1: For RTS.
0: 2374. 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
2: Trustee Pessex, 1010 East 6th Street, the Diamonds Casino for one adult male, 1095 for trespassing. All information was given verbally. SEC 955, 1010 East 6th Street.
0: Yep. DOB 314-1990, CL number yellow 541-577.
1: Copy.
2: Trust you, okay, I copy. You know, just wanting to first copy.
3: Okay,
2: where is Sonny?
4: Mail Charles 50.
2: Charles 50.
4: You can cancel response to that trouble window, please.
2: Charles 50, I copy. Robert 424, Charles 254, and Charles 22, she will
5: Robert 424,
2: Charles
5: 254, I'll be back on assignment.
2: Robert 424.
3: 254, 10-8, thank you. Van 1-3-10, thanks, Rich.
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2: Do you have an extra race?
1: No.
2: Within it's in CM 396 for information, considering you were already out here, back to 11650 South Hyperion, outside of for a triple unknown info via Spanish language line, I'll be sitting, there's a random man with a knife that tried to hit the reporting party with a rock. We're trying to get further information. I'm assuming it's related to the last 6150 South Hyperion Boulevard.
1: Code 4. 443 is going to be the same fuse from the Molar there.

0: Charles 358, copy 8024, what was this?
1: Power play Charles 356.
0: Copy Charles 356, can you speak to me?
1: Charles 356.
2: Looks like the waves got blasted. The suspect's still on scene, but is walking away, so they're partially separated.
1: Okay.

0: Jeffrey.
1: Jeffrey.
0: Jimmy Houston, New York. Suspect himself as possible.
1: Looks like the waves got blasted. Suspect's still on scene, but is walking away, so they're partially separated.

0: Yes, sir. Next scene is responding suspect descriptions of a white male, 45 to 49, black sweater, blue pants.
1: Thank you.
0: 341.
2: 21, that comes.
0: 341, 321. Culpeper and Isabella, trips for a 1037 outside by 2. Our be advised it's going to be close to his residence, 3723 Culpeper. Vehicle picked up with a silver Hyundai hatchback with no plate, occupied by a Hispanic male, 40 to 45 years of age, heavy build with short bust hair, wearing a black shirt, and an unknown race female, 18 to 20 years of age, black hair, thin build, wearing a black crop top and a pink top. The RP advised that when he walked by, the subject appeared to slump down and try to avoid being seen. Negative 56 Nora or weapon seen. In the area of Culpeper and Isabella.
2: 21. 21. 371, Charlie.
0: 371.
2: Stop time for a minute. Audi 259, George 43, Nevada.
3: Yes, sir. Yes, sir. Every unit of offense to find the best treasures, and we are getting. Have a nice.
4: Christopher Zone, I got you 12212, could you take me?
0: 10-15 to a four-door sedan.
2: 7-4 final stop on H&M Henry Street.
0: 371.
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0: Union 181, Reno 1063. 181 is going to be at the Mandel Health Center outside on the south side for an EMS from the fire responding to a 20-year-old having heart problem. Mandel Health Center on the south side.
1: Copy. Go ahead, Alex. Come here, Dave. Go ahead.
2: Hey, but you just got dispatched to an EMS for reference from heart issues outside of Mandeville. We're going to make our way over. If you can have them just start making their way over there as well, it's going to take a second.
3: Okay, was this a call that came in for you being on green, or do we need to send them to that way?
1: Came in over green, boss.
3: Okay. Let me know if they don't have an ambulance or the system already rolling. If not, we can tell if we go over there.
1: Copy. We'll push over there and take it.
4: The suspect is going towards, quote unquote, the mountain, and is not making that sense.
5: Oh, sorry about that. It's going to be the ROs. Last 10 degrees. Sam Ida Lincoln, Victor Adam Hyphen, Paul Adam Sam, Charles Union Adam Lincoln. First degree, Yellow Ocean Sam, Edward Frank, DOB 511 of 82, OLN 320 072 9639.
0: Go for it.

0: this, we're sending one of our event crews up to that call as well.
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2: Arena, Sam 380.
3: Sam 380.
2: First back 743. Can we get, or can I just get Lyon County's dispatch number for Lyon County Sheriff's Office?
3: Sam 380, affirmative 1063.
4: Lyon County non-emergency is 775-463-6620.
0: Copy, thank you.
3: Ms. Kennedy.
4: Hey, you're responding to the 7-Eleven on Kiski for 43 hours. If you no longer answering the ASO or the interpreter, male speaking in Spanish to someone else in the background. RP standing by on foot, wearing a black shirt and black shorts. Safety separated from the suspect, but the suspect is going towards the mountain. He's not making much sense. No weapons for the RP.
0: Yeah,
4: can you advise on the trail?
0: What? Info earlier that rammed a Douglas County officer.
5: First at Avion, Adam Victor Edward Oceanora, first aid 12204, toll line 080-698-9695.

0: Charles 356, Charles 354, switch to 8-11-7, Charles 356, Charles 354, switch to 8-11-7. You know anyone new?
1: A DTAR vehicle's a white U-Haul van, Arizona plate, Adam Nora, 66744. Heavy damage, U-Haul decal taken off, orange paint removed, so the van's all white. Street subjects currently unloading belongings from the van and transferring it to a vehicle on the street. The other vehicle's a black pickup truck, unknown maker model, and a plate. Two males, correction, two females, one male. RP's a manager at the U-Haul advising this vehicle is reported stolen. And for Charles 354, it's going to be the same vehicle from the NHP pursuit. 8,000 off now, they're the Verge Apartments building too.
2: 5-4 out from 6-12.
3: 5-6 from 4-1.
4: Okay, I'm 3-2. My company 6 will handle this. You can send the 90s to that GTAR.
1: Cancer in 4, Cancer in 6, copy. 5-4
5: drop. 5-6.
1: Charles 354, Charles 356, I'll show you 10-8 from that, and 1063, another time, get south available.
6: 1041, house 8, good morning.
7: Moon, house 8, 10-4.
1: In a welfare check of an infant, the RP and the driver of the suspect vehicle are now in a verbal disturbance at this location. It's going to be a white Toyota Forerunner, or Nevada plate, Nora Zebra 428473. There was an unrestrained infant under the age of 2 years old in the front seat, still trying to get further. 3125 South Virginia Street.
5: 5-4.
1: And 10-380 for the juvenile.
5: 380 copy. And I copy the
1: and route to the GTAR.
5: Rachel, 10-3, Trevor.
1: Charles, 10-3.
5: Virginia, St. Lawrence, California, 448-2142.
1: Charles, 10-3.
8: We're clear from this GOA and we'll be 76 Walmart.
9: 341, 10-4. Me and 1017 with security at Walmart, 5065 Pyramid Way, referencing 1037 subject who came in at approximately 1747 hours, was covered in blood, advised he was bear hunting, described a white male, 25 to 35 years of age, 5'5" to 6', medium to thin build. He was wearing a camo baseball cap, green camo jacket, and tan pants. RPS video footage to share. Negative 56 Nora or weapons scene. Walmart on Pyramid.
5: There, so we'll be 10-8 back on green.
7: Copy that, thanks.
1: Hey, sir.
5: Ben, Kyle, where are you guys at? I'm at the right side of the kids, because I've been doing a freeway. Copy, let's rally up by the Burger King. I'm just going to stay there for now so we can get eyes on it for us.

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1: Charles 312, Jumper.
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3: Copy, I'll try to get it in here in a minute or so.
1: The Raptor read on code 7 noted and his quality is available by 21.
4: South side of the student southeast along the roadway. Possible domestic argument. Simple.
5: Everything all right?
1: Okay, Charles 357 units, code 4, East 6th Street.
6: And Ram Charles 357, can we get a Reno Muni court date, please?
7: Reno Muni court date for criminal is October 21st. At 1400.
1: Thank you.
5: Charles Spencer.
1: Charles 313.
5: Check it at 27 and 29 on a male and female, and 27 will be out of California.
8: This one is here.
4: We believe so.
8: Okay, they've been here for like 30 minutes. They just started arguing pretty heavily.
3: Okay. 11 of 71 and a social of 564-08-8642.
1: And are both subjects California?
5: Okay.
1: Charles 313, go ahead. What's the female?
5: Last, Lincoln Edward, Ocean Nora, first of Mary, Ocean Nora. And a California deal number
1: 4664-67476.
6: 313, Tupper. Sorry, I didn't copy any of that. That was not
0: 585 Street, Sober 24. District 1, Squad 1, respond 1530 East 6th Street, Sober 24.
1: Over 434.
6: Can I give you 2729 on one mail?
7: Code 4 to stand by when I'm running 4 ahead of you.
6: Code 4, thank you.
1: William 310.
9: Hi, Paul. I'm in the business. Is there any way we can backtrack 823 to have somebody from the originating agency from this pursuit initiated to the 21?
1: So, what was that, the NFP pursuit from I-70? Dallas Lincoln area?
9: And from the I remember, right, it kind of went through maybe three different jurisdictions or three different agencies before NHP picked it up.
1: Cover.
10: Topic, man, be out on another one, north side of tailgate.
9: North side of tailgate, copy.

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1: 311, I'll put address at June call.

0: Cairns here, if you want to stop this gentleman across the street from you on the way, he just said the week after I told him not to. Copy.
1: 10-4.
2: And we're on the air.
3: We're driving to the complex now.
2: Remember, you said it still is in the apartment complex, you're covering for static.
3: Yeah, we have it working.
2: Ten-4.
4: Absolutely, we'll take one of that as well. 10-4.
5: That's Engine 12, do you copy the last?
3: All-white. Do you want to pick up right now, or is it like an actual pickup truck?
2: It's an all-white van. It's got heavy damage. The U-Haul decal was taken off and the orange paint's removed, so it's completely all-white. And if it's got the plate, Adam Nora, 667-44, Arizona.
5: Reno, Engine 12, clear returning.
6: Junior Perfect 2, there's already a case number drawn. Did you need an additional?
7: Or is this from another officer?
8: I did not just give you one, but there is one already drawn for the call that you're on.
7: Yes, I'll take that one then. I apologize, I didn't hear it.
8: Trevor, there's 481, and then there's two case numbers for 48, for MIC, 482 and 483.
7: Copy that. I need 484 then.
8: Trevor, 484.
7: Thank you.

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3: In the OP system of 4-3, can I get in touch with everybody?
4: 10-3.
5: Coleman, open.
3: Ted.
5: You know, I think we're the entire complex, so we go.
3: Dropping really a little bit hard to hear, so I'd like to check the entire complex and we couldn't locate it.
5: Okay, well.
4: I have a phone number for a different RP from the original call, if you want that. From the original embezzlement call.
3: Copy, is that the one who called for them? But you can hear that this is a blackout.
4: Negative. This is just the RP that calls and reported the original vehicle as embezzled.
6: Zero 851
4: for
6: fellow. And on Enterprise and Medical Northwest side, or Northeast side, they know.
3: Copy.
6: Male with no shirt, possibly the green shirt from before, and two other males wearing black and tan.
3: Copy. Yeah, my team is arms out. Any available teams or any dispatchers in the enemy, head down Enterprise, see if we can get on this.
6: White male in the black and tan just sent the girl down.
0: 5-2, California. Bike.
6: More chasing you.
4: 10-3. I'll have the call taker confirm the original one for the first RP.
3: Copy, 10-2. Tim Rand, we're still here waiting just in case you guys come up with anything.
5: Yeah, we're going back to the original set.
0: Once other officers get there, 1095, guy in black. I watched him batter that female in the skirt.
3: 3 on 4,
6: and that's 4. Okay, I have it. No black truck around. I'm trying to get a building number here for you.
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4: 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This is going to be for your break.
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8: Charles, Ida Adam. First is going to be David Ocean, Union George, Lincoln Adam Sam. DOB of 111684 with a DL number of David 3764003.
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5: 7376,
7: 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We're going to close her to 5th and Virginia. Looking for a place to pull over.
4: County 5th and Virginia.
10: Battery that we saw, but we didn't see the fight start on camera.
4: I'm 7-3.
5: Receiver squared up. Kind of far apart, and then, yeah, the tan pants, black shirt turns, shows down the girl with the white boots.
11: Green to this.
5: Good, great.
11: Can I get visitors to my location in the CMM North Los Angeles, northwest corner for a intoxicated death?
5: 10-4, break. Rent to did you copy that?
12: Same from Keith, repeat that location.
10: Black t-shirt and blue jeans.
13: Meeting Bill WMA 57, baseball hat, brown goatee, dark gray or black t-shirt and blue jeans.
10: And that female passenger was a WFA, obese in weight. She was also wearing jeans and had red or purple hair.
13: WFA, we were 10-9 in the build, monocular hat and red and purple hair and jeans.
5: Southwest corner of the student tailgate. You start right there, I know that you'll be close at that exact location.
12: Copy, southwest area there, you know, I'll get a crew sent up there.
5: Copy that. It'll be area of Enterprise and Sea Stadium, basically.
12: Copy.
5: Are you double with anybody?
12: No, I'm angled up right now.
5: Copy. Rayfield and Torres, I think. It's going to be hard for us to get in there with marked cars. We do have the K9 here. If one of you guys are cool with setting up on it and then coming over here to pick up the dogs so we can have that as soon as we jump out on them if they come out, and then we'll have a parking lot to be able to roll in.
12: Rock, where in relation to this complex is the van? Are we towards south end, north end?
14: The northwest complex off, it's going to be 7654 Rhinestone Circle.
15: The fence was cut and there was a subject on a bike that left to the on-ramp onto Sparks Boulevard. It was a white male wearing a black hat, black shirt, black pants with a black BMX bike. RB has video of the subject and is concerned due to him cutting near the loaded trailers with building materials. 1630 Clippy Lane.
12: Okay, so you can send us the video.
15: Yep.
16: 91 Eden also assigning.
15: 10-4.
12: Yeah, working on it.

0: Insta-3. Officers Insta.
1: Go ahead. One of the parties over here wants to press charges on our formerly Scherzmann's friend, so we're going to need to retain him also, please.
0: Wants to press charges on the mail. Hey, sir.

0: Hey, Reverend, I know we're going to be on the access road, just north of Salem.
1: Okay, so you're on the far northern road running parallel with McCarran then?
0: Hey, sir.
1: Copy that. Rems, did you guys copy?
2: Negative, to your beep.
1: Hey, firm, the medical for the officers up by the chute tailgate, they're going to be located on the far northern road, north side of the tailgate, running parallel with McCarran there at the bottom of the hill.
2: Copy that.
3: And be advised, yellow's closed for a GTA recovery.
4: I copy. I'm also just agreeing then.
3: Confirm. Just confirm your batch number is 16263.
4: Yes, ma'am.
3: Confirm.
5: Glasses, all black, in black.
6: So this is an advantageous enough to come in there now, in the marks. Well,
5: if they're away from the van, A firm, it goes south on Offenhauser, they're on the east sidewalk.
6: Copy. We got three marks units moving in now from Burger King and the K-9s and troops trust behind us.
5: Copy. They're continuing walking. Male has hands in his pocket. Female is 2 to 3 steps behind.

0: Third is better.
1: 17.
0: Okay, Charles, you got three. Can you choose me?
1: And we're northbound off the cover.
0: Copy, northbound.
2: You can clear stats 914, call the book to one of the RPs, and the subjects are no longer in the area.
1: Yes. April. You're saying south on Offenhauser for 4 minutes.
3: April. There's no one on the sidewalk.
4: 96-0. Good. I don't know where the bike was.
5: It's hard to tell, video is grainy. It's definitely a BMX bike. Guy wearing all black. Short sleeve shirt and a backpack.
1: So you are for the sidewalk. Yeah, yeah. They're coming up right now on our left.

0: Bonjour.
1: Please have an
2: Photo RP, he's happy that the suspect left for this SS1 wanted, so 10-8, this goes.
1: Temp.
2: 361 flight stop.
1: 361.
3: Victims from the earlier flight. Sent for a resident, man.
4: Resident.
3: Can you send a second crew over to the tailgate to look at a couple people who are in a fight? It's going to be the south side of the tailgate, kind of the frontage road that would be Enterprise.
5: We are on East Medical and Enterprise.
4: Come in, Rosette. Copy, I'll get our other crew now.
3: 10-4, thanks.
2: Stack 1018 on the Zombling site.
3: Yeah, if you've got anybody left in the stadium, could you have a move over to Section C, Charles? We have a patron that's throwing up, apparently. Out with CST Security Supervisor.
4: Confirm, Section C, Charles. I'll get a unit in there.
3: Copy, thanks. Very bottom of the section there, towards the track.
1: Charles 35A, your subject Edgar is clear in CICC, just locals with about Class C expires in 29, no restrictions.
6: Thank you, support.
1: Charles 35A, units are code 4, West 2nd, North Sierra Street.
0: Good, go ahead. Can we get rooms over here for a female on the console? She's unconscious, breathing, not alert. And if we can get them expedited. Everyone in here.
3: They are there with you, copy.
1: Copy, 57 years off.

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0: Last of Charles, Ocean, Union, Charles, Henry, Mary, Adam, Nora, first of Jane, DOB, 7-3-2007, DL number, William, 167-1563.
1: Copy.
2: Well, maybe the address is 4775 and disconnected. 4775 Summit Ridge, Unit 2081, do you face you?
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2: With your subject.
6: Hello, WMA. Last is George, Adam, Robert, Charles, Ida, Adam. First of John, Edward, Sam, Edward. August 21st of 1982. And postal 554-770493.
2: 7384, Chopper.
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8: 321. 41. West on Calle de la Plata. Hey, we're stopping now.
2: January of 26 with a conviction in April. In Mary for domestic battery in the first, and Anastasia has no criminal history.
9: It's going to be 1006 bondable, no OR. Revoke BL, details in your call, surrendered ID, positive for 1016, Tom, Nora, Zebra, and General Joe.
2: Union 967, affirmed. Are you code for the CM I just went?
10: Hey,
2: ma'am. Or was that just a 29 on one?
9: Simple.

0: Microphone.
1: Sam 280 X-ray 650, no change. That's the vehicle.
0: Sam 394 Reno. Sam 394 Jesse is clear in CICC just and locals with a valve class C expires in 30 minutes for quick lenses.
2: Wow. Good match. Well, what occurred earlier in Parsons.
0: And 967 Reno.
2: Good.
0: Did you just have 29 for one?
2: Confirm, my apologies. It's going to be last of Isabella, Zebra, Adam, Victor, Adam, Lincoln, Adam. First name, Keaton, Keaton, Adam, Yellow, David, Edward, Nora. DOB is 12/20/2007. Social is going to be 617-67-7947.
0: You did 967, Tupper.
2: Reno, you did 181. Can anybody pull the case number for this one yet?
3: I got mail opening the passenger rear door, man. Got it.
2: Good.
4: Hey, can you see if I have a sec 1014 involving a juvenile?
1: I'll look down, thank you.
2: Yeah. It's coming to meet our event crew on that far north road. If any of your officers can direct those crews when they go see it.
5: Important to have available team to help out the Canada campus, north side, that's okay. Okay.
1: 78.
6: He's walking away westbound.
5: Is it good?
3: Appears in silver in color.
1: Give us closer.
4: Happy, we're already on the
7: phone with them. Up the south, up the west side, and cut in there by the state building, and come up that road. That might be the easiest access.
0: Yeah, that's your first one.
1: Negative.
8: Okay, one of our officers was just saying the ambulance is coming in from the system. If they can come in from Evans on the Enterprise side, that'd probably help them out versus trying to come in from Virginia Street somewhere through everything else. Copy that.
3: Out in Northeast, it's going to be a gray Cadillac. Right, pretty good. Yeah, that's the one you guys right there.
0: Yeah.
1: Copy code 3.
8: 4110.
4: 301-351, you want me en route as well?
8: 51, stay at the station. 302, I'm en route. I'm up this way.
4: 10-4. 351, copy.
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10: Nora Adam versus Zebra Edward King Edward, the male, DOB 925-1963 of the social of 572-316356.
4: Suicide 14.

0: Germany. Has anybody over at the student tailgate, is it winding down? We passed kickoff.
1: Yeah, we got a text from Frank over here, boss, and as soon as I can send something to board, should go over there as well.
0: Copy that. And is the tailgate shut down, music, all that stuff?
1: I'm not hearing any music from here. We're just barely put together for this. I think they've shut it down, but I'll send it over to check.
0: Copy, thank you.
2: I don't know specifically where it's coming from, but there's definitely music still going, and okay-sized crowd with the flags and stuff still up for the press.
1: Do we have anything worse that can go up and talk to the stage and set up?
0: Command, to any of our teams, is there anyone not tied up directly on something right now that can get the tailgate shut down?
3: Yeah. Charles Humphrey.
4: Watch 1-10-6-2.
3: 1-10-6-2.
4: Put this call back and hold until I get cover. I didn't realize this was a biker bar.
3: Copy.
5: Are you at the Old Time Saloon?
4: Yeah, that's the address.
5: Come down, upstate Route 341, just a few.
4: I'm at the chain up.
5: Copy. I'm right up the street from you. Washoe, 1x-ray 20, I'm clear my check at 7-Eleven Geiger. There's about 20 bogos there, and put me out with 6-2.
3: Copy.
6: Washoe, X-ray 40, I can head that way.
3: X-ray 40.
7: If you want to just stage him at 16, open at Offenhauser, we'll just hold you for a second unless you want to go recover it. Don't see any further movement.
1: No, we can stage him down there and see what we get out of this guy before we go do any of that.
6: I'll get you troop in the canine now in case anybody else comes back over there. Copy. Trooper, are you still on here?
3: Hey, sir, we're heading back.
6: Copy. You and I are right at the corner of Putman and Oppenhauser. You'll see us. If you want to come in and continue just a little bit to the north of us, you'll see the target vehicle, and then you'll have to stay somewhere there to be close in case somebody else flips.
3: Copy.
8: Yeah, described as an unidentified male, wearing a gray hoodie with the hood up. Information via Spanish language line. RP could not give what apartment the subject was trying to get into, but stated he was trying to open the windows. RP flashing from the parking lot, 6060 Silver Lake.
0: Morning.
3: 4-5-10-3.
0: 9-6-3, copy. Hey, do we know? Actually, 10-22. I copy, you can send them code 3.
8: Copy, code 3 authors.
9: Annabelle is clear, NCIC and CGIS, unknown locals, unknown, 27.
10: Anna, my apologies, trying to read someone else's handwriting. It's going to be Arabella, Adam Robert, Adam Boy, Edward Lincoln, Lincoln Adam. Six-one unit.
0: Got it.
3: Flash copy.
8: Like, RP got upset with ESS questions. No longer alert line.
0: 4-5. Okay. Yep. Green and I are both tied up on 2 gross names off this bill.
4: Can I get a 29 on 1 mail?
3: 7-3-7-4, stand by just 1-1 ahead of you.
7: Well, 310, I sent you some other photos of this gentleman that we have over here.

0: clear. He is the address in an APO. The picture party is at Karina Keo. He's got a valid DL positive for Nora and Tom. And I've logged Stevens and Logan Williams now. DL, do you guys need him? Look at that photo.
1: Got thank you. Your volume's very low, Sparks.
2: I apologize. It's going to be towards the fence going up to 80. We've got multiple colors.
3: Hi, Sparks.
1: We're North 345, both in the area.
3: North 345, yes, sir.
1: We'll advise. Do you have an apartment number?
3: Negative. SAK was building number 8 near the office.
1: Copy that. I'm calling, trying to get better.
3: Thanks, Coach.
1: Rio David, fire traffic.
3: Yes, David, fire traffic.
1: They don't know, wrong way driver. Cruising Wolf.
3: Cruising Wolf.
1: They're over at 4th Mustang.
3: Copy.
1: 85751.
4: 7375,
5: Topper. Trust me. Copy, Jones, over the tailgate. Mayfield and Hudson is a white sedan pulling back there. Don't know if you guys can see it.
6: Copy. We see it looks like just turning around and pulling into the spot next to it.
1: Edward 16979, and I might be out of Arizona.
7: Brush fire. Respond Kitsky Lane and Galetti Way. 13. 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Engine 13. Brush 6. 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Respond Kitsky Lane and Galetti Way.
8: Engine 13, affirm. Sorry, I'm taking the 911 call. We'll move it to gold.
1: All right, copy. I'll be at gold if you need me.
8: Engine 13.
1: Going to gold.

0: appreciate it.
1: No, 55.
0: Battleborn and I-80.
1: Five, go ahead, what's up, man?
2: Actually, 22, I see you found it. Can I just do a 27-29 on one?
0: Roger, not a... Check out.
1: Copy.
2: Do you want those two? Got it.
0: Nora, Tom Union. First, Francisco, Frank, Robert, Adam, Nora, Charles, Ida, Sam, Charles, Ocean. Date of birth, 10-4-2000. And I have an Arizona DL number of Charles 786-54988.
1: David, type Tupper.
2: Did you put him in the text or kids? Yeah. Well, we're going to have to do it this quick.
1: I'll have the CMM for medical. This is for a subject. Intoxicated, vomiting, while landline, they got up and ran away through the parking lot.
3: Green is back open, in for 43. Can you please advise if medical's code 4?
4: Medical's code 4, already responded, and rescue refused medical.
2: Reno, Charles 350, 1004 information, careful.
1: Charles 350.
2: Yes, ma'am, because it's parked next to their side parking spot, or if they're associated with their automobile.
5: I think they just walked out to Offenhauser, got in a dark colored SUV, and it's southbound towards you guys now.
2: Yeah, we have a call here available. There's 204 van Offenhauser, he's not wrong with what they're doing.
6: Yeah, they've got surgical and they're going to be headed away westbound onto Portman. Oh yeah, it's my girl PC. If you want to stay with me, there's one crew in it, it's two in front of you. Actually, go ahead, troop, go with it.
5: 9-4, I'm going to be behind the NOP southbound Patriot. I'm still one car behind.
1: Southbound Patriot.
7: Music at the tailgate and everyone starts dispersing. We just had a 10-10 in the edge of the crowd.
8: Green Dolphin.
5: So of the exit.
8: Charles, 446, 445, and 442, also B23. Jerry Thompson, I got the aggressor in class. Do you have that
5: victim? 9-4, we're stopped at Patriot in Virginia, by the 10 South Zone, Virginia. Nevada, Sam, over to Jamie.
7: We'll make it, Galetti Command, Savage Command. Command will be mobile.
9: Battalion 3 copies, Galetti Command established, Stafford in command, and command's going to be mobile.
10: We need to be to 10.
11: I didn't see all of it, but you definitely saw it in the 10.
9: Battalion 3 copy.
1: We are
5: reporting
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5: Okay,
1: Real
12: Tom, 39, GOA, Battalion
1: 3. I'm 39.
12: We're going to identify warning mechanism.
1: 05.
12: Can I get a 26?

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4: battery over there? 6-4-32, stand by for just one. 1-9-32, go ahead with your first.
5: Last of Rice, Colin Spellin, first of Rebecca, Robert Edward Boy, Edward Charles Charles, Adam. He'll be 01-2281 on a WFA. Break for second.
0: Not yet, so we're south on 580, approaching South Meadows.
1: Medical complaint.
4: Negative.
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4: Ready.
6: Relating command, this is Sparks. We can downgrade. I'll switch over to red. We remain on scene so these guys don't need us anymore.
0: Okay, I'm doing copy. Downgrade, so remain on scene on red. Thanks.
1: 1984, driver's license number 08036640001.
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2: Charles 446, Tipper.
6: Then President, who's there, who's going to start working on shutting that down, so let me know if that starts happening.
1: Patrol 244, brush 244.
0: Still following that vehicle.
1: Stay firm, still south on 580, passing the monitor end.
7: We'll go with him if you want us to, because I think he's by himself. We just didn't want to get too far away from you guys.
0: No, this is potentially related. I'm going to have you keep with him.
7: I copy.
0: Still south on the 580, approaching northbound Virginia.
8: Copy, I'm about two behind you.
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0: Sparks moves west to SUV, and we're getting off Chalk Ground, Virginia, for 5-8. 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
10: Hey, Green, that guy in the maroon was involved.
4: 3-0-10-97. Charles 446, Kennedy is in Mary for an FTA traffic offense out of Douglas County. Transportation is within 10 miles only, so it's non-extraditable. That was a hit in CGIS and NCIC. He is clear locals with a denied 27 valid ID card only.
1: 10-4, thank you.
11: Green, Charles 446, 3-8, K-7.

0: And 7-6.
1: Hector 7-6.
0: All right, 13. We've left this fire with sparks because it's in sparks, and we're in order.
1: Yeah, 13.
0: Reno 50 on the radio.
1: 50.
2: And be verifying, but I did put you out at the David Spridle location since it's nearby.
3: Okay, firm. Yeah, we're in the back in front of the courtyard by Mario.
1: No, I think I'm doing it. 1063, do you found him?
0: Damn, 380 or 360.
3: 380.
0: No change at the band here.
4: Copy. We'll see what that stop turns off. And this guy invoked over here. He doesn't want to talk to us, trying to get the girlfriend's phone number from him, which is the RP in this call.
5: Nag, I'm still at the tailgate.
2: Good morning.
0: Prayers to gate 9 to Wasser.
4: The keys to this van. Just FYI, Thomas.
0: Copy.

0: Southwest portion of the tailgate, I'll get a crew now.
1: Copy, thank you.
2: Man 2 is

0: that because the force was unplugged and the generator turned off. It's been driving the service. I copy you. Guys, to turn off the generator and unplug. Thank you.
1: Over. Not at my station. Fine.
0: Man, she's a little weird. Good. And Rockets going to be driving at you tonight.
2: Well,
0: I'm going to turn it right from. Alright, I'm going to turn it out. I'm going to
2: switch from. Copy that. Thank you.
3: Thank you.

0: Robert 54. I'm in the area of the UNWA. I can be 23 there.
1: Pass 358 Aiken Street tonight. Thank you.
2: So far, changing name, not possibly yours. Possibly not related.
1: Robert, what's the correct one?
3: Copy that, too.
1: You're welcome.

0: spoke to this object that we have stopped, his girlfriend, which is RP in this call. She doesn't believe I'm the police because she didn't see anyone near the van. She's going to be calling you guys to confirm that I'm a cop.
1: Confirm. Yeah, I'll check the station. It's Mark for that one.
2: Chelsea 50.
1: Chelsea 50.
2: Get a hold off on 1035, try and get a hold of a responsible.
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1: 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For total unknown verbal disturbance on an unknown other mind, possibly involving two females, one male, female failing to get out of my house. We're going to locate 9200 RR unit 3125 AFC2.

0: 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I'll be 76 to the front of school to release into guardian custody.
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2: John Ocean, Sam Henry, Ida. First of King Union, Sam Henry, Adam, George Robert, Adam. COV is 719-2001, and the Nevada O-line is 080-836-0111, and it's going to be a help.
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1: Truck to pick up will be Bravo 8. Thank you.
0: Perfect.
2: The RP in this call has come out of her apartment, and she's going to go to Offenhauser and walk up this way. She is the girlfriend of this individual we have stopped here.
3: 10-3.
1: Washington 17, 1023. 217. 1038, are you guys north or south of the vehicle?
4: North, we're at the northeast corner, and sorry, northwest corner of Huffinger Park. And the apartment that this individual and the RP in the call stays at is 8000 Hoffenhauser 2B.
1: She came out, and she should probably be pretty close to you guys now. She's walking on the west side.
4: Copy.
2: Charlie.
1: Garcia, and she'll be in a 2018 white Jaguar. That she'll guide officers and let them know where the apartment is.
0: Some questions are just sent to the front.
5: Thank you, we copy. Thank you, sir.
3: Advising he's a U-Haul employee, has been receiving text messages from an unknown person saying that this vehicle is on scene at this location, building number 2, and that they're looking right at it, and it's still there. He has no idea who's texting him or why, and the phone number for that subject who's texting him is in the call.
4: Yeah, thank you. Can you just give it to me? I'm not near the computer. I want to see the
3: chart. Yeah, no problem. 276-8137. 276-8137.
4: And that is going to be his RP Caitlin.
3: Denver.
2: Tailgate proper, please.
4: Copy.
6: 3765 Middle Lark Drive. RP stating there's a 1016 and someone has a 1032. Juveniles in the residence. Suspects in the living room.
1: We got a red Mustang doing burnout at Virginia and 4th, northbound Virginia. Could be the area.
0: Copy, Virginia and 4th, northbound from red Mustang doing burnout.
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2: 35.
0: Right, you're responding to a medical emergency, stroke-like symptoms. Park on Virginia Apartments, 3125 South Virginia Street, Apartment 154, District 3, red frequency assignment, Medic 3 to 3125 South Virginia Street, number 154.
6: But the suspect is armed with one at the time.
4: John Adam Mary Edward Sam, first of Tom Yellow Lincoln Edward Robert, dead versus 816-2001, no third identifier.
0: And just the 129, or did you need a 27 as well?
1: I just need the 29. Over. Responsible, they're going to call back if they need us to cancel, please.
0: Please send it, you guys.
9: 729 on one female.
11: Timber, are you code 4 to standby just one?
9: Yes.
11: Timber.
4: Charlie 1073, we were listening to terminal normal at the 2 units are going to the bed we're locating.
0: It is, just like a call taker, finish 7732786. Other half of your 1016 is contacting, stating the mother is the suspect. The mother is Lisa, who left in the white jacket.
9: Lisa.
0: Actually, 22, it is going to be.
12: Yeah, if there's nothing else with that, I can drop it down to a 3 if need be.
11: Copy, thank you. All right.

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1: Subject James is clear in CIC on the locals and 1099 with an FTA for a traffic site out of NSP.
0: Where
1: are we going? 335,
2: 10-4. Down at the Red Rock exit.
3: It's coming.
1: 27-4. For the van.
0: Negative for the truck.
1: I didn't have a plate, or the one that Sam 380 gave me was clear, no match. It was Adam 2, Frank 325. Adam 2, Frank 325.
4: Subject Rice is ES. Is that going to be male or female, Rice?
3: Female.
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0: Green, command.
6: 1062, looks like it's a passerby due to time frame. We can ATL cancel, please.
3: Can we 1062?
0: 5-2.
1: 10-4.
0: 10-4, just middle name is Brian.
1: And how does he spell Brian?
0: Boy, Robert, no lot of fun.
1: 10-4.
7: Sergeant Stewart, command.
0: Okay, we're not really getting anywhere over here, unless you guys have any better. I say we're trying to just get to recover it, and then send some more units over there. We're back, we'll keep the channel, we'll see that, and see some more progress.
7: Yep. Yep, I agree. Okay. No change.
0: Copy, thank you.
6: Myra, that's 342, have a good night.
3: 1031, have a great night.
8: I sent out a photo on the team's chat from the flock of possible match on the black truck, but they were taken at night.
6: 3. Command copies. Brake. Remzo, did you catch that for your crew?
9: Hello. Affirm, East Stadium Enterprise and officers are working or getting her up to that intersection.
6: Yep, thank you.
9: At 43, I got an unlicensed dirt bike ripping through medical way towards the stadium for any officers over there.
8: On the flank, it comes back with the plate going.
10: The card only, and be advised, does show possible match last of Lee versus Christie as a protected party in a protection order out of Washington.
8: Sun Valley Boulevard, 7.
1: Just confirm.
8: Different in here for
0: 15.
8: Do you have a couple units to come over and start the recovery process, or do you want to hold for a second?
0: I'm sorry, I missed that last part of talking. I was having to head over there, I could have them hold off until you sent that stuff.
8: Well, we're good. I just didn't know if you had already collected a few to send this way.
0: Not you, not 4 around.
1: 1032.
3: Cover any other units with you.
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3: Stand by.
4: Deployed to behind the Valero, so we got nothing.
0: To all units, with the exception of Igliotta's team, if we're not actively working on something, that's your assignment from the stadium. If we're not actively working on something, that's your assignment from the stadium. Thank you.
5: Copy. Green call for the heads there. Let's finish with this girl.
6: Go ahead, copy.
11: Team 5 will be in as soon as we clear with medical.
6: Copy that.
1: Check, code 4.
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1: In is code 4, East 4th Street.
0: Blaze, flip around. It's over here on the south side of the house. That is.
13: Adam over Lincoln, Zebra 814. We're out with the mother. Code 4.
1: Copy on the wire.
13: November
0: 4348, feet to me. Radio Davis 5 traffic. Virginia 9A on a California plate 3, John Henry Lincoln 066. And he was racing with a motorcycle as he took off.
1: Happy Virginia 8.
6: R335, 183 on board and off car.
1: No, 55.
14: I think it was that welfare check back in November of 25. That was a Warner F and not a stress F.

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0: Just for 43, the motorcycle that I took off with a dirt bike, all blacked out, and it was going southbound on Virginia.
1: Copy, blacked out dirt bike, southbound Virginia.
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0: Do you have immediate need of me anywhere right now? Do you have immediate need of me anywhere right now?
3: No, sir, not this minute.
0: What? I copy. I will be arriving.
3: Copy, thanks.
1: Transfer shot out. Cut off the line.
0: 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We are code 4, and you can secure medical as well.
4: Copy, Lake Washington, Washington County Green is back open. 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
2: So we're going to have a record for this.
0: At aisle 1, please.
1: Come. Gentlemen?
2: Hey, 24, my last, I'll be around my residence for 42.
1: 911, so far. Are we in the direct list southbound Sierra passing island?
0: Zero.
1: 2-5,
0: Cubby. 1 quarter. Go ahead.
1: Stop blocked out, Dirt Bike was just seen southbound Sierra passing island.
0: Alright, copy. If we can get a stop on it, that would be great.
1: There's any unit in the area of island and Sierra Bike?
0: Sierra Bike, I'm not too far, I'll check.
1: Chassis 50.
0: Can we see if Raptor goes all around until he goes to the ground? He's obviously not going to stop for us.
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5: Sorry,
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0: 7392. Can I get a tow to my location? 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
0: copy. I don't know if you're able to, but if you are, can you read the narrative on the DOA and see how they said she had been down for? This is RP saying that she was full for 8 days, but Harold here is saying that he talked to her last night, so.
2: If you can give me somebody just outside of gate 6, I have a bird swing box running to the walk.
4: Sam 392, Reno.
2: Sure, I'm actually looking at ambulance 62.
6: Copy, I know where that's at. I'll get it pre-started there.
2: Thank you.
7: Man, Nortunis, I'm out on 1 at gate 6.
0: Copy,
7: last of David Ocean Nora Lincoln Edward Yellow. First of King Adam Tom Edward Lincoln Yellow Nora Nora. DOB is going to be 04-16 of 2002. DL license out of Nevada is going to be 040613-8312.
8: And can you send me the first name of Dominic?
7: David Ocean, Nora Lincoln, Edward Yellow.
8: And the first name?
4: You said released or some static?
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4: Timber.
7: Do we have a age of the station?
10: Costa Hernandez, Henry Edward Robert. Nora Adam Nora, David Edward Zebra, first of phonetically, King Ida Adam, Robert Adam, date of birth 9/25/2000, social 13908-4173, Hispanic female.
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11: Susan, obviously there's going to be a force.
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0: Reno, Sam 386. Sam 386. Need a case number, and right now 29 on 3 with prior domestics on all.
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2: Okay, 3-16-69 North Virginia Street, 7-11 for a now physical 10-10. Verbal disturbance on the line, representing 8 subjects have been following the RP and their friends. Still getting further, 1665 North Virginia, 7-11. And our 335 switch chair, and our 335 chair. If responding to the 1010 North Virginia, there's a pocket knife on scene, however not in use, no threats made, subject to 1066 alcohol.
1: 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Who do I still have out there by the student tailgate, anybody?
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2: Court. 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
2: Management.
9: Nora 333. One closer, yes, to me.
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5: 336, I'm fine.
7: 57. The 81 half of this will be 42, and you can show the 57 half to Nate.
5: 157, Tipper. And I will log off Union 181.
7: Nathan, thank you, man. Go ahead, Green.
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2: Stand 380, Reno.
4: Please.
2: When you're clear, can you review 11809 and then you could also review stack 967 with the update.
4: Copy,
3: would you be able to tell if he went east or west?
11: No, he started running west and then cut into the parking lot and I lost him between the cars.
3: Okay.
5: Lane, District 12, Engine 12, respond 2125 Niatris Lane.
3: Since we're in a residential area.
5: 10-4.
2: 36, Reno.
4: 36.
2: 10-386, Lisa, Justina, and Alfred are all clear in CICC, just locals. Lisa and Justina have valid ID cards only, and Alfred has a valid Class C expires in 29, no restrictions.
4: Okay. And can you log fires for the apartment, please?
2: Okay.
3: What's going on? I'm running mode right now.
5: And 341, he's now parked in front of the residence, 6721 Tinneman Drive.
2: 9, and then the update for 967 on the runway, 1109 and 967.
4: Copy. Over.
3: The football summit is going to be monitoring green and stack 1.
2: Stack 1 will do. And then stack 1045, did you mean to take that down for the medical?
3: Yeah, please.
2: Thanks.

0: The 1109 subject chose to be clear, correct?
1: That's affirmative. It looks like in local he's got a couple of AKA data bursts. 85 of 96, and then when you originally look at it, 56. I'm not sure if it's the same person or not, but it just shows an ES.
2: North of CNN, to Thompson and Green, at Nero.
3: Copy that. Benza, did you copy?
4: Hey, everybody, I copy the Fox 290, go for a C-Bot, just didn't copy the location.
3: Right up there by spotter officers, they're still up there at CMM, just north of the building there, right by the shooting tailgate.
4: Copy, I'll see if we have any available open units, otherwise look at what service in the system.
3: Copy, thanks.
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0: via stack 1032.
1: Copy that. Wait, Glenn, did you copy that last request for you? We can disregard. Thank you.
2: Thanks, man. Just to disregard it, she left with some better, a lot more coherent than her.
1: Yeah, boy. Thanks.

0: Dylan.
1: Can you start the bike?
0: Ethan.
2: This works, copy.
3: There's no PCI or warrants for anyone wanting to talk to Mr. Ricardo, so we can cancel stack 1109, and then we can cancel stack 967 as well.
2: 1037 subject and the rally, thank you.
3: And possible concussion issues. 10-4, Vern, would you copy?
4: Copy, Vern.
3: Thanks.
2: That is 36-7.

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1: Sam 380.
0: You can cancel a tow for this U-Haul. The responsible has their own tow in and out right now.
1: Sam 380, temper.
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1: Raptor 3, copy after your 1080.
3: Raptor 50, also on a red line and out. Sierra, what?
4: 351 for trespass 1000 on Retro Drive, Unit B is void 22. Confirm mail that's been trespass and trying to break into the residence, kicking the front door. It's going to be an Enrique, Hispanic male, age 27, 5'10, 230, with brown hair, wearing a black jacket and black pants. RP was told that the male has access to 1032, but has not seen one. It does look like from the previous call from yesterday, we have PC for ADW 1016 and history with cautions for weapons that he carries a knife. Bainbridge Apartments, Unit B is void 22.
5: Full common spelling, first of Dale, David Adam Lincoln Edward, and the male showing 580 East Huffaker Lane.
6: Description is unknown. It was coming at us. It had a bag on the side.
7: It's going to be like a all-black bike. I believe they both had black helmets. Female possibly was wearing white, I believe.
3: There's two on the bike.
8: Looks like a cruiser Harley with a wing on the front.
3: I got a bike on Sierra and Liberty going eastbound now.
1: Copy, Sierra and Liberty, bike going eastbound.
5: Hey, we're good. First is going to be last of George, Ocean, David, King, Ida, Nora. First of Charles. Second one is going to be last of Robertson. First of Aaron, Edward, Robert, Ida, Nora.
1: Yeah,
7: for 29 on an adult male.
1: 7396, go ahead.
5: We left Alvarez, Adam Lincoln, Victor, Robert, Adam Victor, Edward Seabrook, Krista Mario, Mary Adam, Robert, Ida Ocean. COP is going to be 831 of 96, and Social is going to be 616-92-9640. And can you also check for fire domestics?
1: And just confirm the last name was Alvarez, Adam Lincoln, Victor, Adam Robert, Edward Zebra.
5: Hey, I'll check with Barbara for handwriting it as well.
1: Temper, let me know if I need to change it.
7: I don't think he can get over these pretty big walls, so expect him if he runs go either the other direction.
1: I could try not to do the 5 until Cocoa Evans and 9th.
7: So that's right.
4: From the door so far, they can hear subjects inside yelling, the RV saying, get away from my door. And now the subject was not responding to dispatch.
7: Copy, we're here checking.
4: They're now advising that the subject is possibly at the bottom of the stairs.
7: We don't see anything inside, swing around to the other.
9: Washoe 1 North 32, can I please get a separate case number from North 41?
4: Well, then, I think.
10: Adams, your department for physical 1016 adult RP versus the father. Father 1056, punch RP, RP also sounds 1056, is standing by in front of the residence. 6060 Silver Lake Unit 68 Adams. Charles 353, radio check.
11: Over,
10: thank you. Charles 353, 10-5.
11: Charles 447.
10: Charles
11: 447,
4: in Virginia,
11: Florida.
4: Virginia, Florida. Go ahead with your subjects.
12: This is a cool one. It's going to be last of Sandoval, first of Chaotica. The last is going to be Sam Adam, Nora David, Ocean Victor, Adam Lincoln. The first is going to be spelled Charles Adam, Ocean Tom, Ida King Adam. DOB of 61805 with a DL number of 080-762-4401.
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14: John team, we're out on one on the northwest side. Top defense, be detained.
10: No priors, and Alfred has no criminal history.
12: 10-4, I'll let her know. Thank you.
4: And they're working on Mario now.
12: Awesome, thank you.

0: no priors, and Alfred has no criminal history.
1: Denver, I'll let her know. Thank you.
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1: Awesome. Thank you.

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0: Copy, this is our first corner of the student tailgate. Negative of the tracking stadium. We're on the outside of the fence, on the northwest side.
4: Copy, is this the same call as the section E sending?
0: No, it's going to be different.
4: Oh, hell yeah.
5: In the truck bed.
6: Confirm. 18791, 18791, and I will change the location. Just confirm 445 and 440 and 442 are all with you.
0: Hey, I'm sorry about that. Thank you.
6: Confirm.
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6: Blue 345, subject anesthesia has no criminal history. Jorge has no usable child charges, but be advised for his one usable domestic.
1: Thank you. Unit 2.

0: 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Charlie 5 at TL, please.
1: Answer 76, you're in 1063.
2: 76.
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2: 76.
1: All right. 84, Lone Wolf Circle, to the rear.
2: Both around.

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1: 5-3. 5-4.
0: Do you know if you don't want to get one available? 3150 Leadership Park Heights, number 1031, for a 6-month-old. 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
1: Charles, 4-4, you're up to good last time.
0: Charles, 4-4, Charles, 353 and 5-4, could you go please?
1: 5-4, she's coming out with Charles, 440, please.
0: Charles
2: 440, I'm going to be at 2nd in Virginia. Are we advised she possibly has a TPO against him and he isn't supposed to be there? She can see him walking out of the gate towards Kitsky. No other landline.
3: 7-6.
1: Hit 4.
4: If you're not doing anything right now, could you use your downtown, please?
1: Copy that. Charles, 442, MC here, and all the way around 440.
0: Charles, 442.
1: Hello.
0: Hello, 432.
1: 440, 310.
4: Bad.
1: Do you want me to handle streets?
4: Please, if you're mine.
1: I'm on it. Bring a wheel in 310.
0: Okay.
1: We'll shut down North Virginia Street at 2nd and at 4th.
0: Yes.
1: Thank you.
0: Negative.
1: Copy. Okay. 30, North 349, stage at the main entrance.
0: North 349.
1: Yes, Charles, did you have traffic?
0: Originally I was about to be a 6-month-old, it looks like Charles 440 got it, and then I have a trouble unknown in 24 weeks that Virginia was pending over, but I have central going.
1: Copy, thank you.
0: Just 43 with it. Hey, birth and social from local, we chose to be the adverse party of a served TPO on CGIS. Expired 11-14 of 26, protected parties left of Lee, first of Teresa.
1: 7-4. 7-6.
5: That's him, guys.
1: Got him.
0: Charles, hopefully.
4: One second off the bus. So eastbound, 2nd, last year from the university. Black motorcycle, rider has a black helmet, passenger has a white helmet, no license plate.
0: Charles, hold for
1: you. They're going to be coming up the road here soon on 2nd.
5: Go for 21.
6: Robert is clear, valid with a yearly medical letter restriction, and he's got his drink to run his home. What's the previous CCW permitted by did not get overturned?

0: Hey, Charlie, what were your charges? Reckless endangerment.
1: Are you pursuing?
0: Negative, I was just trying to find him.
1: Okay. 440, we're getting this.
2: One of you shut down northbound Virginia at 2nd, another one shut down southbound Virginia at 4th, please.
0: Say 1142, shutting down northbound Virginia at 2nd. At Wall Street now.
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6: Garbage put.
1: Yeah, I keep like we'll say 23.
3: They refer to student conduct.
6: Copy that.
1: Number 916.
0: Copy that. Thanks for calling back to you, dispatch.
7: Me, Bell and Dayroom.
0: But we're not going to pursue. And I'm working on having streets come out for everybody else to shut down Virginia Street.
1: We have reason.
6: I know you're backed up, but when you're available, can I get a 29 on 432?
1: 486.
0: I copy, thank you. I'm code 4.
1: Code 4.
6: Copy. David 9. Serial number stand by.
0: Drive.
1: 3.
8: That's 754. David 9.
0: Real drive on the street. You want to have it for more?
1: Thank you, sir.
6: A Citadel, Charles Ida Tom, Adam Davis, Edward Lincoln, the Boss 25, serial number 205. 25 Tom, George 3765, break for third.
0: She's down, Cazazzo, past Kerman.
6: Four, can I get one more, so forth?
9: Four, 10 top personnel, house 16, code 4, continue medical, house 16, code 4, continue medical.
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0: My trailer, probably going to put the motorcycle in there.
6: Serial number is going to be...
0: Motorcycle just went into, they just put into the white trailer. It's going to be on your right.

0: there in the trailer. The female was never inside of the trailer.
1: And when I can get you the last one, I'll get it for you.
2: Copy. NTOP per Sparks, last seen southbound through Branbridge apartment complex, suspect lost of Luis Lopez Cervantes, date of HMA, 27 years of age, 5'10", 230, brown hair, black hoodie, black pants, vehicles, a black door lifted Dodge Ram pickup, silver rims, Baja style tires, off-road ditch lights, the suspect possibly has access to 1032s and knives, PC does exist, ADW, John Bat, and corrosion.
1: And Washer 1761, I got that. Final 29, please.
2: Go ahead.
1: So Smith & Wesson, SD9, Sam David 9. Serial number is going to be Frank Edward King, 1155.
2: Copy. Sam 35.
0: 5-4, can you log a plate for the truck the trailer is hooked up to? 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Great work, everyone.
3: Anita, Charles, Adam, Sam, Tom, Adam, Laura, Edward, David, Adam, Christopher, Josue, John, Ocean, Sam, Union, Edward, date of birth
2: 5-7-1988. 351. 351. Can I get a case number and can you triple I the suspect for prior stalking?
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6: The female is going to be last name of Hilton. Winfrey. William Adenora. Frank Robert Edward Yellow. First name Kelly. Edward Lincoln, Lincoln Yellow. Date of birth is going to be 6/23 of 2002. California, driver's license number Lincoln Yellow 5183090. No break for the second.
2: Okay.
6: It's going to be a WMA. Last name that I can spell. Paul Lincoln, Ida, Jane, Union, Henry, Noah. First name Seth. Sam Edward Tom Henry, date of birth 9/14 of 2003, and California driver's license number Washington 00675. Like motorcycle license, anything like that.
4: Air Black Honda, possible plate 30850 Boy. Strike the pedestrian is awake, breathing, and sitting on a rock. Comstock and up, Karen.
0: There's that. 100.

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1: On host way under a two-part last name of Castaneda Ordonez. He's clear MCCC just on local, revoked to Nevada City. That's lost.
2: Copy, thank you.
1: Welcome.
3: It's the National Judicial College outside in front of the office of Evans. We have the RPM of 1037 subject that yelled at them, no, you stupid kid, don't go that way, go the other way. RPM was afraid they would have been mugged. They did not get mugged. 84, you're on our way to the National Judicial College, Evans said.
4: 1577
5: Robert, Titus, Charles, Edward, first of Liam, Lincoln, Ida, Adam, Mary. Data pro is going to be 10-10-2017, break to the second.
6: Can you show the purple hat status at Main Station on 44? And I will be on the front end.
1: Go ahead.
6: It's going to be a California trailer plate for Henry George 6325.
0: Are you new office interpreter?
3: I'm not sure.
1: But have a good night.
7: And now par 1J3.
1: 11. 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

0: Millions, Central Locate PC, Central Locate DOP, Lafayette, Southbound, through the Bainbridge Apartments. I don't have an address. So, Central Locate Louise, Preston Cervantes, Central Locate HMA 27510, 230 pounds, brown hair, black hooded sweatshirt, black pants, vehicles associated with a black new lifted Dodge Ram pickup truck, with other rims, the ball house, tires, off road, niche. Suspect possibly the SSO 1032 and knives. PC exists for ADW, Dombat, and coercion from Sparks, and is known to carry a knife. That's located suspect in DOP with Officer 50, C-Stack, 1151, written apart.
1: Cycles, but they do have valid 27s, that's all it shows me.
0: Right.

0: 157 code 4, this is going to just be a public service transport.
1: Hey, what's 77 X-ray to me?
2: Just 23 now.
0: Ocean, Robert, Ocean, Deerberg, Charles, Ocean, first of David, Calvin Sully, Deerberg 324 of 1965.
1: 65 or 55?
0: 65.
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025 Blackbird Drive for 1016. I'd be stating, it's happening right now. They're holding me hostage. Suspects are their two brothers. Negative weapons, loud verbal disturbance heard in the background.

0: 区。
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3: 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Officer 50 information last seen southbound through the Bainbridge apartment complex, 1000 El Rancho Drive. Last of Lopez Cervantes, first of Luis Enriquez, Hispanic male, 27 years of age, 5'10", 230, with brown hair, last one of black hoodie, black pants. 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Domestic battery coercion, ADW. Call in 61 in
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4: Do we have RPD in reference call?
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7: Target 3.
5: We're about 10-8 SS with notes.
7: 3-4-1.
3: 3-3-5, you know. He's coming from Virginia.
5: We're neutral through and 2 near it.
4: Yeah.
6: Adam 730, switching to
3: yellow. Adam 630.
4: Control, stand 3, check's okay. Send it out that other call up instead.
3: Charles, and we actually just got another call. Washoe County took it for 9455 Scavenger Parkway. I'm assuming it's for the same mail for a subject that was grunting, moaning, and screaming, and then laughing. Is this related?
4: For the one more call,
3: yeah, it's quite, it's all the same area. It's like part across the street for the same guy.
4: Yeah, it should be. He's just 56, but checks okay.
0: I copy. No, 335 is going to send you a 313 to the hotline, Green Mountain. Both units. It'll be in the area 11304 Green Mountain Street for a trouble known. RP's unapologetic advising. They heard a female screaming and then a male running on foot that left the residence. And the only description of a white baggy t-shirt and jeans and uncolored tennis shoes. Looks like they actually heard a female that was screaming, but it was two males that were in a 1010 yelling and cursing. How could you do this? And we had no further. In the area of 11304 Green Mountain Street.
9: Where do you want the plate?
10: Adam over Lincoln 6, David 4, 8, on a bunch of...
9: Vehicle on scene is going to be 637 1 George 4, Nevada.
0: I'll lock that in there.
9: Thank you.
10: Hey.
11: Then when RP was getting ready to leave the vehicle, drove back up towards the residence, turned around and parked by the travel trailer. A male got out of the vehicle and appeared to be looking very shaky per the RP. Could be Hispanic male, 48 to 49, 5'11", 225, bald, wearing dark colored clothing, t-shirt, shorts, associated to a black pickup, negative plates, with a Dakine tailgate cover. Last seen heading westbound on McCarran at Sutro, 4742 Fir Tree Lane.
10: 41.
9: 21.
0: 23. Robert, 433.
12: Virginia, on that 440, subject stop blocking traffic.
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2: That's fine.

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0: Bother you again. 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
0: Hey, Charles, please find you in there.
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4: Chelsea, Zoom 3, Chelsea, press 3, and tongue, get a south, CNF, and CAM responding, 2625 Erie Avenue. Area apartments number 14 for trouble unknown, possible 1016. Putting parties on male half, continue to say hello, wouldn't provide the address. Female halfless are yelling in the background, call them. Call them, we do have a locate pending. 2625 Erie Avenue, number 14, Erie apartments.
0: 5-3 from 5th and West.
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0: 5-3, same traffic, please come back to green.
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6: Could we try both 0 and Queen 8, number 8?
7: 8 from. So no match with 3045 Queen Boy. I tried 3045 David 8. That comes back to a Nissan 4-door sedan, but address out of Vegas.
0: Could we try 3045 08 and 5 Queen 8?
7: I already did. So with a queen, there's no match. With a zero, there was also no match.
0: I copy. And just to clarify, I apologize. That was with both boy and eight as the final digit.
7: Let me try with an eight. I got the match on 304508, but it comes back subplated 407658 on a 2016 Honda motorcycle, so that's not a match either.
0: I got it. Thanks for now.
7: I'll keep trying.
3: Saw the Bainbridge truck go northbound on El Rancho, passing Bainbridge. We're going up to Audi now.
8: Copy, northbound El Rancho, passing Bainbridge, near Audi.
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7: 391.
3: Hey, it's up at Green Bay.
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9: is with it.
8: Number 3.
9: 10-4. From the prior calls, that EMS call, the 771 number, is that also doesn't appear to be working right now?
2: 10-4.
0: 350, I'm sorry, 10-9 last.
7: James is clear valid, Gage is clear valid with ignition interlock.
0: Copy, thank you.
7: You're welcome.
2: Interpreter gave this address. And I'm not sure if we're still landline. Looks like it's probably related.
10: Green Lab 736 on air, how's that? I'm
2: 736.
11: I'm 736 on traffic.
2: I'm 734.

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1: Can I make, go ahead with your first.
0: Last, phonetically, Charles, Ocean, Nora, Adam, Charles, Henry, Yellow. First of Kevin, King, Edward, Victor, Ida, Nora. DOB 042687. The white male adult. And break for second.
2: 5. Seems like more of a 1016. 23-year-old, you dropped off the RP's juvenile, who's also a 1056. Driver is very agitated, causing local disturbance. The solar Toyota Tundra on the battle plate 86, Henry 556. Driver's massive high force of Caleb. 23-year-old male, black hooded sweatshirt and jeans. Both is 76 marijuana and alcohol. 2906, Scott Sandbrook.
3: 3-0-3-0.
2: 9-3-0.
3: 9-3-30. Reference, I called the driver. Caleb is still on scene, and the juvenile is 17 years of age, almost 18.
2: Okay.
4: So it looks like it's going to be number 3.

0: No one here is claiming that they need medical at the moment.
1: Copy. I'll tell them to stand down.
0: Thank you.
2: Six, when she's inside the apartment and I don't know how she got inside.
3: We've been canceled, Parasha.
2: Okay,
0: first of Andrew. Watch, last is going to be George, Robert, Ida, Nora, Sam, Frank, Edward, Lincoln, David, Edward, Robert. First is going to be Adam, Nora, David, Robert, Edward, William. DOB of 31506, the DL number of yellow 1866886. It's going to be a California DL.
1: Copy.
4: That'll be 20 from here, and that'll be on route. Or take that one off.
2: Because anyone is female off the property and all information available in which line now, no further.
5: Question that tour code before you got the channel.
0: Just north of 4th and Virginia, between 4 and 5, I have a couple more lights being pronounced, but I can't see from here.

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1: 10-4.
2: Sam 3 and 6.
3: This is Thomas. Can we shut the Sasa permit?
2: Sam 6.
3: Control 353, halfway in Nelligan.
2: Charlie 53.
4: Back to St. Mary's, and I'll take you all in.
5: Copy that, thank you.
2: Already done.
5: 10-4, thanks.
6: Code 4, the truck and occupants are unrelated.

0: Reno Tom 339.
1: Thompson.
0: Comment log. And I will get her out to
2: okay.
1: I'll get it.
3: My company advised that they have a note that the permit is suspended. So I'm not sure that technically means there is no permit. I don't know if you want me to cancel.
0: I'll take a look at it.

0: and Jesus.
1: I'm sorry, I had lots of static. RP's standing outside of work.
2: Descriptors, white male, 5'10", 160, brown, blue, the tattoo on his left hand of a skull. Cynthia's clear, suspended from 7/16/2002 to indefinite for failure to maintain proof of driver's license. Does have a valid ID card. Descriptors, white female, 5'4", 150, blonde and blue, the tattoo on her right hand of a flower. She's registered EF as of 6/3/2010 at 18025 Blackbird for DUI.
1: Multiple alarms just in the month of August. And at least 3 false alarms.
3: Copy that. We can cancel it. And then we can also cancel it for this one's call. Okay, I'm going to call you. Okay.
4: In a gray Lexus, Bank Nevada 2528 George 6. They're watching him on camera and they are not going to detain at this time. Advise, RP does want to press charges. Western Village Casino.
5: 3 Metro.
4: Are you guys code 4?
5: Paper.
4: 311, 371, status check.
5: Code
4: 4.
5: Sparks, Cat 1, clear back on assignment.
4: Cat 1.
5: Clear from notification for the DOA, and we'll both be en route to Upton.
4: 10-4.
5: Sparks, Cat 2.
4: Cat 2.
5: Can we also let the other agencies know that they can cancel the ATO for that truck?
4: 10-4. Six kinetics, you're unreadable.
6: Just for 43, I issued a warning for the subject on North Virginia by East 5th parking on the sidewalk. That their vehicles, or the bikes would be towed if they're parked on the sidewalk.
4: 445. Roger, 49, your case number is 18793, 18793. 16 Silver Lake.
5: 24, thank you.

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1: 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Sounds ready. 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
3: Gotcha. Be looking to see if we can see anybody.
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1: No, deep for 7.
0: Oh, now. Copy.
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0: You might be checking possible maybe checking the brake line and repairs and motorcycle.
1: 311, do you have any
0: sorry, do you mind checking Hoffold again for that missing person subject and potentially checking with Story County as well? I'm just seeing if there's any motorcycle consistencies or anything up there that you might have been involved in. Just now there's more time left.
1: Temper.
2: No, Jackie.
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0: Chelsea 5-4.
1: Because he does have code 9 in him to run. Simple. 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Simple.

0: It's our color today. I'm traveling at a high rate of speed. Northbound 43, it looks like it's maybe a 1078.
1: So, do you want your car?
0: It's northbound here in Washington.
1: Clear Washington at 4.
0: Washington,
1: at 5:30, 300 green is closed for County 12 with a failure in Washington in Senate Council.
0: South Washington and University Terry. Long at 10:30, please.
1: Go ahead.
0: Nora Zebra, 411-893.
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2: 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Respond to Washington Street and West 5th Street.
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1: Charles, you're 3-3.
0: Yeah, okay, so.
1: Give me,
0: Charles. This is going to be the victim vehicle and attempted detention that occurred at the Eldorado parking garage. They were trying to follow and catch up with the suspect vehicle. 10-63 description.

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1: Truck 15, Medic 2, Squad 1, Safety, responding to report and structure fire, 325 West Sierra Street, District 1, this vehicle frequency assignment, Battalion 1, Battalion 2, Engine 1, Engine 5, Engine 2, Engine 8, Engine 13, Ladder 1, Truck 15, Medic 2, Squad 1, Safety, responding to report of a structure fire, 325 North Sierra Street.
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3: Or across the street from 3475.
4: It's at 3475, and my reporting party gave me like 7 license plates. I'm putting them in now and gonna run them.
0: So we can't change them.
1: Behind you.
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1: Turn 15.
6: Battalion 1 go.
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2: Edward 321.
10: Hey, can you log both units off 1042?
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1: 19 Tesla Model 3. And it looks like they just gave a better location. They're going to be at Washington University Terrace.

0: search engine one's on scene. Upon arrival, we have nothing showing. Engine one is going to be investigating. This will be El Dorado Command, Captain Eastman in command. Engine one in investigation mode. Four firefighters going aloft.
1: Battalion 1 copies all. Engine 1's on scene, 325 North Sierra, nothing showing. Guys going all in, aloft. All units can take level 1, stay upon arrival.
2: Command, ladder 1's on scene. We're going to do a 360 lap drive of the building. We'll let you know what we see.
0: Command copies, ladder 1, 360, thank you.
3: Which one do you want?
4: Take the first one, please.
3: Good call. That's 775-434-3548.
4: Oh, we have 1374 at this point.
5: 1374.
2: Hey, Water from Ladder 1, would you mind checking with Reno Dispatch to see if they have any alarm activation from the central alarm truck?
6: Can you repeat your last?
3: Edward 310.
5: Ready?
6: Yeah, is there any activated alarms?
5: Negative, not that we've gotten so far.
6: Thank you.
4: We'll be back on my phone.
5: 432.
7: West Virginia OON of George 210487.
3: I copy.
6: I just contacted the RP on the phone, and they now believe that someone was maybe just spinning their tires, and the smoke has dissipated, and it smelled like rubber, but there's no more smell, no more smoke at this time, at this point.
8: Command copies. We have personnel in the garage now. It doesn't appear that anybody's in distress at the moment. We're going to continue walking the stairs and we'll go from there. Break. Battalion 1. I believe we have everybody set down for incident response right now.
6: Copy. All units responding to El Dorado from Cutdown Code 2. Can you go further?
2: Command Ladder 1, 360 shows no signs of smoke or fire for water flow.
8: Command copies, no sign of smoke, fire, or water from the exterior 360. Squad 1, command. Command, go ahead. Have you guys made it up to the roof yet?
9: Route.
8: Squad 1 to your feet.
10: We're on the 9th floor. It smells like burnt rubber on floors 7 and 8.
8: Command copies. Break Battalion 1, El Dorado Command. Let's go ahead and downgrade this to Engine 1, Squad 1. We'll just finish up confirming, but I think we can rely on that information for safety.
6: That's a good copy. Would you like to retain the board?
8: Yeah, we'll keep it for now.
6: All hail, down green on this.
5: You know, copies direct on goal.
3: 18797 for the traffic stop.
7: Copy, thank you.
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0: Attention all personnel, restrict inmate movement for the count. 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
1: Yeah, Charles, 1435.
2: Charles, 1435.
1: One taking off, University Plaza, wrong way, not following.
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1: I copy.
3: Black heart crackle, gray helmet, white all black, a short sleeve t-shirt.
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5: Going to be 1776 Kodiak Circle for a physical 1016. RP is advising her dad is fighting her friend's dad. The RP is 12 years of age, and it looks like the father's drink was spiked with tequila.
6: Eagleston Drive.
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7: In the 7th Street.
4: Good.
7: If you're not safe, you please 21 house to non-emergency.
4: Yeah, I'll 21 you in a minute.
1: Charles, if I had this name.

0: unit has come in. Just have a unit in North Pacific, get one available. 6161 Stone Valley, number 1102. Special unknown, a thief arrived at this address, said something about a male driving a white Audi and a large amount of narcotics from the disconnected. There's available service in the background. They're now calling back. This will be a possibly AW-1032. We're still waiting for their 6161 Stone Valley, number 1102. And any available care response cover.
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2: 3? 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
2: 4, copy.
4: 7-6. Sam, can you see prior to last traffic?
3: 3-2, go ahead.
2: Squad 1
0: Center,
2: Lee.
0: Who's
2: that one there?
0: Squad 1,
2: copy. 3-3-0-3, close down valley from North Valley.
0: 3-3-0-3, he was responding. I'm pretty bad to know. Has the 1032 with him either a pistol or shotgun, but is now GOA in that white Audi MLF. Quote, unquote, ran out of the house and drove off 5 ago. RP disconnected when the ESO was trying to get clarification on whether or not the male half pointed at her and stated the male half had the pistol behind his back and then stated he did not actually point it at her, just verbally threatened to shoot her.
3: Copy.
2: Seven,

0: RP's now declined to report and then be en route to domestic on Klondike.
1: 1062.
2: Vehicle met up with them that they were waiting for and they're leaving the property now. They probably can't foot.
1: How much 1037476 copy?
3: 10-4, I'll just sweep the property real quick.
4: Red frequency assignment, medical emergency, review call details, respond 13959 South Virginia Street, District 12, Engine 13, respond 13959 South Virginia Street.
5: Vehicles that could be involved, the dark green Nissan, a silver Honda, black Lexus, gray Honda, gray Mitsubishi, silver Honda, and a black Kia.
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3: 41, the caller now advising no, but if he, I keep being mean to my mom, he's going to F me up.
4: 10-4, can you ask him if they'll give their unit number?
5: Mary Adam Robert Charles Edward Bacon Lincoln Union Sim, first of Connell. 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
1: Do you have someone else there? 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
1: Thank you.
0: 10-8 UTL.
3: 250.
1: Yeah, so general admission there. 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
0: Stack 12-38, will you review and advise?
1: Absolutely.
0: Thank you.
2: Charlie Victory.
3: One Vic commands, yellow shirts in the front, they're walking down with this little group that has that, I imagine, intoxicated person with it.
4: Sorry,
1: Go 10-8, looks like. I see a lot of cars out here.

0: 7473 76. It's going to be the Hyatt Place, 13959 South Virginia Street. I want a subject that is unconscious inside an Uber, not causing a disturbance. However, the Hyatt Place employees are requesting PD respond in addition to medical, because they don't want the subject to cause a disturbance when they wake up. 13959 South Virginia Street, Hyatt Place, inside an Uber, the black 2021 Toyota Prius.
1: Oh, then around. Yeah, SM380, REMS, I can advise.
0: Everything is SM374-76, copy.
2: Okay, thank you,
3: sir. 1214, unless the business calls, you can cancel that.
4: 9230. Hi, this is General. It looks like we got a ping back in the area of Herald in the 46th beat. Looks like it's pinging somewhere in the street in that area. Do you want to send that way?
3: All right.

0: B-23 Charlie, 5-4, what do you have for me?
1: 5-4.
0: It's your graveyard, I don't know the North Unit 1 to get one available. For North Unit 30, it'll be 1620 Harold Drive, somewhere in the area for a possible suicide with juvenile. Last of Scott, first of Caden. Lives with his mother and siblings, texted the girlfriend, advising that he didn't want to be here anymore, as long as responding to anybody. Looks like there is a history of any drive. 1620 Harold Drive in the area.
1: 5-4.
2: Okay. 12, clear return.
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0: Charles 446, what's your name? 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
1: Charles 446.
2: Could it tow to my location for a Tesla Model 3 not drivable?
0: Reno Charles 354 in the area.
1: Charles 354.
3: Reno Roberts 432, can you show me out on a group of motorcycles parked on Virginia between 4th and 5th? Parked on the sidewalk.
1: For the detail.
4: RP from a call earlier that was closed not willing to site recontacted stating she was willing to site and she was waiting for you guys per the 21 whoever called her.
0: Copy, I'll review it.
1: Extremely intoxicated. District 1, road frequency 1010 East 6th Street, Benz Casino East Entrance.
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4: Yes, copy for that.
5: Yeah, Charles 354. If nothing further in the radius being that large, I'll be downing.
3: Charles 354, RP 23, 23.

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2: 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Residence is all secure.
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0: Can you head towards Rail City for us? We're going to grab some of that. We have PC4 for grand larceny.
1: 10-4-76.
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0: I'm 42. Good night.
1: Also trouble on the other one's an EMS in the same location, just showing a different building. However, the rapid SOS on both calls shows the exact same location. One's an EMS for inhaling broken glass, kind of a broken bong. Since they're in the same location, rapid SOS-wise, it shows the same thing, but different phone numbers. Are you okay with canceling and duping together? No, I'm fine.
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1: Morning, Freight, come on.
2: Freight, I'm 323, will you show me about the sun dial?
3: 823. My partner's advising it's still in the binder.
4: Thanks.
3: Just physics. 21. School B does not have that phone registered to a student.
2: Copy, thank you.
5: It comes out this side, and we'll try to get a stop on it. I'm going to go over to the west side.
6: Copy.
2: Approach 341, 23.
6: 341.
7: Can I get a tow to my location for three motorcycles parked on the sidewalk? Yep, and when you're ready, can I start logging plates?
6: Go ahead with the first one.
7: First one's going to be California 23 Sam 2636.
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1: Engine 12-10 Mark, quick engine 33 on them.
7: California 27 George 7594.
6: Number 432.
2: There's someone in for it. I'll be left to the unwarranted court.
1: Call 1262.
2: There's someone in Tuesday the morning, 1041. I'll be in route 94. As far as the card goes.
6: I'm sorry, you low volume confirm you said a cab to Virginian Plaza for two? And they're paying on their own?
9: They'll only be paying with a debit card when they get here.
6: 10-4.
9: Cab's going to be for Monique. Description's going to be a WMA with brown jacket, blue jeans, and a WMA black cap, black shirt, and shorts.
2: One

0: Number
1: 432, can I get a case number, please?
2: Robert 432, case number is 18799, that's 18799. And just while I've got you, confirming the location for the tows is Virginia and 4th.
1: It's going to be on Virginia between 4th and 5th, right in front of the 436 Virginia.
2: I copy.
1: Hey, firm.
2: Oh, Virginia.
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0: Houston.
4: Spence, up 14, good morning, 1041, no BT, where am I needed?
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2: Charles, 312 or 393 Union, Great Beverly.
1: Thank you.
2: Charles, I'm 5623.
0: Copy. Eagle Canyon, which is actually going to be our jurisdiction. Vehicle Gray Ford, vehicle Red Santa Fe, non-injury. Melville Lane is at the same.
2: Right,
1: Ed.
3: Copy, he's got his blinker on to go westbound.
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0: Affirm.
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0: Yeah,
1: no, 140. 140.
3: Unit Charles 156.
1: Charles 156.
3: Good morning. Can you show me double Charles 154, unit 56? Lieutenant?
1: Charles 156, come on.
3: No, that's 155, Charles.
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4: Edward 310.
0: You want me off and want me back on? Yeah, 180. Good morning, Reno. 10-3-1-8.
4: Edward 310. Good morning.
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0: 1-4.
1: Something that's on 10 and 1st, on Arlington Street 1st, I'm checking for Global Punch 16, male female, I'll be 5 shot. The female half is attempting to go by narcotics in a 73rd. I'll call stumbling and is trying to help her, and she's causing a mount. Full service back. Female sauce is age, Christmas Monica, white female, 61, 5'2", heavy build, dark brown hair, all black clothing. Male half is wearing a black hooded sweatshirt, black t-shirt with Nike shoes. Female half is on foot, eastbound on 2nd from Arlington. The male half saying he's going on front of Walmart Square Street. Arlington, 2nd.
4: Number 11.

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2: Thomas is suspended Class C and Class A McGinn 427-26 and indefinite for delinquent fine. He's registered in Tiburon as a 2023 on Vine Street for Frank charges. Positive for probation violation, Nora, Tom, and Zebra.
1: Can you send your address to 1955 Frost? I believe that that's Andre Cartel.
0: Andre 6.
2: Tempor. Confirming 1955 Rock.
1: April. Coming to 7194. Looks like they're leaving, or court, or it will be code 4.
2: Over.
3: A 114 of 10 and a Nevada instructor permit number 10068862 66.
4: Pass 2, copy.
3: A King, date of birth is 05-02 of 10. We got a Nevada instructor permit 08-08446722.
0: I'm sorry, that was 7184.
1: 7184.
0: 718. And 1063. 7182, 1063. 6155 Plymouth Street, like we're in West Number 181, checking for trouble. And pretty pretty sitting that our next door neighbor posted on Instagram at 2150 hours saying someone called the police or an ambulance and they nothing further. 6155 Plymouth Street, Number 181, like we're living West.
1: Hey. Report.
0: Call them, Papa.
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0: stand by just one. Copy 6, are you going to the south accident or the 4-beat accident?
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3: Charles 16.
5: Good morning, Reno 1041 tonight.
3: Charles 16, bye.
6: Yeah, Charles 015, same traffic, good morning.
3: Charles 015, Clay.
6: Reno, Charles 015.
0: Charles 015.
6: Is anyone in 55B that needs help or swing or anything that I can go to? I have negative NTT at the time.
0: No one's currently on a call. I just have a single call pending in your beat that's an unwant at 222 North Sierra Street for a unwant refusing to leave that was allowed into a room by a tenant.
6: Copy all. I can get off the unwant.
3: Charles 015, Charles 015, can I start your cover front?
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6: 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TLN party, the VIA 21, verbal only, the car separated, I'll be sending.
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9: 015. Robert Edward, Nora Ocean, first of John Ocean, Sam Edward. 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
5: Reno Charles, I'm sorry, Reno 132, 27291, please.
6: Good
3: yes.
0: 132, go ahead.
5: It's going to be an HMA last of Mary, Adam, Tom, Adam. Space, Edward, Sam, Charles, Adam, Robert, Paul, Ida, Tom, Adam. First of Johnny, John, Ocean, Henry, Nora, Nora, Yellow. Date of birth 07-24-2000. Nevada OLN 140-597-7418. Oh, I had a Tom Adams.
0: I copy, thank you.

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1: Over the 28 seed, everything else is SAS. I'll be on assignment downtown. No radio checks.
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0: 177,
1: Lafayette
3: Road, 136. Union 23. Okay, 23. Washington 10-62, confirm you're looking for a white pickup with the show.
1: Union Charles 156, there you check.
0: Charles 156.
1: West 2nd Street Bar.
0: No, I 335 air traffic.
1: Turn
0: over. No, 35.
4: Yeah.
0: No,
5: 35. Copy, thank you. This is Canyon 6 West Radio Check.
3: Done do.
5: Thank you.
0: Spectral 69 is putting on the limit, but it just now hit it, and 14 and 48 when they're done with their unwants. Can grab it on the way back for you to get the lettings end.
1: What's
0: the call? So just now for album at Northtown for two juveniles riding e-bikes in the parking lot.
1: Yes, I recommend.
0: And 1283 is a one-way juvenile.
5: Correction, valid C and M motorcycle through 34 with lenses.
1: Copy, I'm just confirming he has a M motorcycle.
5: Ava.
1: Perfect, thanks. Four.
5: Evans and Jody.
1: NR14, can I get a 29 out of VIN, please?
5: Code 4, standby, return us, switch operators.
1: Hey, Trump.

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0: Close up for.
1: Thanks, Gordon. Go ahead with your subject when you're ready.
0: Gonna be last of George, Robert, Edward, Nora, first of Tom, Ocean, Robert, Ida, Nora. Date of birth is gonna be 011408. Nevada license 08082378-01.
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2: Confirmation, runs out, there's going to be ASC care in progress via landline. 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
0: 92 as well, and you could probably get your Remsa.
2: Here comes your Remsa, confirmed on us. I'm not going active. 10-10. We're still getting further. 7-15 off to you.
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0: check over.
1: And then after, we'll try and find those horses.
2: 10-4, it's going to be at 7978 Hat Creek Drive for a male who tried RP's front door, asked if it was an Airbnb. It's all 10-5 via ring camera. It's RP's out of state. He's going to be a white male in his late 50s, 6-foot thin build, wearing a cowboy hat, dark-colored shirt, light-colored pants. He's got two suitcases with him.
1: 121.
3: Report him.
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0: Charles 151 in here.
1: Charles 157, from Mail House, at HMA 2556B in Vail, Grace Letter.
0: Hey Charles, doing pretty assistant, aren't we?
1: Charles Hanser.
0: I'm going to help my
1: own

0: 349.
1: No, 349.
0: 1 broke in route heading for 44.
2: Hey Charles, 23, prior to Wash, traffic, 10th and Alston.
1: Charles, 3.
2: Later on, 3.
1: Roger, 3.
2: I take care of that traffic problem on Miller and Wells, their GOA. You go ahead and clear that, I'll be 10 seconds.
1: Roger, 3.
3: Three total, 3. He just 10:50 rolls to 10, and he's driving away.
1: Copy, 10:50 rolls to 10.
3: Hey Charlie, suspect vehicle is an unlicensed, probably 90s blue Cadillac, a bunch of items on the roof.
1: Okay, 3-5-9.
4: Hey, from 123.
5: And then your VIN came back clear, expired on a 2004 Ford pickup.
4: Captain Ingham, code 4. Hey, firm.
1: 5153, can I start you with 3-3, please?
3: Thank you, ma'am.
1: Charles, 3-3, do you need medical at all?
5: Sorry, ma'am, go for the medical.
1: You're on someone northbound. Hey, cover.
3: Cover.
1: Hey, what?
3: Hey, Lord, they were good. I can't cover the car.
2: Reno Charles, 151. GTL, finish.
1: Alright, hello. Hello.
4: Reno Charles, 156, Sam.
2: Code 4, I guess?
1: Simulation.
4: Hey, Charles, 3-3, I'll be knocked to 3-2.
5: Charles, 3-1-3. Charles, 3-1-2, confirming you're at 1210 Washington.
4: Hey, firm. And it's unoccupied, just a K-9 in the front seat.
5: Occupied.
2: Reno, 132 in the area, is it?
1: 9-13.
2: Reno, Charles, 115, civil tonight.
1: Charles, 15.
4: May Rose Circle.
5: 7-7-4.
2: 15, show me route to Charles, 156.
1: Charles, 15. Charles, 156, you're heavy today, what's your point?
6: I'm 10-8, but I'm at Virginia 6.
7: David Edward Zebra. Boy Edward Robert David Union George Ocean. First of Kevin, King Edward Victor Adenora. DOD is 120206. And he is El Salvador.

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3: 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Your subject is clear, no mention of CSUC, just CMP or locals.
1: Got it, thank you. Okay. Based on what I'm looking at, sir.
2: Nice.

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1: No, 124 in our street, Tate.
2: Charles 312, I copy in 1097, possibly?
0: Yeah, go ahead.
2: There's a 1099 hit. It comes back on a partial VIN on a Chrysler. Then for the 28, comes back surrendered on a 2005 Cadillac.
0: Copy.
3: Mobile 12, engine 12. 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
0: Sparks 121, both units 1060.
2: 21.
5: Reno Sam 174, take another unit just for numbers.
1: Sam 74, break Sam 396, Reno 963.
2: 2 Sam 174's call 3153 Mayrose Circle.
6: Reno Sam 182.
1: Sam 182.
6: ATC with Thomas, we're both being route 74, you can cancel flight.
1: Sam 182 and Sam 184, I copy Sam 396, straight to me.
6: Double. Thank you.
5: And we know Sam 174, to the units almost full. Let's hold 25 at the long side parking lot.
6: Yeah. Is it coming?
7: Adam Lincoln George Ocean versus Jose John Ocean Sam Edward, DOB 31473, Nevada ID card 080-401-7557. Last of, I believe, Boy Edward Robert Nora Adam Lincoln, first of Alberto Adam Lincoln Boy Edward Robert Tom Ocean. DOB is going to be 118 of 1970. Will be a Mexican ID number. Stand by.

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1: Ground 132.
0: Can you stand by on the tow, I guess?
1: Ground 132, I copy. And still need animal control?
0: Let's do two standbys on both of those things, please.
1: I copy both.
2: Radar David 5.
1: David 5.
2: Can I get the phone number for TechMed, please?
3: Remsa and our firefighter have been rerouted to Renown Main. We're headed there that now.
1: Engine top 10 fire. And there is an alternate if you're not able to get through on that one if you need it.
2: I copy, I'll let you know. Thank you.

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1: Charles 115. This is Papa 82.
2: 427 and Hill Ranch Road. 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
1: Copy 427 Hill Ranch.
0: So show me in the area of the party of 15th that was there.
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2: Do we have any word if animal control is going to go and try and help with those horses?
1: Negative. Can you just do an area check and see, and then we'll call animal control because they're on call. We'd have to call them at home.
2: 10-4.
1: Father, you see Trump, good question.

0: 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Only descriptors are white male, 5'6", 155, black and brown, with no scars, marks, or tattoos, no address listed.
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1: Could you please note that tow is 23.
0: I could be tow 23. Break 1762, go ahead.
2: 1231.
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6: They just came back late. Does come back clear on a 2013 Mini Cooper?
2: Good. Yeah, to you and our agenda hall outside the building near the Nibble Nook for an altered subject. Outside Argent Hall with fire and Arza. It's going to be a 19-year-old female, consciously.
1: And if we can't fire her, we're going to be night hall outside.
2: Yeah, professor.
1: We're going to need more stuff in the system. I'll be in route as well.
2: You know what, professor.
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0: For 43, I just saw a street sign on Bareback and Desert Vista that says caution, wild horses in area.
1: 10-4.
2: We copy. Okay, so I'm going to see you on paper.
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4: 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We have a target review, we have many fires with her.
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0: Yeah, 7-4. I'll be out at Merrill Lawn Park.
1: 7-4. Clear 29.
0: Hey, Charles, I'm with you. 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
0: Last name of David Edward Henry Adam Robert Tom. First name of George Lincoln Edward Nora. Date of birth of 4/8/87. 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
0: tonight. Oh, 2 the mark.
2: 32, you'll copy a heavy tonight.

0: 6, can I?
1: 6, can I?
0: Can we get tow started for a pickup truck drivable with keys, a small pickup?
2: Yeah, you can cancel the
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0: Orders.

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1: Command Nakamura, officials left.
0: Copy that, thank you.
2: Charles 151, are you on 1063, Travis?
3: Anybody. Thank you so much. Break Charles 113, Reno 297.
0: Go ahead.
3: Glenn shows to be 1099 on local out of RPD for FTA after bail. Also shows to be F Frank on NCIC out of Nevada for FTA, and F Frank on CJS out of RPD. And Nevada OLN shows to be suspended. Did you want me to confirm?
0: What? Type of charge is that?
4: Kawasha 1R 41 today.
3: 41.

0: like on the NCIC had said FTA for obtaining and use of personal identity information of another to avoid or delay a prosecution for unlawful act.
1: Do not confirm. Thank you.
0: I copy. Do not confirm.
2: Multiple obtained.
0: Code 4, did you need your cover?
2: Sure. Engines will send for.
0: Sam 1863.
1: First one's going to be last of Paul, Edward, Tom, Edward, Robert, Sam. It's going to be first of Adam, Lincoln, Yellow, Sam, Henry, Adam. Daybird is going to be 06-10-1996. Driver's license number is going to be 08051401151.
3: Yeah, copy that. I'm getting off at South Virginia now, so I should be there in about 3 minutes.
1: Copy.
4: ...5-2000. Driver's license number is 08054561 77.
5: Hey, Charles, 10-3.
2: Okay,
5: this is with Thomas, help me around me.
2: Charles
5: 1-3. No, Charles 1-3,
2: tonight. Charles 1-3. And Charles 1-5 on your own street tonight.
6: I won't copy tonight, thank you.
5: Radio Charles 3-2 back around me.
2: Charles 3-2.
1: It's 440, Charles 350.
6: Got it.
0: Please.
7: You can log send CAT 2 off. Have a good night.
0: Good night.
1: 6-7-20, do you want me to just cancel that? I assume we're not getting his ID back. Or if you don't leave it with me, I'll try to get back to him tomorrow.
7: Gosh, I'll cancel it right now. I took care of that one.
1: Copy that. Well, thank you, and have a good weekend, sir.
7: Thanks, buddy. Have a good weekend.
1: Zero.
0: Sam 1-9-0, I copy. We just know I'm just running a couple ahead of you.
1: Copy, thank you.
0: Charles 440.
7: Stack 720, I apologize. Can we go ahead and cancel that one? I got taken care of.
0: Charles 440, I copy.
1: Reno Sam 174, can I get a 29 off of you when you get a chance?
0: Sam 174, go for it, Sam. I got 3 ahead of you.
1: Just stop.
8: Central to 7, slider 13, please.
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4: 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And Dean is clear always with a valid Class C expiration 32 with restriction of yearly medical letter. And where are you good for?
0: We're good for, thank you.
4: And copy on me, Rose.
2: Thanks.
0: 1121, I'm coming from Golden Eagle.
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1: The first can be for a 2-vehicle accident with 1 subject of a bloody nose.
2: Call 60.
3: I'll be following tow to Longley, and units will be dispatching to the noise disturbance and incline here shortly.
2: Copy.
1: The vehicle is pulled over near the Pony Express Lodge.
4: 151. Zebra Adam, first David Adam, Victor Ida David, date of birth 103004. Social is going to be 10593-5701.
2: Inspector Chancery.
4: Union Adam Yellow, first of Lincoln, Union Ida Sam. Date of birth is going to be 120187, and he is going to have a name tattooed on his back that's going to be John Ocean Sam Edward, space Lincoln, Union Ida Sam. And I think if you have trouble finding him, his actual first name might be Jose.

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1: Sam 180.
0: 23 Mariloma and stack 1322 can be a 3.
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2: Sack 1321 to welfare check of a 7-8-year-old that's possibly been left alone.
1: I got him looking at it right now.
2: Press 6.
0: We need a 160 and the football operations be 10-8 and green.

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0: Loza comes back clear always with a valid Class C expires in 30 with no restrictions. And Bagway is clear in CIP and C, just no match local or DMV, and that's with trying the both first names.
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2: 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SAS is in 8.
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0: MA, last of Lewis, Lincoln, Edward, William, Ida, Sam. First of Ethan, Edward, Tom, Henry, Adam, Nora. Looks like date of birth is going to be 12-9 of 2006. Break for roll in.
1: I copy, go ahead.
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0: Should be 3 David 7, King Sam 2, 8 Sam 2 8, George 2 1, 6 8 0 0. Washington 176123.
1: 176.
2: Yes, 7194. This is the Rocky en route to Silent Park. We're at 782, same traffic.
1: 782. Hey, Dragon Saint RP is calling back to advise they are no longer stuck and the elevator doors just opened.
2: We're right on scene and troubleshooting.

0: 371.
1: We have a wife, kind of like Wayne, hi, Rita. Going to be north on coast.
0: Copy.
2: Foot bailing. Unibine.
0: We went for a foot pursuit. Attack is close.
3: Washington and 6 traffic.
0: 10 and 6.
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0: I believe it was three HMAs or HMJs. Out the window at us.
1: The 4, Boston AC. I'll be around 194.
2: Here is a 4.
3: You got a groin wound?
4: Yeah.
3: One second. I'm going to get close.
4: When you're ready.
5: Hey, Dante.
4: I don't want
5: to. Who are you here with?
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0: Reno Union 177, Citizen Hale at the Wiegand Fitness Center.
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0: Union 157, be out with him.
2: 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Down 123X Juvenile, 7 miles 95, 2348.
0: Yeah, I have it.
8: Sorry for the guys, we rushed. Come on down. We're going to leave it up.
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0: If we can get that drone on us, they're probably camped out in somebody's yard. Either that or they ran into 1309 because this guy keeps staring at us.
2: 10-4.
9: Well, it looks like they're at 1317 Coachman Court.
10: One to any unit on the BDW. Once the bus gets out of here with our victim, we're going to go ahead and lock this place down. We're going to start at Skylark and then start moving west.
11: Looks about right. Thank you.
12: Falcon 1, 351.
0: Go ahead.
12: Can you go to TAC 2?
0: Reno Charles, I'm with the check. Out of Walmart. Vehicle's locked, so we cannot clear the rest of it. Per the resident of 1309, he did not see anything on his ring camera, so I believe they would have fled to the southwest.
6: Short 300 log witness, please. Last phonetically, William Edward, Henry David Edward, hyphen, David Adam Mary, Adam Robert, Lincoln Adam Nora Edward. First of Gabriella, George Adam Boy, Robert Ida Edward, Lincoln Edward. Date of birth is 26 of 06 and the bat ID 080-790-3914.
0: Sparks 371.
9: 371.
0: From what I could see when the vehicle initially passed us, there was at least three HMAs or HMJs. There could have been a fourth or more, but from what I saw, there'd be for sure at least have three outstanding.
9: 10-4.

0: Lincoln Edward. Date of birth is 26 of 06 and the VAT ID 08079039 14.
1: Birds 371.
2: 371.
1: From what I could see when the vehicle initially passed us, there was at least three HMAs or HMJs. There could have been a fourth or more, but from what I saw, that we for sure at least have three outstanding.
2: 10-4.
3: 0-1-6-4.
2: 0-1-6-4.
1: Description.
4: I don't have any. Keep it.
1: Copy, Washington. You can put me around for that.
2: Copy.
5: Washington, well, window 41, I'll be around as well.
2: Come on, 41.
5: Reno 7174, beyond 3, Long Meadows and Veteran.
2: 7174.
5: We have 784, how 74?
2: 784. To Sergio Aguirre at 1523 Woodhaven.
1: Copy. Can you run him, put him in the call?
2: Four.
6: Five, Brandon Red Toast, Winter.
2: Hi. Sam, 396, Reno, 1063.
4: 96.
2: Sam 86, Sam 396, till I get another graveyard. It's going to be 3800 South Virginia Street, Atlantis, in the Port of Cash for a physical 1016, male, female. Female is battering the male. Security's on scene, 3800 South Virginia.
4: It's a hurry up.
1: We have 746 and I'll replace them.
2: Okay. Sam 184. Sam 396, I'll show you tonight.
3: 10-4. And you can actually show me around my residence.
2: 10-4. Sergio is clear, about clear, tip positive, Lincoln and Tom, and that template is clear, expired on a 2021 Toyota registered to a Marquis Espita Velasquez. I'll look for him and try and run him.
1: April, thank you.

0: victim's name, but it's going to be Lawson Williams, first of Dante. He's approximately 18 to 21 years old. That's about all we can get out of him.
1: 10-4, we'll look.
0: Possibly 7-2 of 07 for a birthday.
1: 10-4.
2: All starts crime scene log.
1: And Mike?
2: All starts a crime scene log.

0: 32.
1: And park on a white Chevy Traverse, California plate 9, yellow Charles Victor 181.
0: Copy.
2: 4-10-63,
0: Andrew. Yeah, what's up, Jeff?
2: 1-2-3-4, Sabara Lake.
0: Copy.
3: Washer 1-X-Ray-20, can you start my cover? We're at the top of the ramp, and driver's sticking his hand out the window.
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2: 1288,
0: I'm all stars that way. No, 32, 10, 5, 5, 5, 5, 5, 5, 5, 5, 5, 5,
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0: 5, 5, 5, 5, 5, 5, 5,
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1: Lieutenant
2: 62, I've got you at number 510, Vintage City. This is a 1037 subject for possibly trying to bust down the RP's door. Runners indicate possible 1096. RP's advising subjects are not saying anything and not comfortable looking through the people and no longer line line. 62 record, number 510, Vintage City, Vista.
3: 115.
4: White Cherokee that's going north, can you try to get a plate on it? They drove down here, saw us, and then turned around.
3: Confirming to the disturbance on Long Knife, have four disturbances pending. Copy.
2: Charles Mullen 3, on South Virginia.
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5: 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9-0-0-0-0-0-0-0-0-0-0-0-0-0-0-0-0-0-0-0-0-0-0-0-0-0-0-0-0-0-0-0-0-0-0-0-0-0-0-0-0-0-0-0-0-0-0-0-0-0-0-0-0-0-0-0-0-0-0-0-0-0-0-0-0-0-0-0-0-0-0-0-0-0-0-0-0-0-0-0-0-0-0-0-0-0-0-0-0-0-0-0-0-0-0-0-0-0-0-0-0-0-0-0-0-0-0-0-0-0-0-0-0-0-0-0-0-0-0-0-0-0-0-0-0-0-0-0-0-0-0-0-0-0-0-0-0-0-0-0-0-0-0-0-0-0-0-0-0-0-0-0-0-0-0-0-0-0-0-0-0-0-0-0-0-0-0-0-0-0-0-0-0-0-0-0-0-0-0-0-0-0-0-0-0-0-0-0-0-0-0-0-
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8: Reno Squad 1, it sounds like Prince is going to be staging. You can show us stage 4 from Valley.
6: Squad 1, Centaur.
9: March 391, who is the Reno K-9 unit?
0: We have 4 Reno K-9 units coming.
9: This be 1 and Schmidt. One South Street of Coachman's, break. March 391, it sounds like we had 3 occupants bail. 2 of them went between 1313 Coachman and 1309 Coachman, heading south, break. And the driver of the vehicle ended up heading south.
0: 3 occupants bail between 1313 and 1309, coachman heading south, and the driver was heading south.
9: The driver headed southeast. Once the Reno units get set on that street just south of us, we're going to check these 2 backyards that they were last seen running through first.
10: The last of Charles, Adam, Robert, Victor, Adam, Lincoln, Henry, Ocean. First of Brandon, common spelling. Date of birth 4-8-1990. And I'll have a Nevada OLN of 020-822-3397.
0: David, that I
9: got. South of Coachman Court or Junction Drive, south of Coachman Drive. We're in that weird little cul-de-sac that dead ends right off of Coachman Drive. So it'll be just south of us.
11: I copy, I'm getting off on Clark Boulevard now.
12: Bus 14, really a medical for an anxiety attack. Patient is wearing a Hispanic male wearing a navy blue shirt and gray pants. Runs is staging, subject violent, made statements that he's going to batter someone. He has the obscenities. Firearms are staged. 200 East 4th Street, bus 14.
13: 5-6 and round.
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8: 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I'm in the area of emergency.
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9: I'm sorry, can you just 10-9?
14: I'm just confirming I got the OLN correct. 020-822-3397.
9: We're going to have crossfire as we work through these yards. Just be cautious.

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2: So far.
0: Yeah, that's

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4: There's anyone in the state of Virginia, there's a red ramp driving the wrong way westbound on 2nd.
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4: 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It says still going westbound.
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0: Description for possible suspect.
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2: Picture of the BDW, you can suspect for now.
0: Last seen wearing light blue shirt or jacket, black pants, and has gold nugget earrings.
3: Hey, from that's going to be a light blue plaid, a long sleeve shirt.
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2: Charles, what's up? Do we need code 3 to run out? Oh, perfect. Captain, we'll be code 3 until we get further. Okay, Scott, code 3. For the BDW, they're working, family's on scene, trying to force themselves into the ER room.
4: Copy. Security with outside.
2: I'll double check.
1: April. She is Mary out of Reno Muni, has a valid ID card positive for Tom and Chincha. That's the second.
0: It'll be last of Gonzalez for Savatina. I'm not sure if you have her in the quarry.
2: No,
0: April.
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2: Yeah, you're just in the air. 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
0: Washington 63. 32. 41 1 North 32, begin responding the bullies on Pyramid, 9725 Pyramid Way, in the parking lot. Jumper disturbance between a male and a female arguing over a car. I think it's going to be a silver minivan, unknown plate, possibly physical. It's a loud verbal disturbance heard in the background. RP advised, female half just walks into the bullies, male half is still possibly in the vehicle. Bullies on Pyramid, 9725 Pyramid.
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Okay, and I'll get clarification on the graphic for the primary.

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0: Agri, Adam, Lincoln, Victor, Adam, Robert, Adam, David, Ocean, Space, Victor, Edward, Lincoln, Adam, Zebra, Queen, Union, Edward, Zebra, Chris, Anthony, Thomas, Stalling, Zebra, 830-06, and the ID number 0807-335423. 6 seconds.
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0: Adam, Lincoln, Victor, Adam, Robert, Adam, David, Ocean.
1: Go ahead.
0: Zachary, Robert, Edward, Yellow, Edward, Sam, person Noah, Thomas Stalling, number 722-06, and deal number 0807-97-4480. And break the third.
1: You said first of Noah?
0: Two last names, technically Edward, Sam, Paul, Ida, Tom, Ida, Adam, Space, Victor, Edward, Lincoln, Adam, Sam, Queen, Union, Edward, Zebra, first, technically Mary, Adam, Robert, Queen, Union, Ida, Zebra, date of birth 11/29/05, first provided 680-74-2787.
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3: To me, it's first passing assistance or tied up on PDW. 2361 West Street Circle. Are being advised in their 5 to 6 unknown race males in their 20s. They asked RP if they lived at this address prior to the shots. Nothing else was seen or heard. RP advising in front of 2620 West Segment Circle. 4 shots heard. After the shots, they heard the male say, nobody would miss me or something like that. Vehicle approaching left in a white small sedan, and that there's a history of problems with the male that lives at 2629 West Segment. Area of 2631 West Segment Circle. Perspective.

0: Ruiz Heroes.
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0: 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It's going to be 1303 Coachman Drive is the last known location.
1: 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And did all three head towards 1303?
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1: Robert 43, go for a stand by Manny.
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5: 25, plus one. Charles 151 at Charles Hall and 3 around 10-6-3.
6: Hey, they're right there on the east side, other side. White male, for the that Hispanic officer there with the white shirt, pink shirt.
0: Negative camera footage at 1582 Woodhead.
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6: Been struggling with that most years at Lake and Plumber.
5: I'm sorry, where are you at on?
6: In the same close in the visible.
5: Just on time.
0: Females on board en route to an address 1053. 8690 Beechcraft Drive, certain zeros.
5: Now I'll take four.
0: Boulevard 8 King Nora King 714 California Adams. Bless you.
5: Copy. You're back on scene. And you can see someone outside, possibly a male yelling.
6: 3-4. 4-8. There's also 1,000, 642.
5: I'll show it to me for now.
6: 1-5. We're in all 1-4 and myself and 4-4 in the area.
5: No, I'm free.
6: Green number 432, assist, 10-8, or back on assignment.
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9: Good job, 1-4-1, verbal update, Charles 1-4-1.
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0: 5-6.
1: Sparks is running a perimeter at Renown, do you need any additional units?
0: Negative, I just spoke with them, we're sufficient right now.
1: A-firm, go ahead with the first.
5: Hello, 32.
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7: 4423, ending 0.3, and that's so forth.
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11: And when you're code 4 or able to spare one, if you could send one to help Kiros with releases.
12: Yeah, we'll come back right now.
13: Accidentally disconnected, but that he saw a male outside yelling again. Unknown description, but it's believed there were one or two males involved in the possible shooting.
14: We're out with one subject right now. HMA wearing black hat, black sweatshirt.
15: It'll be Nevada, Lincoln Victor 1, Henry, Union 7.
13: Nevada does come back clear, but we're not getting a return for the 28.
5: Yes.
13: Back. Light blue plaid, long sleeve shirt, or jacket with gold nugget earrings.
14: 4140 copies. That's negative match for the person we're out with him.
10: Available,
14: 1524 had still shots on the camera right in front of the other house.
5: I'm all straight towards the Red Robin, 4999 Kinsky Lane, and I'll get you covered as soon as possible for 1037 subjects, approximately 6 subjects per the RP that are trying to hurt the RP. Stated originally that the subject took his phone and then it disconnected. Phase 2 is showing slightly north of the Red Robin, 4999 Kinsky.
10: Nothing.
8: Yes, I'm going to assist Alvin Rallison from a distance.
5: 1072.
13: Stack 1352 and stack 1, both priority 3 noise disturbances, both will site in Sun Valley.

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2: Charles 153, Charles 113, we're at 62, sir.
3: 5-3.
1: 1-3. Okay, 13-21 for a welfare check, 820 Riley number 405 for a 7-year-old that has possibly been left alone. Zero townhomes. 820 Riley number 405.
3: 5-3. 1-3 now.
2: Charles 114, Charles 115, we're at 62, sir.
4: 1-4 now.
2: Charles 115, you're at 1063.
4: Hold on.
2: West 114, stack 1340, 160 Sinclair number 179 for 1096 subject, causing a disturbance over someone stalling from the other side of the apartment. 160 Sinclair number 179.
4: Get out.
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0: با شما نهایت کنیم. Clear, they're going to shut down in 5 minutes and I'll be about to 1237.
1: Copy.
2: I'm 22. Okay. Telephone,
3: come on. Wait.
2: Stack 42 just got upgraded, so it's pending over now.
4: Booking is going to be 10-8. Seems like the party's been shut down, so I don't hear anything.
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0: 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Approximately 25, 7, black, black brim hat, black sweatshirt, camel pants.
2: 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5, 1, 2, 3, 4, 5, 1, 2, 3, 4, 5, 1, 2, 3, 4, 5, 1, 2, 3, 4, 5, 1, 2, 3, 4, 5, 1, 2, 3, 4, 5, 1, 2, 3, 4, 5, 1, 2, 3, 4, 5, 1, 2, 3, 4, 5, 1, 2, 3, 4, 5, 1, 2, 3, 4, 5, 1, 2, 3, 4, 5, 1, 2, 3, 4, 5, 1, 2, 3, 4

0: number 227 for 1016. Or he got home, her son is on scene, last of leave, first of Santana, black male, 20 years of age, brown jacket, black pants. 500 Linden, number 227.
1: 17. How you doing? Yeah, good. Ocean Charles, Adam Robert, Nevada, on a sedan. Excuse me, SUV.
2: Copy.
0: Santa Fe. Charles 151, I'll start you towards
2: 49.99.50.
0: Okay. Signet. Okay, switch back to sure.
2: Get it. 401 for Lincoln Adam Frank, Ocean Frank Adam, and with a zero instead, it says welcome back, clear, negative match.
0: Yeah, 7-7-4, I copied the RTF. Which one are you now to?
3: 10-4-7.
1: Pasta, then I can go to Shell's call if you need.
0: That would be great. I'll start you that way. It's southeast of that location. A shots heard.
1: Copy and round. The vehicle versus motorcycle at University and 4th.
0: Oh, 432.
1: Yeah, 431 in the area of that.
0: Oh, 431.
4: Reno Charles 153, prior to my last, I got held about a 1050 at Virginia and Pine Street.
0: Virginia and Pine.
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1: Down traffic at 4th.
2: 432 to 4. Level 433 is able to assist.
1: Yes, from Enron.
2: 432.
3: 807, social 603-634245.
2: Engine 4, if you're not, I can show you your turn. Engine
4: 4, fire. Station. Sergio and Noah.
5: 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Marquis is not going to the station.
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4: I didn't ask him.
5: Copy.
2: 4 Reno 1063, priority.
5: Good.
2: I'll get you another unit as soon as I have one. 14001 Summit Sierra Boulevard, unit 2070, for 1016 male female with a verbal disturbance. Originally occurred over at apartment 2072. One party's hysterical over forgetting their friend in the other apartment. All parties vary 1056. 14001 Summit Sierra.
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6: You have to come to traffic control.
2: I got 3 years, I route you.
6: Perfect, then I have eastbound block with blocker 432, with FOD northbound.
2: Super, you guys are responding to Universal 4, copy block northbound.
3: 4-4,
6: copy.
2: Any clear parts? Copy. Clear their last, and they were not to handle an MPD. Cancel. Okay. Yeah. Sam 184, Sam 186, we know checking code 4.
7: I have code 4.
2: Happy enough.
4: 22, we're at the original address.
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5: 161.
8: 61.
5: Is there what you can send him my cell phone number on there, Captain?
8: Avram, I'll message it to him.
5: Time for that.
8: You need an additional.
5: Negative. Correction, this is 2 vehicles involved. I haven't had a chance to walk the place yet. It was not a motorcycle.
2: Okay, not a motorcycle.
5: 3, 2006, break for second.
8: At outside agencies to assist with the police side.
6: All right.
5: Drake, it's going to be David Robert Adam King Edward, first phonetically King, apostrophe Mary, yellow, Lincoln, Ida, Ida, date of birth 9/17/2008.
2: And make a lower, no, you're city level.
7: Yeah,
1: Do you want me to log the plate?

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1: Okay.
0: 823 right now, I'm with the, okay.
1: 5150.
2: Cover for 3-2, I copy.
3: Can I get the 2729 on both drivers when you're ready?
4: Control the 13 UTL with comments when I need it.
1: Pushing out to the Roberts to assist with the 1050 University and 4th.
4: I'll copy it now.
5: Here, you can take that ash off, folks.
1: Charles 151, copy, and thank you. I'll start you towards 3573, Carlos.
2: And then go ahead with number 2 when you're ready.
3: Number 2 is going to be, I think, an HFA. Last phonetically of Charles, Adam, Sam, Tom, Ida, Lincoln, Lincoln, Ocean. First phonetically of John, Adam, Charles, Queen, Union, Edward, Lincoln, Ida, Nora, Edward. Date of birth is going to be 0407 of 85. Break for OLN.
2: Denver, go ahead.
3: It's going to be 0801614678. Just wanted to confirm we have a David unit en route.

0: Yeah, officer.
1: Well, I'm down the street from Valley's, how about I can check that out? Walker.
0: Yeah, 574. Yeah, 177. And I can see if you're going.
1: No.
0: Yeah, I got you. I know, I was wanting to copy. Yeah, no, I was going to check the 1032 call on that one.
1: Copy, I'm calling that with you there.
0: Yep, sir.
1: Brian Charles, 117 in the area.
0: 717.
2: 31.
3: I'm 1031.
2: Can you update, is this to an extrication accident?
3: Temper on off and the rest of the...
4: Or 782, can I get the RO name for that plate I ran?
3: It was clear, no match. Just double check, it was 2506 George 4.
4: That's correct.
3: 10-4, yeah, came back clear, no match.
4: Weird.
3: Actually, I forgot, the DMV is down, so it's not as weird as I originally had thought.

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3: VM-780 in the area.
1: 780.
4: And if the Reno unit can just hold off for a sec.
1: Sure.
4: Sparks, the Reno unit's copy.
1: Sure, thank you.
0: 141, you're out with the one.
1: Sure.
4: Sparks, 202 can head that way as well.
1: Good.
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1: Sam 184, I copy. I'm just working on two ahead of you.
6: I do, thank you.
1: No.
0: Do any of the Reno units on Signet have a Sparks representative with them?
1: 2141 and 302 are on their way to them now.
7: Sparks 151, I can take one of their spots if needed.
1: Well, yeah, 1063. Your way for at the intersection pending 1010 or 1016. All FOs from an uninvolved neighbor. Hearing the disturbance, we heard both parties yelling at each other, cursing. RP also heard smacking noises and believes it may be getting physical. Crystal and Danger.
6: Hold it.
1: He's at 4-0, by the way, clear.

0: Hanger Way for at the intersection pending 1010 or 1016. All infos from an uninvolved neighbor. Hearing the disturbance, we heard both parties yelling at each other, cursing. Or if you also heard smacking noises and believe that maybe getting physical. Crystal and Hanger.
1: He's
0: at Port Royal, by the way, clear. Thank you for calling University.
2: The time to zombies confirmed execution. What was the number of patients?
3: Zero. Spice Island Drive. United Circle Spice Islands. We're in that parking lot.
0: Clear, just running to Crystal and Maynard for 43. The RP is now advising two males, one female involved, unknown descriptions. One male yelled something about getting a 32, but unknown if any weapons are involved. The RP did not hear a weapon and can't see anything from his unit.
1: Charles,
0: one of the patients,
1: after that,
0: talk to Crystal. Charles, one of the patients, just running to Crystal. Female heard yelling, get in the car. Sounds like the altercation is mobile now, dear. Due to hearing them farther away, possibly north on Maynard, no description of the vehicle.
2: Ma'am, Battalion 3, how many victims are trapped?
3: We only have one victim. He's the driver of the vehicle. His left femur looks pretty bad off, and a lot of doors entangled in it.
2: Time to copy. One victim.
4: Found a possible 32 in the backyard of 1317 Cushman Circle.

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1: 7174.
2: 1-7 on the vehicle, will we try to recover this gun from the backyard?
3: We're always with both subjects unable to get a return for DMV. DMV is still down.
4: Copy.
5: Charles 156, we're out on one emergency. Code 4.
1: Charles 156, copy.
2: In place.
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0: we try to get some phone numbers for the homeowner of the address that my partner just put out over text?
1: Charles 151, code 4 Miguel Rivera, Park 6 News.
2: Charles 151, I copy code 4 Miguel Rivera.
0: I'm waiting for 141, I believe, to get here so we can try to get into the backyard and discover this gun.
2: So, maybe.
3: DMV is currently down, even as DPW permitted. Clear no match. What's up, Tom?
4: I'll be assuming 559 command.

0: Giant 3. Have you come swinging right there? You can sneak behind Ninja 31.
1: Yeah, I got you. I'm just kind of trying to block the street here.
2: Two of the subjects, male and female, went into an unknown apartment at 3947 Crystal Lane. And then the third male that was involved possibly left in a vehicle, black 2000 Yukon, last seen eastbound on Crystal from Maynard. And no disturbance is being heard anymore.
3: 1-9, I copy. And can we check priors on the number? And 1-6, Earth 23.
2: 1-9, copy.
4: On the
5: 30,
4: 31.
5: Copy, thank you. With that info, could we do a code 9 on both or prior to message?
4: Hey, sir, we'll get it going.
3: Marina Charles 119, I'll handle it. Houston Tenet.
2: 924, I'll shoot you to me.
5: Okay, thanks, 19.
3: Marina Charles 113, with everyone, JOA will be tonight.
2: Charles 113, straight to me.
6: And order for firearms.
4: Positive, Kane, and order for firearms.

0: 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We'll have the tools right next to the vehicle.
1: Y'all back, yeah, keep coming.
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1: D1-300. Go ahead, LT. Are you still with that vehicle?
2: I'm about to head back over there right now. I still have some of the swing guys over there. And I believe 141's over there.
1: 1 that's our evidence vehicle, the ones that was fled from.
2: I'm sorry, you broke King tonight.
1: Who's with the Cadillac that we're holding right now?
2: Should be 141, 351, and I believe 371. And then additionally, we have the Reno gun canine just do an exterior sniff, and we got a positive canine alert.
1: Copy, thank you.
3: Hoffman.

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1: 1-3. 5-1.
0: She was in the production of Virginia and you called me to use the mid-track start 60.
1: 5-1.
0: Okay, she's going to be in the mid-track start
1: 60.
2: One 51 and 300, do you want 151 to call her?
3: Henry Adam, Nora Ocean, Nora. Date of birth is 3/24/1956. Social is 530-56-121-5.
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1: Charles 440.
0: Charles 440.
1: Myself and the rest of 440 is over there. Station 42, now we're doing it.
2: You're out to Woodhaven Lee.
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3: Charles 117.
1: Just that I need anywhere else.
3: Negative, I can show you back on green.
1: What's up, Chris? M82, can I have him?
3: Sure. Charles 117, are you calling me on?
1: 117.
3: 182 is requesting you. He's at 4999 Kids
1: Healing. What's up?
0: Room 124, I can show Central Replacing. I'll show you in route to clear Charles 143. 40 Avenue number 4 at Moss Rentals for disturbance between mobile objects. RP is just hearing yelling. Possibly 1015. 40 Avenue number 4.
1: 44
0: copy,
1: now from
0: Moss Rentals.
1: Copy, Charles 150.
0: Charles 150.
1: You can clear all the units that were now assist on Sparks and we'll be able to connect.
0: Charles 150, copy. And Charles... Charles 156, 1063, cover.
1: Is there anybody on scene?
3: HP's on scene.
0: We're Charles 153, and no, how many calls are you tonight?
1: Charles 119.
0: Charles 116.
5: Can you just note for records that my subject is priority 2, Don?
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0: Charles, 156.
1: 391, sir.
3: Good.
1: Marshall K9, clear to clear.
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0: 7, I'll be 10-42. Have a good night.
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2: Charles Leonard, out on Woodhaven.
3: Go ahead.
4: Can you timestamp one victim removed from the vehicle, please?
3: Removed from the vehicle, 0113.
1: 0113.
3: Good.
2: California driver's license. It's going to be a last of Edwards. Edward, David, William, Adam, Robert, David, Sam. First of Harley, Henry, Adam, Robert, Lincoln, Edward, Yellow. Date of birth is going to be 11/18 of 98. And DL number is going to be Yellow 1827467.
3: So I might not get anything back just for future.
5: Parkway, her vehicle is parked on the side of the road, and it's a little over the white line. 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
4: 1723.
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2: Go ahead.
1: And locals per DMV, I'm sorry, DMV is down. I didn't receive anything from them. Your second subject, Alexander, is clear. No mention, say, as you just... Nevada DMV is down, and for locals, only descriptors are blackmail.
2: Alright, copy, thank you,
1: Washington.
2: Nissan Rockstar, I guess that's the, you know, that we have.
7: Yeah. Copy, all the way to.

0: Charles 1-6, copy, code 4 from Virginia. 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
2: 3, respond 3800 South Virginia Street.
0: Second floor, the trouble in the female banging on multiple doors trying to let me in. Call taker is still getting further, 222 North 0 Street.
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3: Edge 4 is on the scene, high rise building, that's showing. Doesn't look like we have a evac going. We'll be investigating no matter what, just stage outside.
0: Nevada DMV is not returning, but that is clear.
4: 10-4. Charles 153, you're showing up to the party call, Grand Canyon, and Carmen, and Charles 113, 1063, recover.
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0: Special 1 or 11. Both seems to be clear. 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
1: I can try it again, stand by. 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
4: Also, on the 6-1-7, 43, new female is a Hispanic female wearing white shirt, blue jeans, possibly 1056.
1: It's being slow, it'll be just a few.
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1: One
5: 1063 on our victim when you get a chance.
1: 1061.
5: It's going to be last of Rincon, Robert out of Nora, Charles Ocean Nora. First of Gabriel, George Adam Boy, Robert Ida Edward Lincoln. State of birth 0115 of 2009. It's the ID only. Fortunately, I don't have the ID with me.
6: Spark 302, can you log that we did find one casing so far?
1: 10-4.

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2: 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Hey,
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2: We just drove through the party disturbance also, Grand Canyon. 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
3: Charles 186 and Charles 113, if you're not yet in the area, I can show you to me.
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3: 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Adam Jones. 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
1: One book, RTF, and now it's a main 44. Reno Charles 116.
0: Charles 116.
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1: 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Bye-bye.
0: Check my head, 215 ETA for you, and then your D. David check is pending with records. Returns were still down, so they'll see what they can find for you.
1: Copy.

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2: Transfer my 6 unit to 2500 East 2nd Street, Grand Ferry Resort, 16th floor in the hallway for a physical 10-16 between a male and female. Security's on scene separating the parties, but still requesting PD. 2500 East 2nd Street.
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0: We're going to Charles 015, it's just for the trying to get everything in within 2 hours.
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0: Are they at Renown? I can go to Renown.
1: Thank you.
0: Hang out here. 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
2: 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Shuttle team has been out to 1855 Selma Drive, Little Point Apartments, outside near building H is in Henry, for a 1016 between a male and female. RP is uninvolved, just hearing the disturbance. 1855 Selma Drive.
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0: Radar normal for fourth stage. Tell me in clear.
1: And 144 and 148 for 33. We have another RP advising me. 1016 is outside of the courtyard near the building. Number G, George.

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1: Engine 2, red frequency assignment, medical emergency. 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
0: I'm 2344.
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3: 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It's related to prior from earlier.
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6: 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Same
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1: 121.
2: You get shows 10-8, per 161, he said. Everything else is cleared out down there.
1: 10-4.
2: Sparks 161.
1: 161.
2: You just linked that drag call down here. I'm pretty sure it's going to be associated.
1: From where you did?
2: 10-4.
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2: What is this? We just get the ping back, we're at 102, and it is showing within a 202 meter radius at Lake Street Bridge.
3: Okay, if we have an officer or two available, just drive around and see if they can find the master vehicle, please.
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4: 53.
2: Should look in at the map to Lake Street, the area of Lake Street Bridge for SAC 102. The Susan District and her vehicle is going to be a dirt gray 2020 Kia sedan.
4: 153.
3: Right on Charles, 170, you can touch that call, I'm coming into the area.
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4: 3.
1: Copy from Valley and Dollar. Three on Charles 1, so I'll be out on the key on 1st Street, Washington, Lee. Charles Victor Brook, Boy 7838.
4: Charles 1, I'm going to copy, and what is your process first?
1: It's going to be University, and looks like it's occupied time slot.
4: Charles 1, and Charles 1, 53, we will copy.
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3: Requesting mutual aid ambulance. I don't have any buses available.
2: Copy. Are they staging or is it code 4 to enter for PD?
3: PD's on scene. 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So you guys are clear to enter.
2: Right, you copy.
4: More western part of the complex in the upper lot.
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3: 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Copy.
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0: Advise them to westbound on 1st Street to Lake.
1: Charles 119, copy. Westbound on 1st from Lake.

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3: Of John, Edward, Robert, Edward, Mary, Ida, Adam. Last of Washington, common spelling. It's going to be on a female. Date of birth is 11/08/2003. And Washington license number William David Lincoln. 6, Tom Sam, Nora 0, Frank 0, 3 boy.
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1: 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Break. We'll be en route to Marina Village.
0: Nevada, yes, I will. Sure, they're still down, but I will double check for you.
1: I appreciate it.

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0: Just checking to see if you're at 23 to the station, or if you're still out.
1: Yeah, no, I'm 23, sorry.

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0: 10-8. 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
1: 10-4, I find him on the side of the road. He's okay. Matterhorn and Heartpine, I think it is. I have my overhead lights on.
0: Copy. 6 Cannon 8, 1R11, 1R21, do you copy? 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

Engine 1, red frequency assignment, motor vehicle collision. Response southbound Interstate 580 and Glendale Avenue. District 1, Engine 1, response southbound Interstate 580 and Glendale Avenue.

0: reporting party shooting at the residential burglary. The occupants inside stating that an unknown male is trying to break down their door and smashing it.
1: Code
0: 3. Nurse Sam 180, copy code 3. Sam 180 right now.
1: 180.
0: Copy, the unit's going code 3 to Market Street.
1: I'm sorry, I did not.
0: Possible residential burglary with a male trying to break down the door.
1: I copy.
0: Civil name for him. 40, wearing a red shirt and blue shorts.
1: What's up, boy? 99.
0: 792.
2: 0923.
0: 09.

0: Mistress Wayne, the Market Street, the male is yelling outside and went downstairs, possibly creating more destruction of property to other doors or items.
1: I am staying from here. I'll be around to the area of 2nd and West. I was flagged down by alert security team. There's a 1010 over there in that area.
2: Robert 433, you confirming that was 2nd and West here in Route 2?
1: Confirm that area.
2: 10-4 and Charles 119, Charles 151, 1063 cover.
3: 19, right. 51. Charles 114, 6W9 as well.
2: Charles 114.
0: Special units, Reno Yellow is closed. Reno is marking on scene of Market Street. Repeat, Reno Yellow is closed.
3: 94's up.
0: 2194.
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4: Reno Yellow is closed for trouble unknown. 4001 Market Street now requesting assistance. Marshall clear.
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0: Fire's going to have one patient on board right now. I'll be following.
1: Norwalk 44.
2: Four
1: sister
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1: Confirming that was Nora 134.
0: Robert 433.
1: Robert 433.
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0: 220.
4: There was two RPs, but and then where the other reporting party was calling from.
0: Copy, there. 220 check up today, and for now we're code 45 as well.
4: For the special units, you're going to yell back in front of all traffic. Prefer to use on Market Street or payment and yell back in.
1: It's no longer needing the channel on Market Street. We're being read out yellow back open. Maryland 34, Maryland 24, Maryland 1063.
0: 34.
1: Triple P missing out to 1285 Bond Railway for a medical call to 22-year-old female, goes in 1056. Runza is advising me low stage, she was 1056 and aggressive over the phone with them. 1285 Bond Railway.
0: 34. Not seeing any active tap, but very busy. If everyone else is good for, I'll be
1: fine. Robert 433 and Charles 151, can you show you to me?
0: 51, copy to me.
5: A large amount of debris all over the road.
0: He logged that the roadway is cleared at 0226, and if anybody's blocking traffic, they can go ahead and clear, and show me around the courtyard, and clear this with an AI RTF.
1: Perfect, 132.
0: Bring it all 138, and I'll be around for the EMS, you can cancel 24.
1: 148, 124, I'll show you to me.
0: To me, thank you. Yeah, 431 and 5th, and that's the courtyard.
1: Robert 431.
5: Yes, Sam 194. Can you log that unit 218 was affected?

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1: Union 107.
0: Bruno Union 1.
1: Union 1. Anyone else?
2: Can you let NHP know that there's no occupants with this car? It's a single vehicle and it is in the center of the highway.
3: I copy. We got a second call regarding a possible accident westbound 80 southbound 395. Can you guys see anything from where you're at? It says that there's four involved vehicles, but they couldn't tell if this was related to the current call and that it was people that were just stopped for this accident or if they were related.
2: We got on at eastbound 80 to southbound 395. This is right where we were able to get on, and there was a couple other vehicles stopped. Only one actually involved. I don't see anything else.
3: Thank me.
4: 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QA or UQ.

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1: 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Be back to single unit. 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
0: Copy at the Patrick exit, eastbound.
3: 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Respond 8940 Elk Ravine Drive.
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3: Washoe 1, R 32. Clear 1, both, do not be route, code 3 from PAR.
5: Code 3 from PAR. Montpellier. Pretty RP. Sounds like somebody was trying to get in through the front door and heard the sounds again. Negative vehicle outside that would be associated. RP does have weapons. Stan is with his wife Lynette and not expecting anyone.

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1: 10-4. They already trespassed him and he was wandering into staff-only location.
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1: Okay.
0: Sure, you're looking at 2 North Arlington and subject on scene, North Arlington and West First.
1: Perfect.
0: Charles 152.

0: Bring in on 134. HRC runs that tending.
1: 134. And the new subjects are all outside of the function bar and are 1056.
2: We're going to work on rides for these people, and I'm clear with the rest and route to the restroom.
3: I copy. Can hear yelling, and in the past, this has turned into a 1010 at that address. She thinks possibly 7 to 8 subjects involved. Positive 1056, unknown or a weapon.

0: Thank you, Russia. Thank you.
1: Seven, are you 23?
0: 5157 and I think 14 coming in from Arlington, second.
2: So this call came in from an activation or from a phone call?
3: From an activation from the alarm company.
2: My copies. We're not getting any answer at the door. There doesn't seem to be any fire problems here. No audible alarms. Engine 9 is going to clear. Call this a malfunction alarm.
4: We're about like 3 minutes out.
3: RP advised they have not heard anything since the last loud bang against the door. RP pulled up security footage advising nothing seen at the front door or back patio so far.
4: California.
3: We'll see you next time.

0: California DMV said that there were a couple possible matches, but I can't pull up the full return without a full social or California DL.
1: Copy.
2: So far, no active disturbance, but there is a vehicle idling for my residence.
3: 10-4.
4: Repeat, Chicago, 10-4.
5: The male suspect is last seen wearing a red bandana shirt, eastbound on First Street, I guess.
6: Charles 152, copy, wearing a red bandana, eastbound on First Street.
2: Sorry, can you order plate?
3: Go ahead.
2: 573-8 Charles 4, white Chevy Tahoe, went south on 16th. Occupied by 2-8.
3: And I'm sorry, driven by?
2: Sorry, 2-HMAs.
1: First one, 21 and 51, 1060.
3: And for 43, DMV's down.
2: 10-4. When do you guys want to maybe go follow that Tahoe that's off on 16? There's like nothing active going on over here.
1: 10-4.
0: Okay, go ahead with that push.
1: 570-170930.
0: 10-4, stand by just one.

0: the Revsburg RP states that you should be able to get into the backyard from the front yard when you arrive. There's a small gate that you can jump over.
1: They were apparently play fighting. 10-4.
2: Green is closed for the units on Montpelier. Wash County Green is closed.
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2: 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I'm coming.
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1: Traffic and following a unlicensed blue Chevy sedan to the station. Four females that have red staining on their clothing for evidence.
4: Charles 152, Charles 117. Do you have any further description on the suspect besides the red bandana?
5: No, not really. And they said it was a red bandana-like pattern shirt. No victim.
4: Copy, red bandana type shirt.

0: there was one black shoe left on the scene.
1: And that should be code 4 due to repeat multiple 1090s.

0: Yes.
1: We're getting a fire alarm, the same sensor alarm from the Elk Ravine address. Still no contact from the owner themselves, but it's the same one that we were just at.
0: My copy. Put us back in the house. I'll try to raise it up on the telephone.
1: Engineer.
2: Meet us in that front lobby, please. From.
1: But I don't have any other further information on whether or not they're home.
2: I see three figure last, I'm sorry.
3: The owner, I guess, is the one that called the alarm company requesting a dispatch, but I don't have any further on whether or not they're home or what exactly is causing the alarm.
2: My copy is that's the phone number that ends in 3858.
1: Be the phone number that ends in 6300. 3858 is the alarm company. 6300 is at 0247 hours after the owner's phone, just prior to property owner.
0: I got it, thank you.

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0: Funeral units and from National Broadcast, Rito, Yellow will not be closing down on primary frequency. All stop units and units on stop call switch to green for your primary. Repeating, Rito, Yellow is now closed. Rito, clear.
1: Rito, Charles, on 15, one book tonight.
2: Charles, okay.
1: Units clear in. Corner for backdrop.
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1: Copy, break. Wash all units, Washoe County Green is reopened for units on scene of the Redbird. Washoe County Green is reopened.

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2: They advise DK 2 minutes.
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2: Hey, do you want us to update the
3: update what?
2: We sent out a media release. 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

0: security is asking for officers present. For now, really, it's for BDW. They have more family coming here.
1: One thing, I'm pretty close, I'll head over there.
2: And Charles on 56 and 63?
1: 76.
0: 150, I'll be around as well.
2: Charles on 50.
1: Hey, Mohan, do they have any location for me? Is it tough for under 45?
0: West of the ER bay.
1: I got it.
0: And we're going to 144. You clear RTF from the last and show me how it
2: Yeah, 144.

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1: Thank you.

0: For 43, the homeowner's security camera footage came back. It appears to be a group of about 3 juveniles going around kicking doors.
1: Copy.
0: And I'll be AT on here for a little bit.
1: Copy.
2: First 371.
1: 371.
2: 23 and out of station for 4 and 42. Have a great night.
1: 371, thank you very much.

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1: Yeah, fine.
0: Virginia and Sierra on an unlicensed Honda sedan.
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2: Sierra 1-4, I think that's it.
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1: 9134.
2: Charles 114, I'm going to have to send across the pond again.
1: Charles 114, 10-4. Charles 114, 10-63.
2: What's going on?

0: be a big shot. Call it the Nugget.
1: I'll look at it. Thank you.
0: Sure. 151, can I start heading that way?
2: Affirm. That's going to wait for 121 to be ready.
0: 10-4, thank you.
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2: 10-8 and that's a chow call.
1: Who came downstairs looking for his parents. He's going to be a white male, 8 to 12, wearing a blue t-shirt and dinosaur PJ bottoms.
2: 151. 121.
3: Charles 150, are you answering so far? Are you going to any unit on the renown call, checking so far?
4: Charles, what did you hear you
1: live for? The units at Renown, just checking you guys before.
4: Hey, firm, sorry about that.
1: No worries.

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1: 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Thank you. Charles 194, 1063.
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2: Charles 1-4, 1-4.
0: 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Charles 1-4, I can see today. Kim 194, 7395, bring on 1063.
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0: 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Return out to the disturbance stack 162, 14001, Summit Sierra Unit 1025, in Nova Permits.
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0: 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Charles 117.
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0: 151-121, you guys can 1022 with the cleaning staff. 151.
1: 121, and I'm going to head towards the 37.
0: It's going to be for a 1037 vehicle in the area that's been sitting near the house with high beam shining. Unknown description.
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2: To Charles 151, RP calling back, rising vehicle is GOA, southbound Sierra, passing Eldorado.
1: Okay. Temporary, I just got an update that they now entered the Eldorado parking garage. I don't know if Eldorado wants them to leave. I can check the security.
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0: off of Ocean Charles, Henry, Ocean Adam, first Dove, Henry, Edward, Charles, Tom, Ocean Robert. 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
1: Perfect, thank you.
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0: Back 178 with the prior route canceled.
1: Perfect, thank you. Sierra.
2: Vehicle's GOA negative. Vehicle with high beams on. And we can be en route to the welfare check.
3: She says she just got off shift and her neighbor's dogs were in her driveway. She went to the house she thinks they came from and their front door was open and all the lights were on. She did put the two labs back in the house and then closed the front door. But she was concerned because she rang the doorbell and knocked and there was a negative answer. She advises the subjects moved in 2 days ago.
2: 21.
3: 151. 41. She did call back and advise that her ring camera showed that the house alarm was going off at 140. It's no longer going off.
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0: 3701 East 7th, Unit 329, Seagull Suites for possible physical 1060 male female. RP in here. Items being thrown around, advising chronic issues. 701 East 7th, Unit 329.
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0: Denver 1, morning, P number 4937, 352617, Radcliffe.
1: Good morning. Hey, are you good for it to stand by just when I'm in my

0: all personnel. 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
1: It's going to be a date of birth of January 27th, 2007. Social is going to be 680-861979.
2: Confirming last four is 1971.
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0: Not on 125, not on 22, right now, 10639.
1: 44.
0: 13. Advance 3-40-55, Gardella unit. Actually, unit below 1023 for a party that's been ongoing the last 6 hours. Every states are now outside, honking a horn, breaking glass, throwing furniture. If you can hear a small, underage juvenile crying, all parties are 10:56. RP advising suspects are destroying their own property. We're still trying to get better. 4055 Gardella is below 1023.
1: 44.
0: And number 140 for information for the party.
1: Okay. Go
0: ahead.
2: Really still clear the match always.
0: Sam 194, can that go through to me?
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3: There's no fire problem here. Engine 51 is completely returning.
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0: 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The inmate count is clear. 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
2: 5-2.
1: 4-4. This unit's in North, it's going to be Roberto's 801 North Virginia Street. For physical 10-10, still trying to get better. Roberto's 801 North Virginia.
2: 5-2. 4-4.
3: Charles 151, Roger.
1: Charles 151.
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0: 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Thank you.
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1: Yes, sir.
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2: the granny. 153,
1: Renata,
2: 1063. Okay. And Charles, 153, Renata, 1063.
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2: Thank you. 3118 West Second Street Bar in front for physical 1010. RP's not on scene and was transferred from Missouri County. RP's advising his brother's on scene, who told him he was being harassed by a group of subjects. He's lost to William, first of Jason, and send numbers on the call. 118 West Second Street Bar in front.
1: Hold on, very now.
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5: Thank you. And units on the Roberto's call. For 43, there's a black truck leaving northbound Virginia. One party's leaving.

0: 7-1. Will be clear to residents ATLing the area, possibly the ex-boyfriend. They have his location. It's going to be somewhere down on College.
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2: Charles 109, and I'll be in the area heading northbound Virginia.

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2: Charles 151, 1063, suspect plate. 856, Zebra, Robert, Sam, probably Nevada.
1: I think DMV is still down, but I'll get it logged.
2: Thanks.
1: Welcome. Hold on, so much Charles 157 right now, checking the door. One second.
3: Hey, Charles, 152, this is the 517
1: Charles,
3: okay. Hey, no, 124, yes, hey,
4: sorry, I got away, it's fine. Read Charles, 119, 6 on my cell phone records.
1: Charles, okay.
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1: Sure. 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

Greenfield 117. 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

0: officer on the phone numbers listed in first here. On like how recently the record was updated or anything for like phone numbers?
1: Paper.
0: Are we able to just clear or can you find a phone number like super recent within 2 days?
1: Doing your code 20 at this time.
0: That's fine.
1: But it looks like that person lives in California, though.
0: 10-4.
1: Unit 157.
2: Per the ER department's right now, St. Mary's, check negative for subject. 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
2: 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All parties involved are finally dispersing. We can show all units tonight.
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0: 12 units, 10-8, UTC with notes. Last of Victor, Adam, Sam, Queen, Union, Edward, Zebra, first of Adam, Nora, George, Edward, Lincoln, Ida, Charles, Adam. Date of birth is going to be November 28th of 1999, and last four of SOCH is going to be 1821. No further on the female.
1: No, 1 2 2.

0: Charles 157 right now, 1060. 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
1: Charles 151, what were you asking tonight as well?
0: Charles 151.
2: We don't know 134. I'm about to place me. You can cancel one of them, I'll be in route.
0: 10-4, Charles 157, I'll change me.
2: Oh, you're not surprised, but I'm down the road.
0: 10-4.

0: 2006.
1: When NAR 140 is available, if you could give me a 21, the UNR duty phone number.

0: Roger, 1,071.
1: 1,071.
0: Logan, this will be clear in route Reno. Notes in the call. UTL.
1: Route Reno. I'm on the UNR duty phone.
2: Hey. Hey, Paige just came outside.
3: 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Looks like she's 99, so.
2: Hold on for a second.
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1: Pierre Baker, Arena Media Local. Also shows M. Mary for criminal contempt out of Nevada Highway Patrol and CJS.
0: Let's go ahead and confirm that.
1: Number 122, I think we'll need a folder identifier to confirm. Looks like she should have a tattoo on her right forearm of a flower.

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1: Mentioned her daughter. She's going to be a white female, 67 years old, named Deborah Adams, and daughter is Lauren.

0: We make a separate call not related to the EDW for 1658 Woodhaven. It's going to be possibly a trespass if we get some units over here.
1: Or 2151?
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4: 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I'll be following them later now.
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1: I've been to this resident a couple of times. Is there something different about this call than the other two?
2: Engine 9, not that I'm aware of. It just came in as a zone 4 fire alarm.
1: I copy. I'm going to attempt to call the homeowner here before continuing our response. We're still, he is still service responding.
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0: one. It looks like it's pending with Barbara and Records.
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3: 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She just wants him to trespass.
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0: 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He's got 10 CV violent with officers.
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2: Yes, ma'am. We've cruised by the residence again, and there doesn't seem to be any problem here. We caused a false alarm. We did contact the alarm company, who is in turn going to try to contact the homeowner to disable the alarm so that we don't continue to get a false alarm. 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

0: 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He is positive for Ocean Atom, TPO violation, child, judge.
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0: Good day, 2764 Aiken Street, Unit C Charles, address B-Phase 2, checking for trouble unknown, Spanish speaking male RPS for an interpreter, sounded panicked, disconnected upon transfer, Phase 2 is showing south of Unit C Charles, 764 Aiken Street.
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0: Victor Rodriguez, according to 1 from the infirmary, back to house 7.
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2: 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They've been on close search.
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0: 7-8-4-1-8-2-9-10-16. 7-8-4-1-8-2-69 is Bell Road for a physical 1016 between them. Male and female are PC Maha. Looks like address is via phase 2. We have a locate pending. 6-9 is Bell Road.
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0: 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Have a good night.
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0: Can you check up any priors with this address, please?
1: There is some priors. The problem is that we don't have the exact apartment number. I will check priors with the phone number as well.
0: Copy. Yes, there's any priors with the phone number. Thank you. You control units tonight, SAS. He left the property and was trespassed.
1: One 84, you still on chair? It looks like the phone or the priors that I have with the phone number are for different locations, so I don't have an apartment number still for that address.
2: Careful. And 161 was correct. We do have PC for that subject. And per 221's email, he's known to abuse Nora and typically carries a 1032 on his person or in his vehicle, which is a possibly a gold or brown Toyota Sequoia with a license.
3: Grand
4: Holland, 134.
0: I'm in Happy Union 157. Grand Holland, 134. Sparks 161 is still on me.

0: Does anybody have a 40?
1: 61, we got a pepper ball.
2: 111 has a 40.
1: You're on to
3: the pepper.
1: And he's still on scene. Got a tendency to stay on scene very, for a short amount of time and then leave.
2: PC-4.
3: PC is for domestic violence and EPO violations for seven.
1: Copy. Let's give the RP a call, see if he's still on scene.
4: Right.
5: 24 LS with comments. Do they need more on Gardella?
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3: Previous call.
1: Cover that, thank you.
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251. It's a 666 Ethan Edwards Street. Male was heard seeing someone trying to break into his house and could hear an alarm going off in the background. Then it sounds possibly like a female was screaming at a male to get in bed. Sounded like there were multiple subjects. Last week, we did have a call at the same address. Sister was not home, and ex, a male named Andre, had broken the door. 151, I think he responded.

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0: 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Are you guys put for?
1: Copy, thank you. We're good for.

0: 1257, 1241, 7963. 12767, 12117, the 645 Merle Avenue. It's going to be east of this address for two shots heard. It's like one shot, then a 5 second pause on another one. Nothing else was seen or heard. 645 Merle Avenue.
1: 17. Rena Charles, 119.
0: Charles, 119.
1: Do we have a time delay on that?
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4: 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Hold an apartment to the rear for 1010. Involving both male and females, unknown how many subjects. 3025 Lundberry.
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0: Thank you.
2: 39, you're on the road.
1: And 174. Charles 156, Charles 168, to me.
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0: Yeah, 1-2-8-9-10-24, it's 2600 Pequot Street. It's for one shot heard. With for the shot spotter for sparks. 2600 Pequot.
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0: There's no play. 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
0: 1-7, as you tell on the previous call, and you can patch me 1-9.
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3: Checks by that name and Tiv are much older.
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0: Going to be event ID, last of Edward, Mary, David, Edward, Fisher, Jeffrey, John, Edward, Frank, Frank, Robert, Edward, Yellow, date of birth 11/27/63, ID number 070-150-5311.
1: Can you cancel to two?
2: Oh, I'm ready for. Three units are part of a postal vehicle burglary in progress located at 2555 Clearfield Lane, the east side of the building. Tickets will not be RP vehicle, and 122 Charleston 57 begin responding. 2555 Clearfield Lane.
1: Thank you.
2: The first suspect in possible white male, 20 to 30, 5'7", thin build, wearing a black backpack. The suspect broke the driver's side window via flashlight going through the vehicle. Yeah, it's just running for a second suspect, possibly wearing a trench coat. Can I get another description?
3: Park 411.
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1: 140.
2: Do you have any Raptors on?
1: I'm just wondering, I don't have any Raptor units on. I can broadcast for you, not the drone.
2: Hang on, 114. I have a drone. Let's see, can we have a point? Okay. So 124, when you clear, can you just give me a call? 745-3800.
3: I got it.
4: Since we don't have any RPs, it's just the shot spotter so far with the one shot. I'll advise on cover.
1: 134. Now, one's anybody happy?
3: I got the Union attached, made a call for the Raptor.
1: Sam 186.
5: I'm UTC OP times 3, and we don't have any disturbance. I'll be coming.
1: Sam 186.
6: It's probably because we haven't been getting matches back on DMV. So that's all it is.
3: I copy. This is, yeah, well, it's weird. Someone set this car on fire, but if no one called us, then it is what it is.
6: 10-4, yeah, and I specifically looked for, like, vehicle fires, and I don't see any at all.
3: Stand by, 1-6. Charles 119, can you just log that 668 Quincy will have camera footage if this does turn into anything?
6: 10-4, and do you need to have fire respond at all?
3: Negative, someone put the fire out, that's why I was trying to see if fire was maybe out here earlier, but I don't know, it was just weird. But yeah, just can you just log that they'll have camera footage if this turns into anything?
6: Affirmative.

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1: Charles 116, Maria Units, Reno Greens, be closed for Charles 116 in the area. The vehicle burglary at 2555 Clear Kelly, Reno Greens, closed in the clear.
2: Vehicle burglary on Clear Acre, repeating Greenwich.

0: Can you show us back out at Woodhaven to get 131's property?
1: March 161.
0: 61.
1: Yes, for 43, the drive through is secure. Yeah, do you take somewhere ready, or if not, can I pull one, please?

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And then I'm just going to try to secure this fence as best I can.

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0: Marshall 1R21, 1042. Have a good day.
1: Hey, Charles 156. And that folks are, she said that she saw the suspects running towards the exit in the direction of the house from there.
2: Charles 156, copy suspects are seen running towards the clear acre.
3: Green.
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1: British Charles 119, I came that direction, I didn't see anything.
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2: vehicle 2661 on the
1: proper briefing. 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
2: 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Repeating green eyes open.
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1: That's the Sanchez type new to Guerrero. Sam Adam Nora, Charles Henry at Edward Zebra. Hyphenated George Union Edward Robert Robert Adam versus Bethany Boy Edward Tom Henry Adam or yellow. Date of birth 09/21/2005. So 68076. Oh my gosh. 721485. 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
0: Copy that.
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3: 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Engine 6 will be investigating. 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
1: 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Sounds like Juvenile's location is now pinging near the area of Silver Legacy, near West 5th Street and West Street.
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1: 34.
2: Roger.
0: Nora 122, Nora 134, it's going to be 1341 North Virginia. Address is via Phase 2. Going to be checking for a total unknown. RP Advisor is a gray Chevy with its horn honking. And then RP disconnected, 1341 North Virginia.
1: 34.
0: Go ahead, Nora 124.
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0: Just got off the phone with the juvenile. He's going to be standing by at the Silver Legacy for officers, and I'll be in route.
1: 9-1-3. 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
2: 10-17.
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2: 1-7 copies. Did he mention what size is Silver Legacy?
0: He did not. He has a super job, but he's inside the Silver Legacy.
3: Yeah, Charles, 119, can you put me on this call? And can you advise the rest of the group, please?
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2: Given the description to security now, they haven't seen anything.
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0: And I don't show you guys on anything. It looks like Sparks cleared you from your last. Did you just want me to put the other units on your assignment?
3: Sorry, 10-9.
0: I have Adam 736 and 740 sitting 10-8. Looks like they were cleared from their last. 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
0: Copy, it's Hazel 16 right now.
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0: California 9, X-ray Ida, Frank 680. And can I get the RO on that?
1: Unfortunately, DMV is down, so we're not going to get any returns.
0: Yeah, no worries.
2: Y'all back in route to 666 East. We're getting multiple callers. RP is saying a female is screaming, and my partner can hear a male screaming, "Get over here." It's saying Israel Rodriguez just beat up mom's boyfriend.
0: 11. 21. 21.
3: I'll be in route.
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0: 24-5 at the first one.
1: First is going to be a last of Adam Charles Ocean, Sam Tom Adam. First of Adam Robert Mary, Adam Nora David Ocean. Date of birth of 11-1 of 84. And I've got a California DL of David 566-2377.
0: And four, and then go ahead with the second one.
1: Could be a last of Charles, Adam, Sam, Tom, Robert, Ocean. First of Nora, Ida, Nora, Adam. Date of birth of 6-8 of 86. We don't have a third identifier, but she does have a butterfly tattoo on her chest.

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0: So far, good morning.
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1: Be on our way there.
3: Affirm, there's a red car in the alleyway next to F. Frank and 5th that just went north and then has kind of stopped there. I'm going to check on that first.
4: You guys can stand down. We can handle with the squad and Ramsey.
5: Yeah.
3: Of F. Frank and 5th.
0: Before I stand by, I'm just running to you real quick.
6: Engine 6.
0: So, looks like...
3: out on them, they don't look involved.
0: Like, your subject, Castro, is going to be the adverse party of protection order, with the male half as the protected party last of Acosta. It does say it was served, looks like it doesn't expire until 9-10 of 27, so I guess they're both in violation of that. Again, that's on NCIC. They're going to be clear sieges, and both are no match in local. I did find a social with that hit, so I'm just going to run the female with that as well, but so far that's what I have.
1: Copy. Just confirming Castro is the adverse party of it.
0: Affirm. No. Yeah, Castro, the female half, is adverse. Protective party is the Acosta Armando.
1: Copy. Thank you.
6: Just a moment.

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3: Four here. I'll be following Remsa to Renown.
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10: good morning. Respond 650 Winston Drive. I don't know if the units on scene have a better description, but I'll ask them.
3: 21, all I was told was a red and black flannel.
1: Charles 114.
7: 115, same traffic.
1: Charles 115.
3: Known. I'm no longer on scene.
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12: Hispanic male, slightly heavy set, with a beard and mustache, possibly in a white SUV, and then I'll run his plate on tech.
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7: 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We did have 112 at 695, which is across the street.
8: Okay. Well, reporting party was a passerby, so I will call them and see if they can see if it was 695 instead.
7: Thank you.
12: That was an Illinois plate.
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1: 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Female called the boyfriend that's out of town and said help, and the line disconnected. 8000 on Hazard Drive, number 102, George.
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14: Engine 6, for the reporting party, he wasn't exactly sure, but he did say that it was the apartments that are closer to Bluestone, so I believe it is going to be the 695 East Patriot.
7: 6 copies, we'll head to that side. Thank you.

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1: Sam, 2-1. 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

0: And 244, 24 left, and I can be north of Northwest 24.
1: All right, 244. Charles 255,
0: 1063.
1: Perfect. Just show you starting towards Trail 1 now on the Offenhauser, your lead is graveyard. 8,000 off traffic. Offenhauser Drive number 192, Chase and George.
0: Perfect. 194. You can send him over here to 82 to do a transport. It would be much appreciated. I'll take off another for them.
1: Yeah, my name for Charles 255, do you copy?
0: Perfect.
1: Charles 250 right now.
2: On the hit was 623-348602. Again, 623-348602.
1: Will you just review SAC 259 when you get the chance?
0: I copy on that. Suspect was already off scene, correct?
3: 1041 House 17, good morning.
4: W. Bryant, 10-4, good morning.
1: Yes, correct. There's no problem on that, it's all set.
0: Copy, we can get into a response.
1: Interested?

0: 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Good morning.
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3: Charles 160.
4: Stack 239, as soon as we have an officer available, can we dispatch to the police?
3: Charles 160.
5: Green Charles 148.
3: 148.
5: Juvenile located, RTS will be in route means for instance.
3: No, I'm free.
5: We're going to stay in 283.
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3: Stay in 283, good morning.
1: Ready to Charles, 257, 741, tonight, good morning.
3: That's 257, morning and 1063.
1: That's
3: St. Jane, around 2:345 North Arlington Avenue, the J Resort, Arlington entrance, for a battery. Now, possible sexual assault and robbery, and then location of the suspects. 345, this is Arlington.
1: Fifty-one. Like some blood splatter. It's going northbound on 7th Street from Essex and Frank.
6: 10-4, blood splatter northbound on 7th Street from Essex and Frank.
7: Units on this call, 111 break. The suspect was also stabbed possibly in the back by the 16-year-old.
3: Charles 254.
8: Gonzalez and the single unit for train 1041 will be tank.
3: Charles 25.
4: Did we call up 1095 times?
6: Sam 182. I don't think I see one in there.
4: Copy, can we do about 10 again? 1095?

0: 151. 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
1: Pulled up and got inside.
2: Was she able to describe what the SUV was like?
0: Just said a white SUV. She was inside doing homework. So we have the blood trail leading all the way over here.

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0: morning, 10-41 to me.
1: Good morning.
0: 246, same traffic, good morning.
1: 246, morning.
2: Charles 257 is up.
1: Charles 257. Now 543, we have runs the stage.
0: Ram 9224, 20 for the last heading.
1: Norris 224.
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2: Yeah, 2.
1: Sam 192.

0: Galesburg. 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Doesn't look like any responsibles are listed.
1: 10-4, thank you.
2: Sam, maneuver.
3: She was in cautious breathing. She's altered.

0: Galesburg. 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
1: 10-4, thank you.
2: Sam, maneuver.
3: Hey, Rosie, cautious breathing. She's altered in 2-7.
2: Five seven.
3: Myself and 160 will be 42 every night.
2: Hey, 157, I'll get me.
4: Medic 45 complete.
0: Two 11.
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0: Available. 151.
1: 618, 7th Street has cameras, negative answers.
2: No, it's right, 924, 16, 1063.
3: Over.
2: 9248, 9246, to Northtown Lane and North McCarran. Human is a medical subject unconscious in a vehicle at the intersection. It's a blue sedan. Northtown and North McCarran.
4: You got some cat issues. DMV is still down.
0: I haven't had to run anybody yet, but I can try something.
4: I'll check it here in a few. Thank you, though.
0: No problem. Sorry, I was not more helpful.
6: 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Route 252, 24, my last. Show me en route to Route 257.
2: Route 252.

0: thing, which is good because we're still having a good night.
1: Yeah, 160, have a good night.
2: What's up, 10-40?

0: 21.
1: I'll be out at 446 7th Street checking for video.
2: Yes, I'm boarding my flight. Zero's on the trip.
0: 10-4.

0: for my last visit.
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0: 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I said we're in room number 97.
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0: Okay.
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1: 10-4. No, we just have at the intersection of the light and then blue sedan making a little. Actually, it looks like PD is also in the area and the vehicle appears like it left.
6: Reno,
1: ready
6: to copy. We are UTL.
1: No,
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0: What is it?
1: It's 239 West 2nd, number 419 at the Sequel Suites. Verbal 1060, male, female, possibly 1056. 239 West 2nd, number 419. Hand engine 6 for the service call. Looks like they have already been on the scene.
7: At 8000 Offenhauser for a P1 suicide.
8: Oh, my apologies. We're negative 76 on that.
0: Push advance and image all assembly and pass for training. I'll be telling you.
1: 2-5-20.
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1: Sure,
9: Reno North 221. 1041, I'll be 10-6 at the motor pool. I gotta swap out cars.
1: Sorry.
5: Raptor 2, be back on.
1: Raptor 2.
0: Charles 256, 25 left, I'll be around 5-4, you can cancel north.
1: Charles 256, 10-4. And... not 246, copy.
0: Where is the copy every day?
2: Reno normal 134, 23, thank you, have a good day.
1: 135, good day.
0: Reno
9: 244, copy 10-8. 54. Reno 244, 23 and 2.9 miles.
1: Copy 2.9.
9: 6th Street, they said it was probably a white Dodge SUV.
1: 10-4.
0: Number 124, so it's got a main, hope you think.
1: 124.

0: sorry, I'm saying too much.
1: Turn
0: 281. Turn from the line. I'll be told to open the stand. 283, 15, 281. Be safe.
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4: my... Engine 46, Victor is responding for an electrical hazard. It's going to be a power pole that's arcing and smoking. Still working through the call. It's going to be 4900 Accidental Canyon Road for the RP. They're saying that it's going to be a half mile south of Kurnow Canyon, just past the dinosaur.
1: Breaking into one of the windows of one of the trucks of a Ford F-150. That'd be seen on camera. No time delay. North 246, North 249. If you can start that way, and I'll get you central as soon as I can at 1855 Vassar.
0: 46.
5: Right. 12 copies will be available returning. Thank you.
3: I'm in 12.
0: Very much to do. Over you. Red Charles 254-23.
1: Charles 254.
6: So that's it, it can be a lot of us if you want to send the one in the north, 254.
1: 246 or 248, we want to be closer to cover, Charles. 254, 239, last second.
0: 46, I'm close to Vassar, I'll continue that.
1: 48, I'll swap you with 256.
0: I got it.

0: Now 41 MC, good morning.
1: By 131, go ahead.
2: It'll be Illinois Frank Williams 69878. And according to our witness Jeffrey, he said that's possibly the vehicle that he saw taking off.
3: Raptor 2 A-Firm, the suspect was a white male, on an age 6 foot, Denzel's white hooded sweatshirt and jeans. And it looks like RV can no longer see the subject on the camera, but is still hearing noise coming from the back side of the building. Sounds like possibly spray fuming.
4: Go ahead. Can you run the incident number by me?
1: Burlington.
4: I'm sorry, I'm not that smart. Can you start with the 26? Thank you.
5: I'm going to be in the area of the Vassar call.
3: Sam, 285. You want the channel?
5: All of us.

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1: 10-4, who's RF?
2: Just go Emerald area.
1: 10-4, can we put in the call if we have enough to run them?
0: I do not have enough. Out of Illinois.

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1: Sam 293.
2: Good day, Chief. Number 4, legal hold, please.
1: Denver. Case number 4, Oppenhauser, will be 18818. Repeating, 18818.
0: Copy, thank you.
1: Denver.

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1: We lost Savoy, Ocean, Union, Robert, Lincoln, Adam, Nora, David, first of Henry, Adam, Nora, Nora, Adam, Henry, date of birth 3/21/2002.
0: Sam.
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2: I guess 43, DMV is on now, right now, so we're not getting matches there.
3: Yeah, no, 222 in the area of the Vassar call.
1: Ding, we're not hearing or seeing anything.
4: 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I'm trying to look at the vehicle now, see if maybe any sort of signature inside.
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1: George Adam Robert, Charles Ida Adam, David Ocean Mary, Ida Nora George, Union Edward Zebra, first of Edgar, Edward David George Adam Robert, date of birth 07/31/1987, Nevada OLN of 020-266-4705.
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2: 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Running 10.
0: That's running.
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0: 46, copy.
1: 46, copy, I'll be out to the disturbance of my beat.
0: 46, scenario 221-1063, cover.
1: That's
0: 1431 Terrace Drive for disturbance between neighbors. 1431 Terrace. 224, do you have a dispel for your traffic stop?
1: Warning.
0: 10-4. Charles 250, Reno.
2: 250.
0: Just confirming you copy that code.
2: I did, thank you.
1: Charles 256, no action, funny.
0: 256.
1: What is that,
0: dude? Some city.
1: Good morning, how are you going to look out of the station?
0: Some city, good morning.

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2: We have a marked unit in the area of Weld and Side Leader.
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0: We have a unit or two. We're going to stop a white Toyota. Currently southbound Weld approaching height.
1: 10-4. All right, 232 North, 221, if you can search for 720, Weld and Sever.
0: 32. Radar 246.
1: All right, 246.
0: I spoke to RPA, my call. She said there's no active service going on. I can divert to 720.
1: 10-4 North, 234, I'll show you 28 as well this time. And you said you are currently westbound 80?
0: Yeah,
1: 10-4 units, just letting copy.
0: 2692, I'm hopping on 80 right now, westbound. Push P7.
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2: We're having a JBL white Toyota Tacoma. We do not have any terminals on it, so we'll have to develop their own.
1: Adam, 20, time to stop. Do we need the channel?

0: right, so 20, not the 5th and Keystone, set up to go eastbound on 5th.
1: Copy, 5th and Keystone, looking to head eastbound.
2: 10-9 if your charges are not.
0: 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I'm going to make a U-turn. 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It's going to be that northbound white Toyota. 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Still waiting for charges. 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You want to start car? 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
3: Team dispatch, engine 46. I've got a poll number for you if you have NV Energy coming out to investigate. Can I have the poll number? It's 221104. 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

0: 的巡查队。
1: Hi. President 131 Gardner, checking for a shovel now on RP advisor, as a female that needs help. Having trouble leaving and appears blue. RP was uncooperative, not really answering questions, and is no longer in the area. We have medical responding as well. 131 Gardner.
0: Hi. And then 244, one booked, and I can be in route 24.
1: No, 244.

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1: 24.
0: Two things. One is, are you code 4? And second is, do you need toward NARA 244?
1: We're 2-4. We'll take one more. Just
2: yeah, 22, typical thing now. We're good.
0: 10-4, 44, copy.
2: 4-4, copy. And I'll be in that access.
0: Copy, 290.

0: 2-6, ETC and negative disturbance. I'll be 10-8.
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2: With that female for a welfare check, 1063, please. It's going to be David Tem Ocean, 2 Yellow 87, Temporary, California, on a red Ford Edge.
1: 8.
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0: Good morning, 1041, P number 4530, vehicle 2766, and out of park for J4.
1: To Windsor Inn. The female is sitting outside. She called, advised she was kicked out of her room by a male named Richard Tennessee. He then stole her Nora and he had knives. Our original RP was an employee who advised she's a white female in her early 30s, 5'6", black hair, thin build, wearing a purple hoodie, white shirt underneath, blue jeans, white shoes, carrying a suitcase and pillow. Christina is advising she won't leave until she gets her stuff.
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1: Hey, Scott, gonna be Lincoln Ocean calling Edward Zebra. And Charles Adam Boy, Robert Edward, Robert Adam. First of Marietta George, Union Edward Lincoln. Date of birth, 8/17/84. And California DL of Davis 78776.
2: Hey, last thing, wearing a red and black plaid shirt and heavy built, has a mustache and a beard. 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
0: Miguel is clearing CIC Citizen Local California Kicks back, saying it's suspended or revoked. It doesn't tell me which.
1: Copy, thank you.
2: 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RP advised it looks like at 1050 to unknown where.

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2: 10.
5: Charles, 252.
6: Can I get a case number, please?
2: North Arlington will be 18820. Repeating 18820.
6: Thank you.
0: No, I had 244, are we now checking code 4? No, I had 24.
1: It's over.
0: No, I had 224, copy.
7: Yes, hey Sarge, do we have anybody available to come get this patrol car out of the street? We're about to wrap up the scene over here.
2: Charles, 250 Reno, priors are in there. There's no priors on the phone number.
7: Copy.
1: First, we're going to be in about a 9909.1. Going to be a temporary plate of North Zebra 488002.
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3: Nevada driver's license, last of Ned, Nora Edward David, first of Solomon, Sam Ocean Lincoln, Ocean Mary, Adam Nora, date of birth 0717 of 1992, OLN 080-587-9626.
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0: Open up.
1: Green 946. 246.
0: That's only 48 or close to Claremont. You can't feel possible.
1: Copy, same 281, 723, straight boat 10-8.
0: Well, tonight. Thank you, guys.
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0: Our subject, Solomon here, has received the SFSTs and received the PBT.
1: Super.
2: Emma with a nurse. And we just got another RP, but no further. Same information.
3: 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Right.
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0: 946 with the nurse, then can you just start medical in case?
1: 946, copy.
2: 10-4, everything's being relayed from a citizen at Tomwa. States the field is flooding. I'm not sure if any coastal PD or public works.
1: Excuse me. Charles 250.
0: Be the one to go with. Charles 256, let's see if I've been around at 5-5.
1: Charles 256, copy. Nara 246, Nara 248, your discretion.
0: Who's supporting that in the area?
1: Nara 246.
3: 4 good tires.
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1: 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Respond 3900 clear A Kerr Lane.
2: Mariana 246.
3: This is really my question. You have quite a few problems with coming in. It's for a male. Conscious breathing, very demented, confused.
2: Mariana 246, copy.
3: Yep.
2: Alright, 232.
3: The break in the fence is going to be just like southwest of Range View Court and Range View Lane, if you could update animal control whenever they get on. The bull didn't want to go through the fence, and we're not going to test somebody's fence to get them in.
2: Alright, 232, I copy off. Engine 2.
0: 7066 7066. It's going to be DeLong, my partner's info to 161. Thank you.

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2: 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I'll be 10:41, 10:08, good morning. 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
1: We do have a water leak coming from the back of the building. We don't have access because there's locks on the gates. Is there a responsible you can call?
0: Engine 2, let me check. 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
1: 46 and 483, you can cancel the Falcon as you go for us.
0: Perfect. NORAD 246, NORAD 248, booking is about 5260 West 7th Street outside of the Walmart. Looks like they're in the parking lot now. Checking for unwanted subjects, causing a verbal disturbance. 5260 West 7th. Walmart Security is the RP.
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0: 21. Do you have any luck contacting a school maintenance person?
1: Way. He should be there probably in about 5 minutes now.
0: Copy. We're going to leave the scene for him. It's just the irrigation system at the school field. Engine 21 is completely available.
1: 21.
0: I think they can stand down and we'll let Jose make that call.
1: Pepper.
2: Excuse me, one traffic. I'm getting off on Golden Valley 9, Nora, Mary, Tom, 899, California.

0: Charles 250, Arena. Charles 250, you were never advised that FAC 299 is arresting a 15-year-old. Charles 250.
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1, can I get a 2729-1, please? This is last of Momond, Mary Ocean Mary, Adam Nora David, first of Oshley, Adam Robert Sam Henry Lincoln Edward. You'll be 0704-2007, Social Security number 887-317721 out of California.

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0: 10.

0: physical since 16. Our P versus her cousin, who was threatening to smash our P's windows with a rock and also push the RP. He declined medical, no longer armed. The female's no longer armed with a rock. Last of Saint versus Adriana. HFA, 38 years of age, 5'3", heavy build, last seen wearing a black hooded sweatshirt, black pants. For the RP, female's known to carry knives, but unknown if any on her person today. Also known to use meth. And we're still getting further at this time. 243 cost address.
1: 21.
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1: Right.
0: Next, responding to Costa Drive, BRP and her children are in a black Chevy Suburban. RP is female. First of Erica, she's advising that Constance possibly has warrants, and for locals, she may be wanted and married. There are several other family members on scene. There's not a physical disturbance currently, active verbal only at this time. RP getting her two-year-old child and maybe leaving. She was asked to stay nearby, maybe in the area of 8th and Costa. And we'll break contact if anything changes.
1: And Marion locals.

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0: Myself and Henry 6-5 will be out at the Wombat Riverwalk on a homeless camper. It's gonna be a white, gonna be the white Ford truck plate, 1063 plate.
1: Go ahead with the plate.
2: All right, 246.
3: Yeah, please get 29 at 1-1.
2: Go ahead.
3: Last name is Gooden. Spell for that be George, Ocean, Ocean, David, Ida, Nora. First of Venus, David, Adam, Victor, Ida, Sam. Name is going to be 0926-04. And I have a social for you at 680-624813.
2: Denver. All right, 246 Reno.
4: Go ahead.
2: Davis is Clarence, the ICC, just some local code for?
4: Abram code for.
2: West 7th.
1: It's coming back clear, valid, to a 96 Ford, arrows last of Haley, first of Neil, out of 7 Autumn Court.
0: Thanks, so out with a WMA, yellow over black shirt.
5: For safety risk.
6: Yeah, usually uncooperative or combative.
4: Five, 2-8-1, do you want to cover?
1: Be that we have history with that male subject on cooperative, and do you want another unit?
0: 10-9.
1: He has history with that subject of being on cooperative. I didn't copy the first part, but they're asking if you want cover.
0: That's negative. Subject cooperative, and 6-5's with me.
1: 10-4, we're going to be, go for it. A1, thank you.
0: Copy, we're good for it, thank you. Okay.

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1: 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We do show now two warrants, and they're logging to the call for the female.
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0: She's clear 29, expired ID, Colonel May, physical 5-1, 130, black and brown, tattoo on her right arm of Junior and on her back of a flower and or a marijuana leaf. And she has a history of obstructing in locals.
1: Copy, thanks.
0: You're welcome. And Nora 41, Washington, thank you for waiting. Go ahead with your subject.
2: You can 22 air and then long ways my way, thank you.
0: 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And the VIN as well.
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0: I appreciate me too. Both of them I can run and log in your call if you'd like.
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0: Engine 4, clear the RP. She states the fire is onto on the ground and on the side of a pie pan with a homeless subject sitting next to it. She's concerned for the dryness and it being in the brush. Do you want PT to respond?
1: We're about on scene. I'll let you know when we get.
0: Engine 4.

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3: 211-161, Tavalogy Apartments number 101 for a possible 1016. RP advised, last heard 3 ago, she was walking by and seemed like a 1016. There was a female screaming and yelling, throwing things off the balcony. It's going to be a white female in her 20s, wearing a white bathrobe, and a white male in his 20s, wearing glasses.

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3: 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It's going to be 1880 Rondo, and I use 1056.

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1: Blue coat, khaki pants, and boots. For the FE, subject's walking the dog. Associated vehicle is going to be a white Ford with Nevada plate 554 Victor 16. RPC suspect enter RP's property, and when RP approached him, he became verbally aggressive and began acting weird. Unknown weapons, possibly 1056. 15185 Chateau Avenue.
0: Marshall 272. We'll be clear and en route with A1.
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3: Sam Street 1, Sam Street 3, NSF 63. Sam Street 1, Sam Street 3, to Veterans in Pembroke. Swing on Veterans southbound, just past Mariloma for a possible 1055. It's a Dodge Ram, Nevada Fleet, 773 Victor 68. 773 Victor 68, our piece following in a gray Honda CRV. The suspect vehicle is unable to maintain lanes occupied by two Veterans in Pembroke.
4: 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Frank 435, take the mail tag 354, via 21.
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1: Sam 283, click the vehicle is now westbound on South Meadow.

0: 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I'm sorry, it looks like the ARP is no longer behind the vehicle.
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2: 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I'll be tonight.
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2: 3 0 0 0 0 0 0 0 0 0 0 0 0 0 0 0 0 0 0 0 0 0 0 0 0 0 0 0 0 0 0 0 0 0 0 0 0 0 0 0 0 0 0 0 0 0 0 0 0 0 0 0 0 0 0 0 0 0 0 0 0 0 0 0 0 0 0 0 0 0 0 0 0 0 0 0 0 0 0 0 0 0 0 0 0 0 0 0 0 0 0 0 0 0 0 0 0 0 0 0 0 0 0 0 0 0 0 0 0 0 0 0 0 0 0 0 0 0 0 0 0 0 0 0 0 0 0 0 0 0 0 0 0 0 0 0 0 0 0 0 0 0 0 0 0 0 0 0 0 0 0 0 0 0 0 0 0 0 0 0 0 0 0 0 0 0 0 0 0 0 0 0 0 0 0 0 0 0 0 0 0 0 0

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1: 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It's going to be a car that was hit by a bullet projectile in the driveway of 1543 Woodhaven.

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0: Burks 101. Was there another RPA that called who said they located more FCCs?
1: Hey, Furman 509 said he was going to go and get them.
0: Cover that. Do you know which RP called that in? Did you have that in the call?

0: 1, ship's going to be 1543, one who claims Page phone number is in the call. Is that 909?
1: Yeah, 9-2-4, 10-63, follow-up.
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1: 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Clear Nora 248 for 43 on Bryan Street. The sun should be last of Goodens and first of Davis. We just sighted him out at Walmart.

0: 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I'm out with that subject. 32, you can stand down.
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1: Why don't you go ahead and get one coming this way? 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
0: Great. 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

0: 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We got two greens and looks like a couple AMAs outside of that. 46 copy.
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1: Do you still need RIMSA?
2: Negative. We can transport the two greens.
1: Yeah. I copy.
0: 244, Reno 263.
3: 21.
0: 24. Nora 221, Nora 244 is going to be 205 Silver Lake Road at Copper Mesa Apartments, number D, David 416. Taking over verbal 1016, between a male and a female. Expect female half is 1056 and locked herself in a room 205 Silver Lake Road.
1: Squad 1, red frequency assignment, medical emergency. Respond 462 Evans Avenue. District 1, Squad 1, respond 462 Evans Avenue.
0: 48. Kenyan 438, SAC 401 is going to be a 21 for you, referencing a situation from the football game last night. RP has more info.
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1: 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I have a phone number in the call if you need it.
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0: Clean Intel Ignance, report of a possible vehicle burglary or GTA in progress. 8445 Corrigan Way, NORA 246, NORA 248, show you responding. 8445 Corrigan Way. And NORA 246, NORA 248, RP is advising you can see one subject on the passenger side of his vehicle. NORA 246, we are still getting further.
1: Sorry.

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1: Over.
0: And R246 and R248, RP is advising you can see one subject on the passenger side of his vehicle. R246, we are still getting further.
1: Sorry.
2: No post workers or officers working right now?
3: No, most. Are you code 4?
2: Is that the 254?
3: Yeah, you code 4-4 in Lake.
2: Paper.
3: Come in.
0: No, I have 246 Reno protocol secure. He is inside in the passenger side.

0: 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Will you divert me to that? If these parties are separated over here, I'm down the street from that.
1: 221, copy.
2: Engine 45, I copy.
3: Copy.
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3: 10-4.
5: Paper. Hey, were you able to find her?
6: So far, you two, I'm going to give her a 21.
5: Yep. She's en route. It's going to take about 3 or 4 minutes of distance.
7: Edward, Robert, Tom, first of Mary, Edward, King, Adam, Lincoln, Yellow, Nora, Nora, date of birth 7-9 of 95, with a social 530-89-2046.
5: Okay. Did you want to write and kind of get a description?
1: No, 221, affirmed. He's going to be described as an unknown race male wearing a black hooded sweatshirt with black jeans and running to the north. Three is all units. Green is going to be closed. North 221 in the area of Corrigan. Repeating, green is closed.

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0: Are you code 4, Catalina?
1: Hey, firm, I think E3 is still looking for the other, or that female, I'm just out with the other half.
0: Sure.
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3: Reno, North 221. Subject's GOA. 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
1: Could you copy?
4: Lost search in R42. I'll be out on the 1050. Also, Chairman and David J.
5: R42.
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1: Trouble unknown, going to be related to the 1050. I'm just standing by until NHP gets another trooper out here for traffic control.
0: 10-4.
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3: 10-4, 6-1.
2: Got
3: it. Give me last. It's going to be California DO. Last phonetically, Georgia Adam, Tom Henry, Ida, Edward Robert, Krista Joshua, Common. Have a DOB. Break. Correct. Have a DOB 0806, 1986. Have a ON of David 488-9911, California D.
0: It's been there to make a part.
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0: Yeah, I'd like to see some copies.
3: It's going to be a male, about 5'10", 190 pounds, black hoodie, hood up, and black pants. You've got nothing else.
1: Copy, male, 5'10", 190 pounds, black hooded sweatshirt, hood up, and black pants.
0: Three, all engine 9 to route to a call, so send it to team dispatch.
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2: 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In district 44 for engine 44, respond to a medical emergency reported as a fall. It's going to be Pretty Street at this time, 380 Magnolia Way.
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6: 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She'll be out of California as well.

0: It's going to be a last, nicely, Paul Ocean Sam Tom, Ida George Lincoln, Ida Ocean Nora Edward, first of Valerian, Victor Adam Lincoln, Edward Robert, Ida Adam Nora, date of birth 8-2 of 2010, and break next.
1: Send in the first name.
0: Valerian. Victor Adam Lincoln, Edward Robert, Ida Adam Nora.
1: Said you guys can send out.
2: I appreciate that. Can you show 44 clear?
1: I copy. Can I show you on course?
0: Three 28 of 2010.

0: 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That helps you with your search pattern.
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2: 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It's clear active on a 2013 BMW.
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Charles 257, Charles 252, East Commercial Road and Sage Street, Smaller Road, Rebel 1010, between two males, East Commercial Road and Sage.

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1: Perciò si fa quello. Opinion interest on these correspondents, each dream like one of the subjects of blackmail, 30 years of age, wearing a camo baseball cap, sunglasses, a blue sweater, and blue jeans.
2: Tactical one.
3: 91, we're reviewing the Sparks' call, and it's kind of a little all over the place. Do you happen to know the suspect vehicle? And we're trying to add it into your call. Description of it.
2: Yeah, one of us all 21 youth. Pretty sure scanners aren't used to.
3: Copy that.
2: Give me a couple.
3: No worries, thank you.
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0: 964, Toyota Lara, sighting vehicle issues, back in that main.
1: 964.
0: Ventura, 257, point three.
1: 257.
2: Grab 223 and hollow. One enough line, all is northbound.
1: Oh, yeah. After 2.

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1: Perfect.
0: Hey,
1: what?
0: Just 5571, Psychic North to Audi Boulevard, Silverado. It's going to be northbound Silverado, north of Audi for a trouble unknown. Psychic North, please requesting assistance with a 911 call they were given. Reference a disturbance in a vehicle. The blue-red 18-wheeler with possible trailer plate 603-663, San Tomas, Arizona. So he was originally on the freeway, but per the RP, they were tracking the 911 call through rapid SOS and was plotting in this area. Audi and Silverado.
1: Bye-bye. Hey, what? Hey, Roger 246, we'll meet quite on here shortly. Hold on for us.
0: Roger 246. Charles 265, Sam, see when you copy.
2: I'll continue, I'm in the area.
0: Charles 265.
1: Marina 246, liberal only. Info provided, myself and 44 will be arrived at the Audi call.

0: Then Charles 257.
1: Charles 257.
0: I just spoke to the gentleman in the camel hat. He said it was a verbal argument with another, like, flannel red shirt busing northbound on North Ocean, busing by the Golden Gate. I'll be checking.
1: Charles 257.
2: 27 Rapid.
0: Good.
2: So are you actually on a bicycle? You near the freeway now, line 14, 6, 5, 8, 7.
0: Copy that.
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2: Go ahead.
1: Letter one, I don't know if you've had a chance to read your call, but it originally came in as suspicious circumstances for PD. However, they said they don't know the correct way to dispose of any gas if that's what's in the bottles. So they requested that you guys go. They are not en route. Did you want me to send anybody else with you?
2: So PD is not en route, and the RP is just those of these bottles with gas inside them. There's no suspicious individuals around them.
3: That's what it sounds like. So the RP saw just the bottles, but not the people that think that they were trying to make some sort of thing.
2: Okay, yeah, we'll advise if we need something actual.
3: Right, one copy. Thank you.
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3: copy.
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1: Coming in on 232 traffic.
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4: Where you from?
0: That's all. The final stop is 963 North Sierra Street.
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1: Probably 10-6 Alpha and I'm kind of pushing yellow.
0: Tesla.
2: Alright,
3: 682,
2: can I get a unit with the printer?
3: No, 282 is here. Are you not at any unit with the printer advice?
1: Is there any problem?
3: Yeah. 384.
4: Can I get a 28 on a VIN?
3: Good.
5: 3 Charles, 4 Frank, yellow 4, 8 Boy, 5 2, Tom 3, 1 6.
3: 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Clear surrender on 02 Chrysler.
5: The Nevada ID card. Last of Gavelli, David Edwards, Lincoln, Victor, Adam Lincoln, Lincoln Edwards. First of Blanco 4, Boy Lincoln, Adam Nora, Charles Adam, Frank Lincoln, Ocean Robert. Date of birth 01-2078, Nevada ID 32006310-13.
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0: 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Clearing CICC, just in local with the suspended 27. 10-4. And minus the printer, are you code 4?
1: Yeah, code 4.
0: 6 miles.
1: Code 4.
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0: Last unit on Green's Ridge traffic. Last unit on Green's Ridge traffic.
1: Accidental.
0: Temper.
1: Same unit
0: one.
2: Car 32 to Force. Subject walking on 7th. Eastbound from Sun Valley. Pants down.

0: Washer 2076, I get the westbound lane to run about shut down. You're pushing the motorcycles off the road. 76.
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HMA, break for next. Lincoln, Lincoln, Adam Lincoln, Tom Adam, first, Robert Ocean, Sam Adam, 12-22-1976, Nevada DL, 2600-440-123, HFA, break for last. 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

0: 12-22-1976, Nevada DL 2600-440-123, HFA, break for last. 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
1: Charles 252.
0: Last of Lincoln Union, David Robert Ida Charles King. First name's Gerald, George Edward Robert Adam Lincoln David. Date of birth of 9-22-95. And that's all the info I have for him.
2: Just let you.
3: Reno Ladder 1's clear, returning, there's no problem.
2: Ladder 1.
0: 1041, 10-8, good morning.
4: Sir, good morning.
5: Bricks 221.
4: 221.
5: 10-8, and I can start heading up to Wheeler Peak.
4: Two eleven in the area of 1449 Wheeler Peak. Time lapse is now 2.5 hours for the subject yelling, saying get out, possibly a male, not seen, just heard. I know 56 and murder weapon. 1449 Wheeler Peak in the area.
0: Two two one four four, can you go to blue, please?
6: Adam Robert David, this is Morning Robert Edward Adam Adler Nora Adam, give me 4-24-91, Postal and 6-0-8-4-6-0-3-4-9.
0: Silver Lake, it's the Sierra Sage Apartments.
7: There specifically or around there, unless there's some weird thing on peppermint, but I don't think so.
5: I don't think
0: so. I copy, yeah, this guy's, he's got like 15 missing persons reports, but they're all down south, and we can't find a place for him up here.
6: Can you run her out of California, and we're going for the Western Public.
4: Medic 45, respond to a medical emergency. Put it as a traumatic injury, 115 West 6th Avenue, Sun Valley Baseball Field. It's going to be on the right field.
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0: sick in the last month off of Rising Moon's going to be a 10-16 with a mother versus a 14-year-old. Let's not say anything about it being a group home.
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0: 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For 43, holding a 911 residential hang up, 1695 Zephyr. There was moving around her prior to disconnect, and my partner called the address history. It looks like it's an independent living facility.
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2: 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We'll be out checking. 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
3: 23, and there's just somebody working in the yard there. 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

0: Reno Rock 2. Type noises, not cries for help, and walking around in the yard. There's a loud picking up dog poop back there. I don't know if you want to continue, so I want to hear if there's anything else, but I'm returning back in a second.
1: That's exactly.
2: Left with the responsible.
3: It's being reported as a small fire pit, but in the perky it looks like it's showing as an elevated structure, but should just be a campfire and a fire pit with target shooting. Everything came from Washoe.
4: I copy. Keep it at a zero alarm.
3: 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And it's going to be at Pyramid and Quail Canyon Road, about half a mile off the dirt road, east of the intersection. Everything we got so far has come from Washoe. We have received no other callers.
4: 46, copy.
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6: Any Lega, this is just food on the stove. 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
6: Copy.
0: Yeah. 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
7: 32, is stack 475 possibly related to X-ray 80's call?
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1: Infinity.
2: Yeah, Sam 2-1, good for
1: 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Sam 2-1 on terabyte. Sam 2-1 today.
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0: 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They're going to be holding a Wi-Fi watch until the system's reset and the technician is en route. The building's left with the responsible. 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
2: Looking is responding 7392 Offenhauser Drive, checking for verbal 1016, our painter boyfriend. RP is the female half advising that boyfriend will not let her leave the residence. Male half is currently outside in a vehicle on a silver GMC Sierra. 7392 Offenhauser.
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1: Charles 257, 200. Charles 257. Think of Frank 435, I'm not Frank 434.
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1: Trim offers at Jeffries, BMA 24-58, heavy fill, wearing a yellow shirt, gray shorts. 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RP's in Fed residence. 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
2: 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I see a male, kind of matching the description, walking on Patriot towards South Virginia. I'm just going to check in real quick.
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0: Any 11 for a medical emergency, victim of a fall with a possible hip and head injury. 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
0: Engine 3, for information, what if the alarm company spoke with the key holder? They inputted an improper passcode but did advise false alarm due to cooking.
2: Turn
0: hazard
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1: 10-25.
3: Counties and portion of ours, depending where they're at, if they're like off the roads barely or whatever, they could be shooting in a congested area. I don't know if that's a congested area for rifles and pistols. Shotguns are a whole different story, but rifles and pistols are more restricted.
4: Yeah, I'll be at the junction in like 5 minutes, but NOR 42 was saying that they're pretty sure it's not considered congested. I just don't know. If it's red and they're white, then probably just got to kick them off.
3: Yeah, 100% if it's red, we can just ask them to leave. I'm saying that they're like right on the line or just barely, if they're shooting in a congested area. I don't know. I mean, the pistol and rifle's pretty restrictive. The shotgun's not because of like chucker and quail and stuff.
4: Yeah, I'll check it out in like 5 minutes and I'll advise.
3: Copy.
1: Charles 252, Reno.
0: 52.
1: 250, go to your traffic for 52.
0: I'll call you in.
1: 23. Same 281, same 23, Reno, same 23.
2: Anyway. 23.
1: The answer's running 580 Frankie Avenue, the Golden Apartments, unit 304 for physical 1016 male female. We're still in line getting further. 580 Frankie, number 304.
0: Engineer.

0: Sensei 1723, read on short 43. The male half still inside the apartment. RP left is now at the park inside the complex. Over at the stairs. Possibly 1056 for the subjects.
1: Wall in there for the clerk. Hey, sir.
0: All right, 232, 1063, another.
1: Thank you.
0: She's starting over to stack 501 at the Walmart, 5260 West 7th Street. It'll be in the parking lot. It's going to be the fourth row on the grocery side of the store.

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1: Charles 256-0878, Alex.
0: What?
1: Six double covers, are you responding to 2500 East 4th Street, the Valero, night and day, 1025 RP, reference 1019 from vehicle burglary occurred this morning, the Silver Lake Fleet parking garage. RP City's keys were stolen from his parents' rental car, is an air tag tracking at this location. Possible suspect's going to be a WMA 40 to 50, he's wearing a white hat, black button-up, brown pants. Since the original vehicle burglary has not been reported, the suspect possibly 1056 on narcotics. RP standing by in a gray 2014 Jeep Wrangler. 2500 East 4th of Valero. Nora 248, Reno 1063, come on.
2: Right.
1: Make sure you're covering Charles 256 until I can get central available to 2500 East 4th, double
2: 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Reno Charles 254, I'll be clear to take the gate and cancel north, I'll be in relevant to my space.
1: Charles 254, please start 248 to me.
0: Sorry, copy, thank you. Four 435, code 4 still checking.
1: I think 435. I'm not sure.

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1: Airport.
0: Houston.
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0: Parks 211, Waltham Speed 10-8, SAS with him.
1: 211.
0: I copy.
1: Subject dumping trash in the parking lot. The RP told them to stop and they threatened to beat him up. First is a white female in her 40s wearing a blue sweatshirt, black pants, and pink shoes. Second is a white male in his 40s, 6 foot, bald, wearing black clothing with a black mountain bike. Time lapse is now approximately 30 minutes. Unknown to 56 nor or weapons, and the RP is requesting they be trespassed. 1625 Audi Boulevard.
2: Subject return to family. 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
1: 6534.
2: It seems that lots of energy were available to return.

0: Sam. Hey, what? You too, the female house at the park will be checking apartment 304.
1: Hey, John.
2: Washington,
0: I'm in. That's Emily.
2: 10-4.

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0: Lock on the facility, red 210 okay, on a square movement okay, and programs okay.
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0: for 43. It looks like there's quite a few people down here at Baldini's. It looks like there's some sort of classic car show. So I'll be checking the area for their subject.
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3: Two males that were beating up each other, a white Tundra, seen northbound in a red quad, the subject's HMA. Temps locate subjects involved in a 1010 no GOA stack, 529 for the washer clear.

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0: I will be on a dirt road east of 447 at about marker 26 and a half south of Quail Canyon Road. Look where we found him.
1: 10-4.
0: Watch the 6 mile 41. It's going to be 445, not 447.
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0: McCarran and northbound 962-251 status.
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2: 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They tried a 21 mom, but we're UTC. And it looks like mom just showed up now on scene. 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

0: In District 39 for Battalion 30, Battalion 40, Brush 32, Brush 33, Brush 36, Brush 39, and Medic 32. Responding for a report of a first alarm vegetation fire on Mount Rose. We have coordinates pinged for this call, no exact location. It's going to be on the mountain. This will be a TM slide assignment. TM slide is unstaffed at this time.
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1: 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I'll get you across through here. Stand by.
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0: Hey, looking at the map here, it kind of looks like this is up on the Relay Peak side. So it looks like that access is probably going to be kind of by Incline Lake there. That area, above that area.
1: Battalion 30, go ahead.
2: Can you contact Incline and see if they can take a look from there?
1: Battalion 30, I copy.
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0: Hotel 256 in a gentle breath.
1: Yes, sir, thank you.
0: You're welcome.
2: Battalion 40, Battalion 30. They will not be sending a response until we get on scene and assess.
0: 12256 for you.
2: A RP phone number. I'll give the RP a call and let you know.
3: Good copy, thank you.
4: To case 26-7058, break. Person by the last name of Franklin, first name of James, and we can remove him from NCIC. I confirm he's here at Renown. Updated GPS, if you like those as well.
5: Dispatch, are you able to assist?
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2: Degrees, 55, decimal, 4514.
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0: 36, check by Trion. On Prince.
3: Copies as well, 39 degrees, 20 decimal, 649, 119 degrees, 55 decimal, 4514.
7: Turn 30, I did speak with Incline Dispatch. Looks like they stated that TMU was sending some resources. They did give me a phone number. You give them a call. I'm calling them now.
2: Copy that. Thanks.
0: Charles 250 in the area. Attack 550. Charles 250.
8: That there's a broken window on the south side of the building.
0: Okay, I copy. Break Charles 250, down to town.
1: What was I?
9: Sergeant Matt, 2nd Wells.
5: Good one.

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1: Squad 11.
2: Do we have any updates on the suicide call?
1: Checking.
3: There's a staircase that goes down. I just can't see down near that broken window.
4: I copy. It doesn't look like it's going to be big enough for entry.
5: Road, per updated report, it's going to be a 10 by 15 escape campfire.
6: Charles
7: 25723.
8: They're still on site. He's sending me his location. 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
5: Good copy. 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
1: Can you show me 10-8 KCENTO and where do you need me?
0: 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We're waiting for REMS to get further if we're needed or not.
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2: House 50. Have been contacted.
3: Copy that, thank you.
4: 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Are you confirming this is just up above the summit? We're about a quarter mile in. Trying to find the fire. I just want to confirm that the access is above the summit parking. A-firm just past the bathrooms.
1: Yeah, no, it's 232, can you log some plates? Charles over Paul, Edward 507, and Nevada plate UNR 27917.
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1: Dollar General, with the Roddy, the German Shepherd ran across Sun Valley Boulevard. I don't know where it went.

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2: This is possibly going to be a group home. There's a male advice, he's stuck in the bathroom, he needs help getting up.
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2: And 51, REMS is transporting right now. They're advising they don't need P301 if you want to advise.
3: Responding to the abandoned campfire on Mount Rose, and we were told TM units are on scene. Is that correct?
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2: Now, 221 or 224 is going to be the Frontage Road and White Lake Parkway. It's going to be a single vehicle rollover, a blue sedan into the road marker. Looks like county advice, it's our jurisdiction as it's north on the Frontage Road, and White Lake Park.
3: Copy. We'll take a copper motor and then one office.
2: Copy. Naya 244, Naya 246, Reno 10-6, excuse me.
1: 446.
2: Naya 244, Naya 246, going to be 501 West 1st Street, the truck over at Terrace Apartments, number 541. It's going to be taken for a 1016, possibly 1037 circumstances. RP's in a verbal service with her boyfriend, then also stating that the neighbors are coming and holding them hostage and has weapons. RP did advise that she has some mental health issues. 501 West 1st Street.
1: Roger, can you log fire, please?
2: Steve, I'm looking up now.
1: Great.
5: Reno, 9-2-3-2, check the 5th
2: Amendment. 9-2-3-2.

0: 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Charles 250, copy, code 3.
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1: 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It'll be 88 of 1989. Social is 530-53-9849.
0: Four Nelson.
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3: 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It looks like REMSA is as well. 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
0: Samson Thor, vehicle 2422. Keep stressing out to the station for a briefing. Good afternoon.
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0: Sam 283, Sam 281 Reno. Female has just called back. She's on the way to 25 with you guys.
1: Hey, from where I was.

0: Metro 257 assist and is north downtown.
1: Charles 257, affirm, they're at 501 West 1st. I have Charles 252 en route as well.
0: Copy, I'll head that way to get him out of here.
1: Charles 257.
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1: 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Charles 257, Teddy.
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0: 324, we'll get to that. 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The subject went off the road near an abandoned barn on White Lake, was the best I could get. Actually, on the White Lake Road. It was by an abandoned what, sir?
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0: Copy.

0: check 5 below negative, we'll be ETLing. 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I'm out with them in between Jersey Mike's and Lowe's.
1: Route 211.
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1: I'm 246, copy, Charles 252, Charles 254, that I can show you to me?
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1: 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Everybody, 23 in Coburg.
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1: Nora 244, Nora 246, gonna be 12183 Rocky Mountain Street. Checking for a verbal 1016, it's gonna be female RP versus two other females. Looks like the RP left and is at the park at the entrance, which appears to be on Cascade and Green Mountain Street, in a black Toyota Corolla. And the other two females are still at this address, 12183 Rocky Mountain Street.
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0: the phone number we have for security is ending in 2085. 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I'll do some digging.
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5: 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Good night, 2300 Whittaken Road, Whittaken Apartments, apartment number 1. Good night, checking the welfare of possibly 1096 RP, calling in a residential burglary. He's advising that two males and two females are sitting in his bed staring at him. Priors are logged. Looks like RP is going to wait outside. 2300 Whittaken Road, number 1.
6: 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Perfect.
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1: Charles 2-5-5, Reno, if you're not close to... 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

0: 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I can show you clear.
1: Yeah, I copy. Thanks. You can show us available quarters.
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1: Captain Smith, we had a dispatch to 10815 Sublar, but the patient required but we can't do it. Just wanted to pass it in for long. Case 12 is responding.
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1: 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I'm at Savelli. 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
3: Send for, and the mail house can be at the benches by the restaurant at Burgess.
0: Ten on your left.
3: The mail house is sitting at the benches by the bathroom at Burgess, and the payment is at JJ.
0: Copy.

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1: Uh-huh.
0: Confirming the female is supposed to be at JJ Sportsbook.
1: Yeah, she may be in the last
0: part. Say 9 last part.
1: She may be in the bathroom.
0: Copy.
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0: Because we are here, per 4 out here at 15 mile half, and we'll be from about 10 at Rocky Mountain Street to the other half.
1: Granite 246, copy.
2: 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West of Martinez, Murray Adams, Robert Toms, Ida Nora, Edward Zebra, first phonetically, King Adam, William Ida, King Adam, DOB 102088, Nevada OLM 080-233-9905.
1: Charles 255, are you now checking QuickFirst? That's all I'm looking.

0: number for the female half who's involved with the just witnesses calling in?
1: Witnesses calling in, the female originally had gone to the human being and called, had the employee call.
0: Captain, we'll be on foot at Burgess checking here.
1: Templar.

0: 31. 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
1: Same to you, Nancy, copy.
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0: direction.
1: Yeah,
0: it's going to be the mail half. 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
3: Yeah, 246.
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3: 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You'll ask for trouble for PTP. 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
0: Reference to stack 562. We'll do extra patrol to other ship. You can clear that.
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1: Yeah, 21 copies. 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
0: Thank you. 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

0: Adam Henry Ocean, Nora Adam, first Henry Adam Zebra, Edward Lincoln Tom, date of birth 12/22/1990, and social 593-06-1005.
1: That's a male or a female?
0: All three will be male.
1: Sorry, all three are female or all male?
0: Male.
1: Copy, go for number two.
0: Last, Ocean Henry Nora, Sam Tom Adam David, first Charles Henry Robert, Ida Sam Tom, Ocean Paul Henry, Edward Robert, date of birth 06/02/1976, and social 471-888-192.
2: Reckless driver, a silver Chevy Silverado with a sticker on the side, Nevada 468 William 57, and the RP is following 447 and Little Nixon. Unknown direction still.
3: 10th Street, did you want me to send you another unit?
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3: Unit 43.
5: There's a 254,
3: version 534,
5: and can you, and
3: then
5: just one more?
3: Okay. Charles 254, copy. Charles 252, renounce 1068.
4: Copy.
3: Charles 252, you're showing route to 1625 Lakeside Drive. 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

0: 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Both parties know each other and are going to exchange information. HQ is available on the air.
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4: Okay, for copy code for Stone Valley. UNAM 438 right now.
5: 438.
4: UNAM 438, looks like fire got bent to exchange information. I can show you to me.
5: Beautiful, thank you.
3: Same direction, NHP was advised, and now the RP is not willing to sight. I can show you 10 instances here coming from a distance.
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0: 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I cleared from that call about 35 minutes ago. 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
1: 9-330, copy the traffic problem for the McCarran, good morning.
3: That needs to be lifted from her chair, placed into her bed, there's no injuries. Are you able to help us with that?
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4: Go for Medic 46.
5: 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I apologize. I canceled the care flight.
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1: Zephyr.
2: Thank you. Five, 09, same traffic.
1: Zephyr. NORAD 335, good morning. I can show you a route with NORAD 330 through the traffic problem. Sam 32, copy, good morning.
3: Sam 392, 1041, good morning. Same traffic.
1: Sam 392, copy, good morning.
4: Yes, Sam 380. Good morning, 1041, 10-8.
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5: Maryland 323, morning, 1041, 10-8.
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0: 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I'm 10-8.
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0: Charles 3 1 6 1 10 41 10 8.
2: Charles 3 1 6. Good morning. No, it's 335 right now.
0: 35.
2: No, it's 335. Can you 21 dispatch when you get a chance?
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2: Scorpio
3: for you.
1: Sam
3: 291. Sam
1: 25. Sam 25.
3: 24 last, is there any paper on those 86 vehicles?
1: Sam 283 right now. Sam 283, copy. Sam 25, copy that.
3: Yeah, we'll be sending
1: them out. 10-5.

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1: over 345.
0: Roger,
1: 45. Officer Soriano, Officer Boulder Single, in the status of training 1041, 42.
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0: Josh Genetically, Adam Boy, Robert, Edward, George, Ocean, Bursa Carlos, Charles, Adam, Robert, Lincoln, Ocean, Sam, DOB 613 of 1988, Nevada DL 0805.
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2: Sorry, no need for a story, honey.
4: Yeah, it looks like they're rolling up now. I'll let them know.
2: Okay, thank you.
0: Quads en route. Can you show us en route? My MDG's down.
2: Altered levels of consciousness.
0: Squad copies. Thank you.
5: Yeah, what was the name of the house on the DeVille Way address? My computer decided it didn't want to work.
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1: Do you have anybody in the call?
0: Hey, Jane Welch, clear valid positive embez, and a Dennis Schuner, clear expired CL, clear tip.
2: Three
3: three three, confirm. I'm talking about within sound. 3 3 5. Can you tonight just a street name?
2: Clifford Pine Drive.
3: Copy. Thank you.
2: Three 47. Checks okay. Me and Russ. 345.
4: That's Charles Adam Nora Ocean. First of Yellow Ocean, Lincoln Adam Nora, David Adam. Date of birth 01/18/1995. OLM 0804995298.
1: Break for a second.
4: Phonetically, Victor Edward Lincoln, Adam Sam, Adam Sam Queen, Union Edward Zebra. First phonetically, John Adam Yellow, David Edward Nora, date of birth 08/20/2015. 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
1: 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Copy of the preserved if you saw Nelson. And North 347, 10-63, cover.
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0: Charles 311, Charles 316, the area of West Liberty and Sierra. For a physical 1016, RP is uninvolved, but to male and female. Still trying to get better. Liberty and Sierra.
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2: 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Social is 530-815929.
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0: Tower. Is this male or female?
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0: 98 George, 955, and break for one more. 808 or 808, Adam Robert Pulliam. And can you tell me if the RO has the phone number on file? And can you tell me it?
1: That far. Appears unsure if the male had any weapons, but did see the male putting his hands in and out of his pockets. Female is still on the corner of Liberty and Sierra. Did not get a description of the female or piece of lumber following, and we're no longer landline.
2: Center. Welcome. And 246, how can I help you?
1: Sorry, 246, how can I?
3: For a trouble unknown, open line 911 with groaning heard in the background, negative response to ESO. TV also heard in the background, negative sounds of disturbance, no landline getting further, 56 bridle path court.
2: Three four seven.

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0: Same thing there, yeah, here in Liberty.
1: Charles Gentry.
2: Ran Charles Turnfire. In the area, checking for the mail.
1: Charles Turnfire.
3: Copy. I don't have an MDC. Can you tell me when the number's for each of them?
4: Affirm. Maria is going to be 775-622-0273. And the first number for Benjamin, 775-331-3206. Do you want the other three now?
3: Sure, I'll take whatever you have.
4: And for second one, 775-409-9269. Third, 775-359-1594. And last, 775-473-4387.
3: His first name, please.
4: Maria.
3: Thank you, ma'am.

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0: Non-essential personnel, restrict inmate movement to the count, restrict inmate movement to the count.
1: Yeah, 335, 4, 3, 5.
2: 935.

0: residence, I think, for a 1090 coming from the hallway motion. The second key holder was contacted and she did request dispatch. 1625 Cumulus Court.
1: Motion Robert George Edward, DOB 11598, Social 602 118446.

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1: Just answer that copy, stack 71.
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2: 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We tried calling two different numbers and weren't able to get through.
1: Copy. Thank you.

0: 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Morningstar, we'll be investigating.
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2: 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Yeah, General, 7-3-23.
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2: 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Thank you. 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
2: Paul Henry, Edward Nora Sam, first of Adam, Lincoln Adam, Yellow Adam, date of birth 12/11/2012, and break for the next. 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
3: Sparks 202. For the animal call, is AC responding?
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1: 179 Nuke to Burger. There's just some smoke issues, but maintenance had a good hold on clearance smoke. 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
0: Yes, sir.
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0: Cottontail half mile up for a one down in a gray Suzuki or Jeep on the trail, male in the passenger seat, not moving. WMA 30 years of age, the third extension of Cottontail.
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1: That's going to be a juvenile. RPs also advising there is an active content in the middle of the street. 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
4: I do, and I missed the first part. Did you say 10-15 with the juvenile?
1: Confirm, vehicle versus a juvenile, but an active 10-10 in the middle of the street.
4: Copy that, we can provide RIMS as well.
1: RIMS and fire responding as well, and one RP is now saying the juvenile is awake with a facial injury and a scratch on the knee.
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1: Rand 335, copy that. I'm on the move.

music responding to Neil and Catalina. One RP is now advising the juvenile is bleeding from the mouth and is unconscious.

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0: 384, two workers returning, they have been on course 13.
1: Is awake and breathing. 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

0: Hey, San Francisco, this is juvenile conscious breathing, receiving medical, and I'll be out with the vehicle that hit him, on his voice.
1: San Francisco, I copy juvenile conscious and breathing, and go ahead with the plane.
0: 873, X-ray 55 on a red Jeep, and leave quite slow, anybody else there?
1: San Francisco, I copy incoming units, can cut to code 2.
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1: Word. 2 liter Camry, 4 door. The driver was an Asian male, mid-30s, 150, darker hair. At the Stone Gate apartment.
2: 351. We're waiting for her father to pick her up. As she's 1056, she is requesting the 1022. We're no longer landing.
0: Okay.
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2: Keys, can we last Perez version, hyphenated, Paul Edward Robert, Edward Zebra, hyphen, Victor Ida Robert, George Edward Nora, first to Danny, David Adam, Nora Nora Ida, DLB is going to be 730 of 89, and it's going to be Nevada DL 08075451395, breaker number 2.
3: What's the second?
2: Is going to be last of Godinez, Noriega, hyphenated, George, Ocean, David, Ida, Nora, Edward, Zebra, hyphen, Nora, Ocean, Robert, Ida, Edward, George, Adam. First, Laura, Lincoln, Adam, Union, Robert, Adam. Her DOB is 1223 of 86. Ladies, trying to run somebody.
3: Oh, I'm sorry.
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4: 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Respond 3125 South Virginia Street, Unit 87, District 3. Medic 3, respond 3125 South Virginia Street, Unit 87.

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2: 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Just someone sleeping in the desert.
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0: Fire, here's 23, make contact with the subject. He's just sleeping in the desert, look at 10-8.
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1: Good morning, I'll be 1041, number 5112, and I now have vehicle 2657. I'll be in around 9.

0: Charles 311, Charles 216, Reno 63.
1: Hello. 16.
0: Charles 311, Charles 216, area 4th and Stoker near the train tracks for subject throwing rocks and trash at vehicles or peas at passerby and refuse. Stated that the subject is also messing with construction equipment. It's going to be a white male, 35 years of age, 5'8", medium build, wearing a black hooded sweatshirt, dark colored shorts. Has tools in his hand, possibly 1096 or 1056 narcotic. 4th and Stoker.
1: 2-1-6.
2: Yeah, Charles, 3 RTF both units will be out there. Cancel the others.
0: Charles 3-2-10-4, Charles 3-11, Charles 3-6, show you both today.
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2: Brando Nora, 325, Eaton 24, and leave it pending. I'll be 10-8.
0: Nora 325, I'm copy.
3: Tomorrow you can use tonight if you want.
2: Thank you, brother. I appreciate you.
3: I just want to go home.
2: I want to get you home, man.
3: Yeah, just put it back in that same spot because that's where vehicle maintenance exists.
2: Copy 19, appreciate you. I'll be up there quick.

0: dispatch, Medic 45 and quarters.
1: Medic 45 and quarters.
2: Chief Joint Spark, can I divert you for an assault battery at the Nugget?
3: Hey, for me now.
2: Nugget Avenue for an assault battery. RP advised that he just got beat up. Advised that it was a stranger that punched him in the face multiple times. My burner staging runs them. We're still my mind getting further at the Nugget.

0: device. His name was Cameron Parks.
1: 10-4-22
0: then. 351-361, the RP advised it occurred in the sports book. Suspect still on scene with security. It's a black male in his 30s. 5'10" heavy build, wearing a black puffer jacket, black jeans, and black shoes.
2: 351. Security have him detained or they're just out with him?
3: Charles 317, Charles 316, continue for information, playing if not available, to be 5199. Still wearing a gray shirt, blue jeans, RP security standing by with him. Do not let his parents dropped him off and left him. No adults around. 5199, Meadow and Mall Circle.
1: 17. 16. They're going to send through any copies, and we can cancel them or clean people up from here in just a second.
3: Okay, I copy. Charles 76, Charles 77, and Shape, listening.
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0: 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That'd be Matthew.
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0: Do you need a third over there until code 4?
1: Yeah, we'll take a third if we have one.
2: Not for now.
3: 3230, I copy.
0: 397, I believe. Back to you.
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0: Camp 392. Now landline with the father advising his son is missing and is nonverbal RP. This RP is going to be standing by outside of the Macy's. Unknown if it's the men's or women's and on foot.
1: Thank you.
2: Hey, two, if you're landline, can you tell us to go to the side?
3: Camp 32 has some static confirming. Have the father go to the sea scanning area.
2: Sir. 45. Advising in route shelter back to the back. I copy.

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1: Motel 79.
0: 2674. And I'll be in that incline now.
1: Copy.
2: 27.
3: 6678, debris removed.
1: 2160.
4: Sparks 351 and 361, 1060.
1: Sparks.
5: Sparks, checking for that, guys.
2: Charles 11, I copy.

0: 396.
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0: 396. Assist on last, then you can show me at the mall.
1: 1036, I copy. And the father was advised to head down to the Seas Candy. Was UTC mall security to advise that he was on scene?
0: Tip one.
2: Thirty-two and quarters.

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0: 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Nobody's seen anything. We'll be 10-8.
1: Tough crap.

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2: To me, trail plate, unknown state. It's 11553 David, all sides.

0: Okay. One sec.
1: Fire, that's anyone.
0: April, I copied to remove Laura from missing, and then what was the other part of your traffic?
1: What was the last four for social? Just to confirm it.
0: Three
1: 97. Hey, that's right. You can remember.
0: Thank you. And are you cool for?
1: April.

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1: 5534.
0: Lincoln 0, George David 0, Union Tom, New Mexico.
1: Copy.
0: You might have tried those zeros as oceans as well.
1: Copy.
2: Monitor. Ladder 3, do you want me to replace you back in quarters, or are you going to be on the air?

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0: West First Avenue. It's going to be across First Avenue. Check for 1037 subject. I'd be staying in subject wearing gloves and looking through neighbor's fence. WMA, unknown age, 5'9 medium build, last seen wearing all black hoodie and clothes. Last seen eastbound towards the quick stop on foot. 160 West First.
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2: I'm 1050 with injury, still trying to get further. Runs and fire responding as well. 965 East Peckham Lane.
4: Hold on. Charles 311 UTL today.
0: Trust me,
5: 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We're in FM 3, you can cancel Central. We have people clearing up from the mall and the accident here in any second.
0: 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Charles 307, Charles 306, I can choose me.

0: Nevada, New Mexico. Raymond is clear.
1: Correction. Are you 1035? Sorry about that. He's going to be entering no X out of New Mexico for FPA on TOM charges. He does have a California DL. It is showing as suspended or revoked. And we have history in Tiburon showing general jail. I'm doing a little research to figure out what that is.
0: Copy, thank you.
2: I'm going to be out at Vista Point Apartments on Talus Way in Reno, and I think 509, if I have the number right, is with me.
0: 10-4.
3: Robert. 10-5. ADE's mobile truck parking, it's Frank Paul, 335-229, Illinois, white sedan.
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2: In the trail, 11 traffic.
1: Trust 11.
2: Arlington 5, Nevada 459, 9-5.
1: Trust 11.
2: In the trail, they're in there, isn't
1: it? Trust 3.
2: In the trail, 311, you can make it Nevada 5th.
1: Trust 11.
0: It's 311. Myself and 71 will be around the shield.
1: Come forward.
3: Security office for Lashney, approximate loss $60. They are cooperative and parents are on the scene. The suspect, Jeremiah Gibson, black male, age 15. So far, no match at Nevada, California, at Shield.
0: 11. 71.
4: Just Dubai, medics arrived and they have been expected to stop the couple.
1: 391-10-9.
4: The victim is advising he no longer wants medics help. They were advised and they left.
5: And round 2 IG.
1: 22.
0: No.
3: Continue units to locate reckless vehicle. Last seen heading westbound Emerson from Sandy Avenue. Vehicle's a white Chevy half pickup in the 1990s. No plates. Was doing donuts, almost hit RP's vehicle and concerned there being juveniles in the area. Driver appeared to be a white male or Hispanic male adult. But no further information. Sparks clear at 1623 hours.
1: Continue.
2: We get wind back when they all have a headache from the hospital.
1: Continue, I copy.
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1: 10-4.
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0: Washington and Ford, code 4, and I'll be covered. Last of William Henry, Ida Tom, Lincoln Ocean, Charles King, first of Boy Lincoln, Adam King Edward. 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
1: Trophy load.
2: Tom, Ida, Lincoln, Lincoln Ocean. 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Nora, Adam, Tom, Henry, Adam, Nora. Date of birth 3/21/80. Nevada DL
1: 040-112-0455. Pretty sure they're on 311. I'll show you tonight.
3: This is Fighter 7.
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2: Amanda Stafford, Logan Stafford, and a Brock Riggs with mention that there was a juvenile that questioned the adult attempted to stab herself in the neck and head with a pencil at 3360 Canterbury Court.
3: 71. 11. And 302.
2: 302.
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0: Be advised, we are holding a medical caveat at Cali Ranch, Unit 2108, for a 16-month-old that was choking. Dispatch can now hear the baby crying and breathing in the background. Caveat at Cali Ranch.
1: 301.
2: Yeah, Charles, can I do this today?
3: Charles 203.
2: Yeah, Charles 311 warning tape.
3: Charles 311.
1: Boss, can't advise any warning.
0: Can't advise.

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0: 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Response, radio engine 9 for an outside fire at 10500 Stead Boulevard. It's going to be the old O'Brien Middle School.
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2: I don't believe so. All I have is Nevada George King 7 Mary 3 5.
3: Will you log California 8 Mary George Union 3 4 6?
2: Gotcha.
3: And could I get case number and time, please?
2: Peckham's going to be 18834. Call time's going to be entered 1618, dispatch 1618, on scene 1622. Copy, 10-4, Peckham.
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1: 438.
0: Retreat if I can start towards Memorial Hall. It's going to be outside in front for a larceny that occurred approximately 15:30 hours on UNR campus. Advising car keys and purse were taken off of a bench. RP is going to be standing by on foot wearing a blue shirt and pink pants. Memorial Hall.
1: 438 in Memorial Hall.
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0: North 325, thank you. If I can start your route to cover North 345 on the Preserve the Peace on Ralston. 1015 Ralston Street.
2: 25 and out.
3: Spark. On her driver's license, looks like her most recent vehicle is going to be a 2008 Subaru. It does look like that vehicle just did a full loop around. Break. Around towards the residence and then continued past it again.
0: North 335, North 333, 1669 Marinette Court for 1016 RP versus their female roommate. Roommate struck RP in the face, causing his lip to bleed, then took RP's speaker out of his room and put it in her room. To longer landline, 1669 Marinette Court.
2: 35. 33.
4: Blue in color, Outback style. I might have to turn around now.
3: Temper.
2: Temper, I got it on.
3: Temper. Is it Nevada 571, David 57?
1: We're in the Union 438. IRP is actually here at the station. You can show me out with her now.
0: Union 438, I copy.
2: All traffic on it.
3: Big deal.
2: Flops out of Rockwell, 571, David 57, Nevada.
3: Temper, and it's clear current, 2008 Subaru.
2: Temper.
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0: I'll be doubled with 6954 and the same unit for training using 6Paul 32, 10A.
1: Copy.
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1: 302.
0: You're on 32 Field, Arco, Virginia.
1: 32.
2: I did find a DOB in local of 68 of 89. I ran him with that DOB. He shows to be M. Mary extraditable on NCI Seattle Walker River Justice Court. Cautions known to abuse drugs. He's also M. Mary extraditable on CJIS, Seattle Walker River Justice Court for FTA. Same cautions known to abuse drugs. Otherwise, he's clear local, expired Nevada ID card.
0: Right on order 333.
3: North 233.
0: Stage dope, Cassandra and Sierra Highlands.
3: North 233.
0: Pardon, 71.
1: 371.
0: 3360, Canta Berea Court, anywhere near where the 911 call originated.
1: Affirm, 3360, Canta Berea.
0: Oh, okay, is that like the address?
1: Affirm, it showed faced with that location.
0: 10-4, she accidentally called 911 over code 4.
1: Copy, code 4, thank you.
0: Rain at North 325 in the area.
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0: 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This vehicle doesn't have the proper J4 for that. En route to vehicle maintenance somewhere else.
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2: Cracked camera on the back. Did file online, but it's now being located at the phone kiosk. 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At Lumex.
3: 321. 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
4: 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I don't know if there was a slight language barrier, but I did confirm it with him.
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0: Stack 786 can be a larceny at Peavine Hall, number 450. To the mail cop approaching her vehicle.
2: Copy.
1: Sam 3.
0: Sam 3.
1: Finally got in touch with the RP from 750 and we can cancel this. No crime.
0: Sam 3, copy. TPO against her brother and roommate who refuses to leave the property. The TPO is unserved, so we will have to serve that. It's going to be an Emiliano Aguilar, Hispanic male, age 27, tall, heavy build, with brown or black hair. RP is advising also her vehicle battery just died, so she could be calling a tow for her vehicle. QA from it.
2: 51.
0: Thank you, Bobby Gore.
1: Phonetically, George Adaboy, Sam Oceanora. First phonetically is Adam Robert, Oceanora. Date of birth is 9/10 of 1987. Meal number is David 70163.

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0: Aaron is clear, valid out of California, negative 3 Joe Brown.

0: accident.
1: We last of Kennedy, common spelling, first of Carol, Charles, Adam, Robert, Ocean, Lincoln, Dearview, 110 of 69. Nevada DL number 000160-5113.
0: Sorry, can you tell me the first name and the DOB used for a little muffled?
1: First name Carol, Charles, Adam, Robert, Ocean, Lincoln, DOB 110 of 61.
0: Copy. Hold it here a second.
1: Last of Kennedy, common spelling. First of Ryan, common spelling. Nevada DL number 080-197-3528. DOB 1126 of 87.
0: Charles 10-4, Charles 7-6. Additional RFU is now calling, advising vehicle is still at the pumps and passenger appears to be unconscious, twitching with the windows down, also has a pit bull in the vehicle. So RFU believes they possibly also need medical attention. Do have REMS and fire responding as well.
2: 1-4. 1-6.

0: Charlie 2, 16623.
1: Charlie 2, 16623.
0: Still 5 out. Copy that.
2: Evans, Fonseca.
0: Great job, give me 21.

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1: Yeah, 347, United States 77.
0: Third, have a good time, 67, Scottsdale.

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